0: Back to Work Monday. Kiss on. Your number one hit music station. How you doing? You got Gordy. All right, check it. The Kiss iHeart Radio Music Fest. Two nights, one epic stage, world's biggest artist, and you're like hanging backstage. It's the VIP treatment with this. You knew that, right? Like backstage with Snoop Dogg. How's that going to go?
1: Yeah, what's up, Gordy? Big Snoop Dogg is here, baby boy.
0: Bro, it's so good to finally meet you in the flesh, man. Like, after, like, years of interviewing you and, yeah, bro, here we are.
1: You're shorter than I thought you'd be.
0: What?
1: I thought Shorty Gordy here was my carry-on.
0: I thought we were friends. I thought we were friends.
2: Do you want the house door?
0: Okay. I could take it to the I'm going to give you an advantage. Just trying to win this Kiss iHeart Radio Music Fest in Vegas, all right? Before I even hit play on Sabrina Carpenter's House to What Next?
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0: your number one hit music station, where KISS. You go, Gordy. How we doing? Hey, the death of Liam Payne, right? I remember being on air at the time, just being floored when the news broke. It shocked the world. It really did. Shocked the music industry. It shocked the music fans. But Wednesday, Liam Payne's girlfriend at the time, Kate Cassidy, she's going to open up just about everything that went down, the heartbreak, the loss.
1: I was supposed to be trying on my wedding dress. I wasn't supposed to be wearing a black dress. And you thought we had all this time and it was just taken away.
0: This is going to be just an incredible, honest, raw conversation with KISS Breakfast. 8 a.m. Wednesday this goes down, all right? 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

0: Back to Work Monday vibes. I get it. But do you know what? You've got Kiss on. 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This is you. Back to Work Monday. At work. Before the festival. This is you after.
1: Turn down for what?
0: Hey! This is you before. This is you after. Hey, jackpot! You before.
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0: Sydney's number one in music station, Kiss 106.5, 16 degrees. You thought, like, the footy over the weekend was tense? 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
0: Oh, this is large, right? You spend the week in Vegas, the eats, the drinks, the shopping, the sunshine, the pool parties, but then walking down the strip into our Kiss iHeartRadio Music Fest over two nights. The world's biggest artists share that world-famous Kiss iHeart stage. Natalie?
2: Hello, hello, hello, hello, hello.
0: Hello, hello. Okay, we need lunatics like this on flight KIIS to Vegas.
2: Yes, we do.
0: Get on in that boarding lounge, you crazy.
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0: Okay, now listen, I don't want to see any kind of TikToks going viral with Natalie on this plane just misbehaving herself. I don't want you to be one of those Americans like, you don't see him, but I see him. But I do want you to have a wicked time in Vegas at our Kiss iHeartRadio Music Fest. And I do want you going large backstage, especially with Snoop and Zara Larsson and Benson Boone. Good luck.
2: Thank you so much.
0: I got more chances at this. You just need to hear that United boarding call within 15 minutes. You just have to stay on Kiss to win this.
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0: around our city, but on Kiss, on your number one hit music station. 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
0: Okay, so nobody 13106 5's me when I play this next. Just stay there. I'm going to give you a cheeky heads up to win your way to Vegas, all right? 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Stay there for me.
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0: 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You want to hang out with Snoop Dogg and Zara Larsson backstage. I get ya. I'm with ya. I want to help you win this. Let's just say be on high alert from about 20 past 11. Phones close, KISS loud. Tempest City, Self-Aware, this is new KISS music. No!

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0: Your number one hit music station, where Kiss, you got Gordy. Hey, so the death of Liam Payne, that was one of those celebrity deaths that really shook the world. I feel like it rocked everyone. We knew this guy since he was a kid from the 1D days, right? So Wednesday, his girlfriend at the time, Kate Cassidy, opens up about the heartbreak, the emotion.
1: I was supposed to be trying on my wedding dress. 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He thought we had all this time and it was just taken away.
0: Oh man, real, raw, unmissable. 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

0: Sydney's number one in music station, Kiss. Man, this weather's looking bleak. We look like the start of Harry Potter 5 out there. What's going on? Come on. Okay, so if you've got those Monday-itis vibes, right? This Cat's Eye Animal is totally going to mess with those. Give you that confidence. Give you that swagger. Coming up next.
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0: We all get festival ready on Kiss. What's Amy doing?
3: Oh, I'm at work listening to Kiss.
0: Yeah?
3: Yep.
0: What are you supposed to be doing right now?
3: I'm meant to be researching, buying a new tablet, but I figured that's not that important.
0: Screw the tablet. Get in the boarding lounge. Let's go.
3: Thank you so much.
0: Hey, out of all these artists, right, like you'd be seeing Benson Boone and Zara Larsson and Snoop Dogg and the Goo Goo Dolls. And, like, there's something for everyone. Who are you looking forward to?
3: Almost. They are all, like, the hottest artists right now, but I'd have to say Snoop Dogg because that is, like, a once-in-a-lifetime opportunity.
0: Oh, the man is a freaking icon. Like, of course you've got to run into him backstage, right?
3: Yes, hopefully.
0: Hey, you can let United Airlines take you on your next adventure to Las Vegas and beyond. 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Your boarding call goes down within 15 minutes. Just wait there.
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0: I feel like we're keeping things interesting on Kiss, on your number one hit music station. Check it out, because we're going from the hottest tunes of 2026 like this to a whole bunch of Kiss-tory anthems next. We're going old school, but first of all, some upcoming important information about your flight.
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2: 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Snoop Dogg, the Goo Goo Dolls. Tamika, you're just saying if you win this, you'll go to Vegas. You'll actually get married in Vegas, like you'll do the Elvis Chapel?
3: Yeah, probably. Actually, not even probably. 100%.
2: Oh, my God. If you do it, can I be like your flower girl?
3: You can be anything you want to be, Gordy.
2: Okay, hens party stripper, it is.
3: Done. Lock it in.
2: Don't worry. People pay me to keep my clothes on. I'm very unique in that way. You are so close. Winning your way into our boarding lounge. We do this within 15 minutes on Kiss.
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25: Sydney traffic. Looking over Sydney and an overheight truck slowing down the M5 Sydney-bound on the approach to the M5 tunnel. A medical emergency, Mount Coringai, the M1 Pacific Motorway, southbound traffic slowing. Falcon Bridge, a bus has broken down on the Great Western Highway. It's westbound at St George's Crescent and an earlier crash at Woolloomooloo affecting Palmer Street northbound at St John Young Crescent. 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The KISS car showers, tops of 19 in the city, 17 in the west. First with KISS traffic and weather together.
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28: Hey, I'm Chandra Llewellyn. Food and grocery delivery workers will now have better paying conditions as new Fair Work rules kick in for on-demand employees today. It means people who work for platforms like DoorDash or Uber Eats will get at least $31.30 an hour. The platforms will also have to make top-up payments if the earnings of an employee-like worker fall below the minimum threshold over an earnings period. The boss of Sydney's Mardi Gras hit out at Pauline Hanson. The One Nation leader said she doesn't like the event and believes people should keep their sexuality behind closed doors. The number of people killed when a powerful 7.4 earthquake hit Colombia has climbed to 294, another 4,000 are injured. In KISS Celeb News, the 2026 TV Week Logies have wrapped up. All the details in a tick.
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28: In sport, Broncos star Reece Walsh will meet with the surgeon under an injury cloud after hurting his foot in Saturday's loss to the Warriors. The fullback is expected to be out for up to 8 weeks. Brisbane only have 3 games left of the season. The KISS cast is next.
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28: for Kisscast. A few showers. We're heading for a top of 19. Showers tomorrow and Wednesday. And right now it's 18 degrees. And we're in United flights to Vegas for our iHeartRadio Music Festival and see BTS, Benson Boone and Zara Larsson live in minutes on Kiss 106.5.
1: Maybe Fran spent too long finding the right lamp for her change room. 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Because it matters.
32: Turn it up. 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
2: We set the Kiss playlist to old school Backstreet Boys. 47 sold out shows at the Sphere. They're doing a residency and it's massive. Completely rejuvenated the band's career after 33 years, right? This is the wild part. They've just announced a whole bunch of shows over New Year's Eve and in the new year at the Sphere. And if you go on to Kevin from the Backstreet Boys, he's been spending a lot of time lately with Snoop Dogg. So I'm not saying that the Backstreet Boys are going to crash Snoop's set at our Kiss iHeartRadio Music Fest, but damn, the possibility's there. They're both in town. Let's go back in Kiss 3, the Backstreet Boys, As Long As You Love Me on Kiss.

0: Old School now. We're going back in history on your number one hit music station, Kiss. But in minutes, we take you to Vegas to our Kiss iHeartRadio Music Festival. 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
1: She's such like an amazing performer. 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Her body's on point. So good. She's just so good.
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0: Amazing. She's like 75 years old.
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0: No, I don't think that's true. 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
0: 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That's a fact I made up in my brain. 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

0: When you're getting that number one hit music station feeling, when that Kiss music is getting you through Monday. Baby, let me be you. Okay, an iconic Eminem tune coming up. Plus this from Sunny Federa. Joanne, what's up?
1: It's a random request.
0: Okay.
1: Hi, can you play Shake It Off by Taylor Swift, please?
0: Oh my God, can I? We like. I feel like I need this with you today. You know what I mean?
1: Thank you so much.
0: It's that third coffee I didn't get a chance to get.
1: Oh my God.
0: Taylor, Shake It Off. We'll do that next for you. All right.
1: Thank you so much.
0: Nights, one epic Kiss iHeart stage in the world's loosest city, and we fill it with the biggest artists on the planet. It's our Kiss iHeart Radio Music Fest. I got Alex in the Border Lounge. Bro, what is it about this?
2: Just literally, it's Vegas. Why wouldn't I want to go and see Zara Larsson live and shake ass to Zara Larsson? Like, there's nothing better.
0: You could get some dancing tips backstage.
2: Exactly. That'd be so good.
0: Can you give me some dance tips right here? Like something I can practice in the studio?
2: I don't know. Just do you know how to twerk?
0: Do I know how to twerk? Sir, I work and twerk for a living. That's what I put on the census.
2: That makes sense.
0: Hang on one sec. Let's do some twerking together right here, right now. Live on radio. Yeah. Here we go.
2: Live on radio?
0: Yeah. Yeah.
2: Let's go.
0: Look, but you can't touch.
2: Get it.
0: You break it, you board it. Sorry. Listen, obviously you're in the boarding lounge. And good luck. Hope you get to this festival,
2: my
0: friend.
2: Thank you so much. Thank you.
0: 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Your shot's coming up again in minutes. Stay there. K-I-I-S.
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0: 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This little diva off is Ariana Grande, taking on London's O2 Arena over the weekend with special guest Cynthia Erivo. Cute, they got back together. Well, Ariana doesn't own the biggest album in the country anymore, but does deserve a spot in the Kiss playlist next with this. And you hanging to get to our Kiss IR Radio Music Fest. Destination Vegas. The world's hottest artist on that one Kiss iHeart stage. I'm going to give you the jump, a little loophole, if you like, other side of this. Wait there.
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0: Your number one hit music station, We're Kiss. Like, it's coming on to 2 years since the death of Liam Payne. It was one of those celeb deaths that kind of really shocked the world. It definitely rocked the music industry and the music fans. And there's a big interview coming Monday to Kiss Breakfast Wednesday. His girlfriend, Kate Cassidy, sits down and just gets real honest about the whole thing.
1: I was supposed to be trying on my wedding dress. I wasn't supposed to be wearing a black dress. And he thought we had all this time and it was just taken away.
0: Kate opens up like she never has before. It's an incredible, honest conversation with Kiss Breakfast. 8 a.m. Wednesday morning. Need to be on your number one hit music station. 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
1: 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You got Gordy. How are we doing?
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1: Now, I picture the wildness of this. We put on the world's biggest festival in the world's loosest city. It's over two nights in Vegas. The world's biggest stars on that one iconic Kiss iHeart stage, from the likes of BTS to Snoop Dogg to Zara Larsson. The Goo Goo Dolls are doing this. And what's your name? Alexandria.
4: I just heard you play The Boarding Call just before Justin Bieber played.
1: Oh, my God. You know what else you're hearing right now?
4: What?
1: This cute little winner sound effect. Yeah!
4: What? I'm getting in the boarding line. Yes!
1: Yeah, that's me giving you a little clap. Yay!
4: I was on a flight from, I don't even remember where I was going, but I've now made it a thing where I ask the stranger next to me on a plane if they want to get drunk together. And I've done it so many times now on a plane.
1: Oh, my God. I want to be sitting next to you on this flight.
4: Yes, Gordy. Make sure you're sitting next to me.
1: Oh, my God. I'd pretend I'm cabin crew, like, welcome aboard this United flight. We hope you enjoyed your flight. My name is Gordon, but if you didn't enjoy your experience, my name is Nathan.
5: Thank you.
1: Thank you. Hey, good luck. All right, good luck.
4: All right, thanks so much, Gordon.
1: All right, hey, you're really close to getting in on the next boarding lounge access. The boarding call will go down within 15 minutes. I think we can do this before 2 o'clock. Stay on Kiss to win this.
6: 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Kiss.
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7: Hinchinbrook, look out for a truck breakdown northbound on the M7 approaching Cowpasture Road. That's closing one lane, causing some minor congestion. Roads, look out for a car crash southbound on Homebush Bay Drive approaching Alton Avenue. That's taking out two lanes, causing bumper-to-bumper delays. If it's obvious you need great insurance, get GIO. 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The Kiss Car Shower or Two today with tops of 19 degrees in the city and 17 in the west, both with Kiss traffic and weather together.
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0: We are KISS. We're your number one hit music station. We're on a live around the world's best city. Whatever Monday's done to you, we're about to undo it. You know what you need? You need some energy. The Savo, we're going to launch. I got you a KISS mix. Don't you know? Stand by. DJ Triple X, I'll have the decks for you in a sec. Oh, you know what I want to do? I want to turn you into a KISS winner. I want to make you the next KISS fan going to our iHeartRadio Music Fest in Vegas like Rebecca.
1: I won it last year. It was the best week of my life. Flying into Las Vegas, walking the strip, swimming in the pool. KISS looked after me really well and I was able to go backstage and meet Ed Sheeran.
0: Oh my God, you did that. You hung out with him. So good.
1: Yes, I did.
0: 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Backstage access, red carpet access. Wait there. I'll give you the jump on this. Other side of this. 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
0: 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Boarding call is going to go down at 2:32 on KISS. 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

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In minutes, guys, I'm getting breaking Kiss news right now. Hayden is here. You might know her from Heroes in Nashville. It's really sad. Apparently, reports coming in that she's passed away. Full details coming up on this in Kiss News and deets all over our socials, all right? Thank you.

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0: 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Are you up for Vegas? 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
0: Yeah, a festival that goes for two nights, one epic stage, world's biggest artist in Vegas, and Natalie wants in. 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
0: God, I was afraid what you were going to say there. I'm like, oh, Natalie's doing her best to try and get that pay rise.
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0: 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Who should we put you down backstage to hang with? Who's at the top of the wish list?
3: Oh, Cardi B.
0: Oh, yeah. I can just imagine Natalie and Cardi B together.
3: This is the issue. I'm already imagining I'm there.
0: You'll be walking around heels at work like...
3: I'm going to wait for you to call.
4: What's up, fly boy?
3: Yeah.
0: Hey, good luck, all right?
3: Exactly. Thank you so much.
0: All right, another chance to get in our United Boarding Lounge coming up in minutes on Kiss.
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7: Roads, an earlier multi-vehicle crash southbound are still closing Homebush Bay Drive between Concord Road and Alton Avenue. You best allow for some extra travel time and consider using Concord Road and Parramatta Road instead. On Cecil Hill, look out for a truck breakdown southbound on the M7 exit to the M12, also taking out one lane. Census night was Tuesday, the 11th of August, but there's still time to complete. In the census, every answer matters. 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The Kiss Cars shower today with tops of 19 in the city and 17 in the west. Both with Kiss, traffic and weather together.
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0: All right, Smallsy, now on Kiss, is coming up in a second. What a prize. Harry Styles in New York City, the Harryween. The real ones know what I'm talking about. That is coming up.
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5: It was the opposite. 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
25: Sydney traffic. Road streetcar stack, Homebush Bay Drive. It's southbound on the approach to Alton Avenue. We've got all lanes blocked off here. Shocking queues back towards top right. You can still take Concord Road to head down to Parramatta Road or the M4, or consider heading over Silverwater Road or Gladesville Bridge to cross the river. M7 exit to the M12 in Cecil Hills. Trucks broken down southbound. 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The Kiss cast today, showers 19 in the city, 17 in the west. That's Kiss traffic and weather together. 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
0: Oh, yeah, it does. Hello, everybody. Welcome to a brand new week. Monday afternoon. Smalley Show is live. How is everybody going?
42: Good.
0: Producer Zach is here. G's in the phone room. How are you?
43: I'm good.
0: Oh, you're going to have a treat this afternoon. We've got some hunks up in here.
43: Yeah.
0: I know I'm here every day. But actual, some real... Southern Charm hunks are going to be dropping by the show. Craig and Shep, they're in the country at the moment. They've got that, it's called Southern Charm. It's been going on for like 14 years. For people who don't know the show, what are they?
43: They all live in Charleston, and it's just like a reality show following their lives.
0: And which one do you want to take for the evening?
43: Craig's pretty cute.
0: Okay, Craig's the one you're looking out for. Okay. Hey, also coming up this afternoon, we announced this on Friday. Harry Styles fans, have we got a prize for you? Before 4 o'clock this afternoon, when you hear Harry Styles going, mwah, I'm going to get you onto the standby list to fly to New York City to see Harry Styles live for his famous Harry Ween show. This is the one he does on Halloween, where he dresses up as, I think he dressed up as Dorothy one year. He dressed up Danny Zuko. This is the show that apparently, when the tickets went on sale, only like 3% of people who were in the queue for this show got tickets to it.
42: Insane.
0: Millions of people want to be there. You could be there before 4 o'clock this afternoon. Hey, before we even start right now, I've got to tell you about my weekend. Here we go. All right, we're starting the show this afternoon with just the most disgusting thing that happened to me over the weekend. Okay.
42: Go on.
0: Go with me on this. I'm at Zara over the weekend, just trying to get a new fit.
42: Yep.
0: You know, I like to just update the wardrobe every now and then. And you know when you're in the clothes shop and you get you take a jacket off the rack and they have the mirrors that are in the middle of the store so you can sort of put it on so you don't have to go to the change room.
42: Yeah, well, it's a jacket, yeah.
0: Get the jacket, start to try the jacket on, admiring myself, thinking, hey, she's doing good. This looks fantastic. Also looking in the mirror at the same time was another shopper.
1: And he was there for quite a long period of time. And at the time, I was like, oh, what are you looking at, dude? You're very close to that mirror. Like, very close to the mirror. You don't look like you've got anything in your hands. As I'm, like, doing the, you know the little mini poses you do?
42: The when fit you, check.
1: You're doing the fit, yeah, the fit check. I'm doing my fit check. And then I realize this man is squeezing his pimples in the Zara mirror. And they're spurting on.
42: No.
1: They're popping. The juice is popping onto the mirror. And he is in a world of his own, could not care less that this is public or that anyone is watching him attack this nasty white thing on his face.
42: Disgusting.
1: People are absolute animals. Anyway, that's my eel from the weekend for you. What did you see that you sent me that video, G, the other week? Sorry, 131065. Why don't we ask this question? Gross things that you've seen people do in public. 131065. What did you send me that video of with the woman scratching her foot with the fork?
43: Oh my God, I forgot about that. She was at a buffet and sitting at dinner, scratching her foot with her fork, and there was skin coming off. She had something wrong with her foot, and then she used that utensil to eat her dinner.
1: That is disgusting. Mm. Don't do that in public. 131065, from popping pimples to scratching your foot with cutlery. What are gross things that you've spotted people doing in public? Oh, I love a good nose pick in traffic.
42: No.
1: I love a good nose.
42: Ban all of these things from being done in public.
1: All right, what have you spotted? Call up right now. Tickets for the best callers to go to the movies. Zara Larsson kicks things off the Savo. Midnight Sun at Kiss.

0: Cake by the Ocean. The Small C Show is live for a Monday afternoon, powered by our friends at Chemist Warehouse. If you want to be off to New York City, you are listening out for a Harry Styles kiss. Mwah. You could be going to his world-famous Harryween show just in time for Halloween. Harry going to be dressing up. Who knows what, like this year, you'll be able to see it with your own eyes right now. Gross things people do in public is what we're talking about this afternoon. Over the weekend, I'm at Zara minding my own business, just getting a new fit, you know. I'm always on camera.
1: Yeah.
0: Always recycling the same jackets. I hear your criticism sometimes in the comment section. I had to get a new look. I'm trying on the jacket. Next to me, a man. I'm popping pimples everywhere I go. Starts popping pimples in the Zara mirror. This is in the middle of Sunday afternoon shopping. Gross things you've seen in public. Hello, Jess. What did you see on the weekend?
2: So on the weekend, I was out with my partner and my mother-in-law at a restaurant, and my partner had mentioned to me the lady across the restaurant was picking nicks out of her daughter's hair.
0: No.
2: I was mortified, absolutely mortified.
0: When she picked the nit, where did she dispose?
2: I don't know, because, you know, when you, like, kind of look away so you're not making eye contact.
0: That's foul. I'm going to give you tickets to Callum Turner's new movie, One Night Only. It's in cinemas now. Marissa, what did you see that grossed you out?
3: Yes, same. At a restaurant, and just sat there watching somebody pull some money out of their pocket, $20 note, and puts it in their teeth and cleans it like it was a toothpick, like they're cleaning meat or something out of their teeth.
0: Okay.
3: Absolutely disgusting.
0: Never done it myself. However, right. I am prone to picking off the table. I can't believe I'm admitting this. I am prone to getting stuff caught in my teeth, and I may reach for the sugar packets and use the sugar packets to clean my teeth.
3: Yeah, that's not too bad. Yeah. It probably only had one set of hands on it.
0: This is true. The money I would never. I'm going to give you $150 to spend it in the Roundhouse, from everyday dinners to unforgettable celebrations. They've got your table covered.
3: You.
0: Enjoy. Tara used to be a travel agent. What did someone do at your desk?
4: Hi. They were cutting their fingernails at my desk. I looked up, made eye contact, and he kind of looked at me and then just went straight back to doing it. And I was like, okay.
0: That clipping sound is unmistakable, am I right?
4: Oh,
0: when you hear that clip,
4: so
0: you're like, that's a toenail, that's a fingernail.
4: Let me guess,
0: was a boomer. Because boomers do carry nail clippers on their key ring.
4: You'd be 100% correct.
0: Thank you. Let's send you to One Night Only. And Michael, quickly, what did you see at the train station?
5: I've been catching the train for a couple of weeks, and it was 6 o'clock on a Saturday, and a Friday morning, and I happened to walk upon someone that dropped a big steamer in the elevator.
0: Laying cable in the elevator,
5: and it wasn't time either.
0: Was it a freshie? Did you walk in on it fresh, or had it been there a while?
5: It hadn't been there a while, but it wasn't super fresh.
0: Yeah, no, that is. People do number twos in weird spots.
1: Please.
0: And it's becoming worse, though. No, like, I'm seriously, like, sometimes I see it, I'm like, that's a big dog, and then I do a double, that's not a dog. That's a human. That's a human right there. Thank you, Michael. Olivia Rodrigo, now a kiss.

Hey, coming up on the show this afternoon here at Kiss, a couple of reality show... Hey, coming up on the show this afternoon here at Kiss, a couple of

0: Too soon.
1: Sad news to report. Actress Hayden Panettiere has died.
0: Yeah, this story only breaking an hour or so ago. She's died at 36. So young. She was best known for her acting roles. I mean, I first saw her when she played, was she really young on the TV show Heroes?
2: Yeah.
0: You loved her on Nashville, didn't you?
2: Loved her. She was so good.
0: But didn't she also play a character on Nashville that was sort of troubled?
2: Yeah, troubled pop star or country star.
0: Yeah. And I think at the time when she was in that Nashville show, a lot of people spoke about how the character was a little, maybe a little too close to home in terms of the struggles that she faced in her own life. Now, there's no cause of death has been confirmed, but Hayden did open up on the Jay Shetty podcast only 3 months ago and told her story, which is just so sad.
3: I worked so hard to create this incredible life and career, and I burnt it all to the ground. Don't believe what you see in a picture. There's so much more going on. So much more.
0: Yeah, I think she definitely struggled from drug addiction.
2: Yeah.
0: And I think she even had to give up custody of her child. She signed it over to her husband or the baby daddy. Anyway, she passed away today, age 36. I mean, if that's a gear change, that's a gear change. Bluey fans are divided. Over the weekend in LA, they hosted this thing called D23 where Disney announced all of their big new projects.
2: Yes.
0: We're getting a Bluey movie, except everyone's angry because they've made Bluey 3D.
2: I didn't mind it when I saw it.
0: No, I don't have time. Bluey is 2D, okay? He's a cartoon. You don't need to make it like a Pixar thing, okay? That's what made Bluey fun. Anyway.
2: That was more cartoony.
0: Yeah. Anyway, so they made Bluey 3D. The backlash has been swift. I wonder if they'll change it. I wonder.
2: Oh, no.
0: You don't think?
2: They'd be too far down the road now.
0: Yeah, true. Hey, and also an alarming story to wrap things up.
4: Hey, what's up, y'all? This is Post Malone.
5: Can you fit me in your plans? I like you.
0: Now, we all have our vices. I am not one to judge. But someone needs to have a conversation with Post Malone because this is not good. He has revealed the shocking number of cigarettes he smokes in one day. Are you ready?
2: This hot minute has covered it all today.
0: We've had the highs and the lows. Anyway, Post Malone, how many darts is he doing?
6: What do you think's the most darts you've ever ripped in a day?
7: Probably like 80.
8: Pack solid.
7: Yeah, probably 80. Probably 80.
6: Do you smoke them in bed?
7: Yeah, I used to. But not really anymore.
8: Are you ever worried it's gonna f*** your voice at all?
7: Yeah, it definitely has.
8: Yeah.
7: But I mean, Johnny Cash smoked his whole life. He sounded cool.
0: That is alarming.
2: Remember when you got offered a smoke meet interview with Post Malone?
0: I do remember that. Anyway, 80 a day for Post. I think, you know what? That's a what not to do. He is a what not to do. You're up to date. Hot minute. Let's check your traffic.
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0: Okay, that's not an operator error. I have been doing this for 30 years almost. There is something wrong in here.
2: Need to get that sage out. We have not saged
0: this studio. So someone's going to look into that. Oh, no, we're on. No, we're. Are we even on? I think so.

0: driving you home for a Monday afternoon. The Smallsy Show is live right here on KISS, thanks to Canvas Warehouse. Hey, right now, joining us live in the studio, the girls in the office got spray tans over the weekend because there's some honks in here. They've been in town for the Hey You Fan Fest. They're all the way from Charleston, South Carolina. It's Craig and Shep from the hit show called Southern Charm. Let's get them on.
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0: Right now, two very proper, very fine gentlemen joining us here.
7: It's all a show. It's all for
0: spectacle. Craig, Shep from Southern Charm, welcome to the show.
7: Thanks for having
8: you.
0: For people who know the show, Southern Charm, it's been going on for 14 years with your life on the TV.
8: Yeah.
0: Is there any, not regrets, but is there anything you'd want to do over again?
7: Yeah, I blacked out for an entire reunion once. I would probably change that.
8: There's certain episodes.
7: But no, I mean, you said it yesterday, we wouldn't change anything because it's led to where we're at now.
0: Sure.
7: And I think that's where the beauty of our show comes from, is you've gotten to live a third of our lives with us.
0: Mm.
7: And man, to our detriment, we don't know how to not share everything with the world. So it's kind of become our lives at this point.
8: And the doors it's opened and the opportunities it's provided, it's amazing.
7: And you figure out that, you know, people are more similar than you think. Everyone's going through the same stuff. They just might not talk about it all the time.
0: No, I do agree. I think
8: the crazy thing is we didn't seek out an entertainment life at all.
7: Right.
8: Really?
0: Yeah.
8: And so it sort of fell into our laps, which I think makes the show that much more authentic.
0: What's the vibe of people in Charleston in general? Because it's not like the hugest city, right?
8: Yeah.
0: And 14 years of making this show, like, they would definitely be like, oh, here they come again.
8: In the beginning, they hated it.
7: Very disgruntled against us.
8: In the beginning, the locals were like, God damn. And then they realized it's not that. It doesn't affect them.
7: Yeah, and it's been good for business. You know, people love to travel to Charleston. And
0: are there tours? Like Southern Charm tours?
8: Yes.
0: Yeah?
8: People are looking for us on any particular
0: weekend. I have no
8: weekend.
0: Doubt.
8: Yeah.
0: I have
8: they
0: no
8: knock on our front door.
0: No.
7: Yeah, yes. It's got a little crazy. But
8: see, it's like scavenger hunts that you can check off.
7: Yeah,
8: the
7: Uber drivers. People will pay the Uber drivers to take them by our houses and stuff.
0: Okay. That would have been fun the first year, but then as the show has become more popular, you're a bit like, oh, we should put a gate up.
8: Well,
7: yeah, and then they climb around the gate and it's a whole thing.
0: Yeah. Well, you both are single, right?
8: Yep.
7: Yes, we are.
0: Any Aussie ladies caught your eye while you're here?
8: Hell yeah. Every time I walk down the street.
0: Okay.
8: So we just haven't had a lot of time to socialize. We've been.
7: I haven't talked to any of them, but I've seen people that I would like to talk to.
0: Are you hunting?
8: Yes, big game.
7: Shep is always hunting.
2: Always hunting.
7: He's got a lifelong hunting permit for it.
8: I have a Sherpa. Right here. Craig.
0: Now, talk to me about the show. How many cameras are there on a normal shooting schedule are following you around?
8: Two crews.
7: I have at least 8 cameras on me at all times.
8: What?
7: depends on who you are. No, I'm just kidding.
8: 2 or 3 cameras on you?
7: Yeah. It's funny because I just did a movie and it's shot with 1 camera and I had no idea because we're used to multicams.
0: Oh, yeah. In a movie, you got to do the same thing 17 times because there's only 1 camera.
7: Well, Shep doesn't like that we have to walk in.
8: Well,
7: we have to do our entrances 3 times. That's a little bit of a trade secret.
8: And it's a little bit, when you have the cameras, the very high quality cameras that Bravo uses, sometimes you wish they had a little guerrilla style type filming, which we've done before.
7: Well, it's very intrusive when we go into public.
8: Yeah, in a crowded place, because everyone turns to look.
7: And you have to turn the music down wherever you are, because you don't own the rights to the music.
8: Oh, that's
0: yes,
8: true.
0: And then also they want to make sure they can hear the conversations.
7: Well, that's
0: right?
7: True.
0: Yeah.
8: But it's interesting, though, when we're in a crowded place, and it does work, it looks so cool, because it really looks like you're there.
7: Yeah.
8: You know?
0: Yeah.
8: It's like virtual reality.
0: Absolutely.
7: Yeah, it's cool, but you always have a camera on your face, and so 2 or 3.
0: Okay. Well, hey, while you're here, there's a lot of fans who are excited that you're on the show. We're going to do some fan questions when we come back. Craig and Shep from Southern Charm.

0: season on Southern Charm.
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3: When I said you were going to be on the show, a bunch of fans, like obviously the fans, they've sent me a bunch of DM questions, so I'm just going to roll through them.
4: Okay.
3: One question was that Charleston is such a small city. How hard is it to meet people there to date now? Everyone clearly knows who you are.
4: It's impossible.
3: And you've dated most of the eligible chicks,
4: yes,
3: right?
4: Yes.
3: The pool is drained.
4: Talk about crossover.
3: Yeah. How do we handle this?
4: We import.
5: And travel.
4: Yeah.
3: Yeah.
4: Craig thought he'd have a long-distance girlfriend after this week.
5: My team thinks I'm coming home with a long-distance girlfriend from Australia, which I would welcome.
3: What's her name?
5: Yeah, I don't know.
4: We don't know that yet.
3: Applications still open.
5: Yeah. Yeah, I'm pretty easy on the requirements. Just be nice to me, and let's go have
4: fun. Charleston's a small pond. It's a great pond.
5: We're getting we're getting older people moving there now, but for a long time, it was only college kids.
3: This is Craig. Your pool and entertaining area is so well done. This is a genuine fan question.
4: Yeah, it is.
3: Probably Paige's influence. That's just the question. Just an observation on your pool and entertaining area.
5: Thank God I had a woman's touch. We basically redid the entire backyard and house together. And people are like, "Oh, are you going to change it now?" And I'm like, "Heck no!" We did a great job.
3: Yeah. When it comes to your houses, is there like rooms they don't go into? Because I don't know. I've interviewed so many people who had like those reality series camera crews in the house. There's some areas that are off limits for the crews.
4: Craig season one.
5: I mean,
4: or two.
5: Yeah, old Craig.
4: Yeah, his room was such a wreck.
5: Rooms.
4: Yeah, he'd freak out. There's laundry up to your chest.
5: Yeah, that was there was years that I was trying to like display a person that I hadn't become yet. There were definitely years where I tried to like throw everything in a room. Fortunately now I let the crews in when I'm not even there, which never used to happen. Now go in the house, do whatever you want.
4: And good luck trying to keep a secret in the crew and the cast.
3: Are there cameras following you now?
4: No,
5: we just wrapped. So we just finished filming season 12, which will put us over the 200 episode mark, which is crazy.
3: That's wild. Congratulations.
5: And thank you. And
4: when I'm old and in a nursing home, I'll watch it back. Yeah.
5: But we're
3: put it on repeat.
5: We're proud of the cast chemistry right now. For the first time in a long time, we've got a group chat that's active, and we're seeing it's we're proud of our show and our team. And
4: it constantly surprises me that there's still meat left on the bone.
5: Now we say it also, our tone will change when the show comes out. I'm like, I hate doing this. What am I doing my life?
3: This was my last question because I want to let you go. But like, do you ever get annoyed at the edit? Do you ever get a little angry?
4: Get us started. We're going to get struck by lightning.
5: It's just, we film so much.
3: Yeah.
5: That you can't show everything.
4: One time I said something uncomplimentary about somebody, and then that person totally validated it, but they cut the validation.
3: No.
4: So I just look like a jerk.
3: Well, you're doing all right, boys. Enjoy the rest of your time here in Oz, and you know what? Come back whenever you want. We love you here.
5: Oh, thanks, man. We love that.
4: Let's create a radio show for me and Craig.
3: Yeah, absolutely. Yeah. More than welcome.
5: And we're looking for ways to move here.
4: Yeah, exactly.
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10: Roads, Homebush Bay Drive shut southbound between Concord Road and Alton Avenue after a three-car crash. Delays into North Ryde and Lane Cove Road. Consider crossing the river via Silverwater Road or Gladesville Bridge instead. Crash Bell Rose, Monavale Road near Showground Trail. M4 Maryland's truck breakdown. The eastbound on-ramp from Great Western Highway. Truck breakdown for the M7 southbound exit to M12. A lot can happen to the people you care about in a year, a month, a week. So ask, are you okay any day? Because a conversation could change your life. The KISS cast today, showers, 19 in the city, 17 in the west. That's KISS traffic and weather together. 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
8: G'day, it's Robert Irwin. Let's talk about that Bonds photo shoot.
11: Had a black-headed python around my neck. 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
8: Were they touched up?
11: Nothing touched up. 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
8: Your DMs, they would have blown up.
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8: Terry took the DMs off you, just like you were back living at home. 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
11: It was the opposite. 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
9: All right. Dare I say, if you are a Harry Styles fan and you want to get onto the standby list to see Harry live in New York City for his world-famous Harry Ween show, you'd want to put 131065 into your phone and get ready to call me. Because when Harry kisses, that's your shot at the standby list. It's happening soon. Here's Haven.
10: Yeah.

0: They are Tempest City from LA. It is called Self Aware. It is Kiss New Music. And the Smallsy Show is on for a Monday afternoon. Harry Ween, are we ready to go to the phones?
1: Oh, yeah, they're melting down.
0: I knew this would be big. I am shocked at the phones right now. They are blowing up. Harry Styles, New York City, Madison Square Garden, The Harry Ween Show.
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0: Now, before Harry arrives here in Australia in November, I want you in New York City this October. His world-famous, sold-out Halloween show. Hey, Georgie in the phone room, what would you give to not work on this show to be able to enter this competition?
5: Don't even mess with me.
1: I think she'd give up her job.
5: I would quit my job to go.
0: Because this is the show where Harry dresses up. I think he's dressed up as Dorothy from The Wizard of Oz.
5: Yeah.
0: He dressed up as Danny Zuko one year.
5: Mm-hmm.
0: What else did he dress up as?
5: He did like a clown before and the whole band dressed as clowns with him.
0: I can hear the sadness in your voice that you can't win this.
5: Yep.
0: Okay. Are you ready to speak to someone on the air who could win this?
5: Yes, I am.
0: Okay. Because you know what? Just because you're sad doesn't mean you need to bring other people down, okay?
5: No, I'm very excited for whoever gets it.
0: Let's go straight to line one. Elizabeth.
6: Oh, my gosh.
0: Are you there?
6: Oh, my gosh. Hi.
0: Hi. Harry Styles.
6: Hi.
0: New York City.
6: Yes, yes, please. Oh, my gosh.
0: You're officially on the standby list.
6: Oh, thank you so much. Thank you so much.
0: Now, apparently everyone who goes to these shows also has to dress up in a Halloween costume. What are you going to do?
6: I'd love to do Scarlet Witch.
0: Okay.
6: From Marvel. I'm a huge Marvel fan. Elizabeth Olsen.
0: Yep.
6: Elizabeth, I love her so much. I'd love to do that.
0: Well, you are officially on standby. You could be going to the Harry Ween show dressing up as Scarlet Witch. Best of luck.
6: Oh, my gosh. Thank you so much.
0: Keep a kiss for your next chance. In fact, are we going to do the next shot 7 o'clock tonight?
1: 7 o'clock tonight.
0: All right, Harry Styles fans, cancel all your plans. 7 p.m., your next shot at going to New York, Madison Square Garden, NYC for Harry Ween. I'll speak to you then. Will and Woody, up straight after this.
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32: In Rose, one lane has reopened. Southbound Homebush Bay Drive approaching Alton Avenue after a three-car crash and its earlier closure. Two lanes still blocked off with heavy delays back along Lanco Road North Ride. In Manly, a bus breakdown Belgrave Street at Sydney Road southbound. A crash two for Pittwater Road near Denison Street in Manly. And truck breakdown Cecil Hills, Elizabeth Drive West at Woolgrove Road. 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The Kiss cast tomorrow. Shower or two again. Tops are 19 in the city, 18 in the west. That's Kiss Traffic and Weather together. Will and Woody driving you home next.
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5: Hey, I'm Chandra Llewellyn. The boss of the Sydney Swans, Matthew Pavlich, says the club is extremely shocked and disappointed as police confirm they're investigating an alleged sexual assault at the team's Melbourne hotel. The club has confirmed several players were involved in what they describe as an alleged incident in the early hours of this morning.
36: We understand the level of interest in the matter and there's going to be lots of speculation.
0: But given it's a police matter right now, that is all that we can say.
1: The PM has slammed One Nation's calls for people to access their super early. Pauline Hanson is proposing releasing super to struggling Aussies to combat the cost of living. Police are leaving no stone unturned as they continue to search for a missing bushwalker in the New South Wales Southern Highlands. 18-year-old Lily Hooper disappeared after leaving home last Wednesday to hike in the Natai National Park. Chief Inspector Brendan Burney says they remain hopeful.
2: Lily is an experienced bushwalker. We're relying on her experience to get her through this ordeal.
1: In Kiss Celeb News, tributes for Hayden Panettiere, who's died unexpectedly. That's next.
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1: Checking sport, a massive boost for the Sharks finals campaign with Cronulla confirming Braden Trindle will avoid immediate season-ending shoulder surgery. The club confirmed the playmaker will definitely miss their next game against the Titans this weekend. The Kiss cast is next.
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1: The Kiss cast, a few showers, heading for a top of 19, down to 13 degrees overnight. Showers tomorrow, 19 degrees. And Smallsy is now on Kiss and sending you to Harry Ween. 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

0: Yes, good afternoon. Hope you're having a wonderful drive home. It is Will and Woody for Pokemon Tonies. Woodrow, sometimes I think you forget that you work on a radio show and you've got a room, two rooms full of people that are just looking to exploit you and make you feel awful.
1: I thought you guys trusted me and liked me. Wow. That pause was deafening.
0: No, we definitely like you.
1: What about the trust thing?
0: No trust. There's no trust. But this isn't even about trust. This is just about you saying things that you should know are going to come back and bite you. This happened last week, and this is where we're at today.
2: Last week on Will and Woody, Woody made a critical error. In a room full of people that make prank calls and silly videos for a living, he admitted a fear, a weakness, an Achilles heel.
3: So, you know, I get overstimulated easily. I don't like the feeling of anything on my forehead.
2: It took seconds for this well-oiled content machine to spring into action. How can we exploit this weakness? How can we all have fun at Woody's expense?
4: Why don't we do a week of what's on Woody's forehead?
3: I love that.
4: You have to have something on your forehead first every day of the show.
3: It makes me really uncomfortable. Like, it's like a real thing for me.
5: That's really fun.
3: Like, when my daughter touches my forehead, it's really hard for me to just accept
5: that. No, we're definitely doing that. That's great. Yeah.
3: No, that's not fun. I've just made it very clear that that's not fun for me.
6: Don't touch my forehead! Don't touch my forehead! Don't touch my forehead!
2: All this week, we play What's on Woody's Forehead?
0: All right.
1: Like, obviously I hate that, but that was extraordinary. Well put together, everyone. That sounds funny, but I don't want to do that.
0: It's happening. So, you're going to be lying down because we figured it's quite hard to put something on your forehead unless we're going to have to stick it on.
1: Sure.
0: But you're going to be lying down so that your forehead's facing the roof or up, so you'll be horizontal.
1: Yeah.
0: And then we're going to place something on your forehead.
1: And how long for? Because I can't handle it, Will.
0: Until someone guesses what it is going to be the plan.
1: But is that going to be obvious?
0: What it is?
1: Yeah. It's like
0: you'll be blindfolded and we're also going to block your nose so you can't smell it because you've got quite a keen sense of smell.
1: I do have a keen sense of smell.
0: Like a rat.
1: Well, this sounds horrific.
0: It'll be fun It'll be fun.
1: Well, will it? For you guys, maybe.
0: I think
1: maybe.
0: It'll be great.
1: For you guys, maybe.
0: So,
6: don't touch my forehead. Don't touch my forehead.
1: It's a genuine, I don't want to throw around the word phobia, but like I hate it. You could have touched any other part of my body. You know, I don't mean it to go that way. I don't mean it to go that way. All right, that's happening later.
0: Yeah.
1: Okay.
0: That is happening later.
1: Well, up next.
0: Can't wait. I'm pumped for that. Still coming up with a prize for guessing what's on there. It might just be for fun.
1: Up next, I might have some Jonas Brothers concert tickets for people.
0: Wow.
1: Yeah,
0: wow.
1: You'll just have to do something for me, though.
0: Love that. Nothing's free on this show, guys.
1: Apart from my forehead.
0: Oh, yeah.

0: Having a wonderful Monday. Something is going to be on Woody's forehead very shortly. He's got to guess what it is. He hates things on his forehead. It's going to be on there.
1: Don't touch my forehead.
0: It's going to be on there.
1: Don't touch my forehead.
0: Till one of you guys guesses what it is.
2: Why is this
0: radio event of the year? I mean, nothing sounds more commercial radio than that. I just can't wait.
2: Right now, though, we've got a bit of a vendetta with Joe Jonas Wilbur.
0: Yeah, that's right.
2: He made us a promise when he was on this radio show 2 years ago, and still to this day, he has not fulfilled that promise. Here's Joe.
3: Because Will and Woody will be actually opening up for the Jonas Brothers when we perform in Australia, two songs of my choosing and wardrobe of my choosing. And I'll just say, you don't want to miss that show. If you're going to miss our show, you don't want to miss that show.
2: Did not happen, Joe. Did not happen. Still has not happened, Joe. But then in the news, Wilbur, I saw that the Jonas Brothers are going to be performing in Australia for the halftime show of the NFL.
0: Yeah, and I've taken that off the register. Like, I assume that that's not the gig that we're going to be performing at.
2: Okay, I think for him to fully fulfill the promise, it would be you and me getting involved in that halftime show.
0: That's right.
2: You're right. I think that's outrageous.
0: Probably too much.
2: Probably too much. And there'd be tight time restrictions. And at the end of the day, they're not in complete control of how that all goes, right?
0: Yes.
2: But I think there's a compromise here where it's like, you lied to us, Joe. You lied to us and we're hurt. Mm. So you owe us an in-studio chat with you. I think you've got to come to the studio and you've got to perform Waffle House for us or something.
0: Waffle House?
2: Is that one of their bangers?
0: The Waffle Cake by the Ocean?
2: No, Waffle House. I like
0: that.
2: Like.
0: There you go. No, don't get stressed.
2: It's gonna get figured out. For me, you love the Waffle House.
0: Love it.
2: Love the Waffle House.
0: I think it's just amazing they've got one so about cake and one song about waffles.
2: They love food.
0: What is this?
2: They love food.
0: Pancake parlor?
2: I think.
0: Or the Jonas Brothers?
2: I think it's us eating waffles with the Jonas
0: good
2: Brothers.
0: Gear, good
2: it's
0: gear. Great gear. Fresh on a Monday. It's my God, gear. Look at this guy.
2: It's great gear.
0: Yeah.
2: But the thing is, we need to get the Jonas Brothers' attention, though.
0: Yes. Yes.
2: They're busy guys.
0: Yes.
2: They're busy guys. They've obviously got along with their lives. We need to remind them that they owe us a promise.
0: Yeah.
2: I've been told that they don't follow us on social media anymore. Which hurts. That does hurt. We did
0: I think
2: hound
0: we
2: them.
0: Did. I think we I think them. We peppered him.
2: Yeah,
0: I think
2: he made
0: I think it was when one of your kids pucks your phone by trying to put the code in too often. That was like us in his DMs.
2: But he made us a promise.
0: He just sent one too many.
2: Yeah, but he made us a promise, Will.
0: Yeah.
2: He made us a promise.
0: Yeah.
2: Anyway, so.
0: He was going through a divorce. I think there was a lot going on.
2: I do.
0: On for
2: I
0: him
2: get
0: at the time.
2: That.
0: I think he was in a quarter life crisis personally.
2: I get that.
0: Him. Yeah, well, it's true. Him. He and the turn doctor, they were right in it at the time.
2: But he's had time to heal now,
0: yes.
2: I would say.
0: Mm-hmm.
2: So we asked you guys last week, how should we get their attention?
0: Yep.
2: And this is what Ava said.
4: Go to a concert, go to the front row with a massive sign and say, you made Kiss FM a promise, you didn't keep it.
2: Brilliant. Brilliant from Ava. So here's what I want on 131065.
0: Mm-hmm.
2: Do you know anyone in New York or are you going to New York this week? And are you willing to hold a sign at the Jonas Brothers concert for us?
0: Yeah, I might have missed this, but I'm not sure if you mentioned they're playing at Madison Square Garden this weekend.
2: Yes.
0: Yes. So
2: yes, that's correct.
0: Yeah,
5: Thursday, actually.
0: Oh, there you go.
2: Thursday and Friday. So they're doing the double. The dirty double, right? So I'm happy for you to go to either one of those nights. We will organise your tickets.
0: Will we?
2: As well. Yeah, mate.
0: Okay.
2: Well, I will. I will organise your tickets.
0: Okay.
2: We got Jackie here on 131065. Jackie, you're willing to go to New York for us?
6: I'm willing to go and I'm ready to go.
2: So Jackie, I don't know if you heard me clearly before though. We will cover your tickets to the concert. You will have to fly yourself to New York.
6: That sounds fabulous.
2: Are you serious?
6: I'm serious.
2: Jackie, hold the line. Hold the line. Let's go to a song.
0: Well, as in Jackie's willing to fly herself.
2: Sounds like we're going to be able to pick. 131065 is our number. Do you know anyone in New York or are you willing to go to New York?
0: I thought Sexy Daz had a few lines in the fire, irons in the fire with people in New York.
7: Yeah, no, I'm just waiting here back. It's nighttime there, so they're not going to message us now.
2: That's right.
0: All
2: right. We're a bit slow on that one.
0: Would have lined that up earlier, personally.
2: We probably should have organized
0: that. I don't want to point fingers.
2: We don't work on the weekend, Will. We don't work on the weekend.
0: That's true. That is true. Yeah.
2: We'll follow that up.
0: Yeah.
2: We've got an iron in the fire with Jackie. But over to you guys, 131065. Are you willing to go to New York or do you know someone in New York?
0: Yeah.
2: We need a sign holder. I mean, ideally, we don't have to buy the tickets either.
0: If you've
2: got tickets to the Jonas Brothers already, that's huge for us.
0: So if you're going to the Jonas Brothers this weekend in Madison Square Garden, also give us a call, Will and Woody. I could go

0: Yes, it is Will and Woody. I hope you're having a wonderful Monday's drive home. Woodrow on 13 1065. We want to know if you are in New York or going to New York by the end of this week, because mm-hmm. we've got a plan to get Joe Jonas on the show.
1: I think, yeah, you or do you know someone who's in New York? We'd allow that as well on 13 1065. Joe Jonas made us a promise 2 years ago.
0: Yeah.
1: I'm going to play the audio again. This is Joe. He literally said this to our faces.
2: Because Will and Woody will be actually opening up for the Jonas Brothers when we perform in Australia, two songs of my choosing and wardrobe of my choosing. And I'll just say, you don't want to miss that show. If you're going to miss our show, you don't want to miss that show.
1: Yeah, that show never happened.
0: Yeah, he made a promise, didn't he? It right? really is, yeah.
1: And we've got the audio. He knew we were recording. We've got the audio.
0: Really
1: okay?
0: Doesn't care.
1: Now, the Jonas Brothers are performing in Australia at this NFL match. It's September 9, I believe, or maybe September 11, I think, which means they're going to be 2 kilometres away from this studio.
0: Yeah.
1: Now, I think if we can get Joe Jonas's attention and effectively guilt him for lying to us or making a hollow promise, then we can convince him to bring his brothers into the studio and they can perform a live song for us or something. Just feel like we've got him over a barrel, Will.
0: It does feel a bit like that.
1: Okay.
0: Well,
1: what?
0: I think got them over a barrel means that we've got leverage.
1: Well, I think we do. Guilt. The world's guilt just being like, hang on a second, the Jonas Brothers aren't nice guys.
0: Well, I think we're
1: building,
0: liars. I think we're building the barrel right now.
1: Okay.
0: We're building the guilt. Because right now, he just
1: hang on a second, the Jonas Brothers aren't nice guys.
0: Well, I think we're
1: they're
0: building,
1: liars.
0: I think we're building the barrel right now.
1: Okay.
0: We're building the guilt. Because right now,

0: We got some responses from people who are going to be in New York willing to hold signs.
1: Yeah, we sure do.
0: Talk to me. How many
1: we've
0: we got?
1: We've got Sarah, who looks nice. She lives in New York, I guess.
0: Right, right. Looks nice.
1: Oh, I don't know. You asked for information on them. I don't really know.
0: No, that was great information. Okay, so how many people have we got offering to hold a sign?
1: Well, like legitimate ones, probably two. And there's just a whole lot of like people that are probably drunk texting us with just random words.
0: Oh, guys, stop drunk texting us. This is a serious business.
2: People have been drunk with random words.
1: Yeah, like someone said, "We are you," which I think means "Where are you?" But I don't know why they want to know where we are.
2: Okay. Okay. You told me recently we got lots of people in the US that are following.
1: Yeah, no, we do.
2: Where the hell are they,
1: Dennis? I don't know. What?
2: Where the hell are they, mate?
0: And we're offering free tickets to the Jonas Brothers as well. That's the other thing.
2: Are we
0: That's
2: locking them down, the free tickets?
0: I haven't seen how much they cost, but I'm willing to throw that out there. Let's go to Jackie here, though, because this is where things get really interesting for me. Jackie, you said just before the song that you are willing to fly to New York for us.
3: I'm packed. I'm ready to leave. Let's go. Give me those tickets.
0: Jackie, do you know how much a flight to New York's going to set you back?
3: I don't really care. I want to see the Jonas Brothers and put that sign up for you guys.
0: Jackie, I absolutely love you and worship you, Jackie. So just if I can get to the business of this a little bit more, do you want us to cover the Jonas Brothers tickets? We're willing to do that.
3: Well, you did say so you can't be a take back like the Jonas Brothers.
0: Yeah,
3: now,
0: yeah, nice, well Jackie. Said, Jackie. Yeah, Jackie, okay. Covered. We'll even chuck a dinner in New York on us as well.
2: Will we?
0: Okay.
3: Wonderful. Sounds great.
0: But you will be. So, Jackie, when are you willing to fly?
3: Thursday.
0: Like, that's tight. I don't know what the time difference does there, but so
3: early Thursday.
2: You pretty much get there late Thursday or Friday, I reckon, because you gain a day.
0: We'll book you for the Friday night concert then.
3: Done.
0: Do you need us to make you a sign, or are you happy to make...
3: No, sign's covered. Yeah, I might just need some stilts so I can be seen through the crowd. But apart from that, sign's covered.
0: Jackie,
2: hang on a second. I love you, Jackie. You sound too good to be true, Jackie. That's awesome. Thank you so much. Jackie, hold the line. We've got John here. John, you've got a mate in New York, John.
4: Just landed today. They're in New York to the 21st.
0: Okay.
4: And his son's 22 and has just been overseas, and they've just flown overseas for the trip of a lifetime and taken his 22-year-old son. I reckon he'd do it. I can text him and see if he'll do it.
0: Okay. You know what? I'm also starting to think multiple signs is also a great win.
2: Well, let's just get one first.
0: Multiple
2: tickets. That means multiple tickets.
0: I think it's worth it, man.
2: I think it's $1,000 a ticket at the moment.
0: John, do you... What? $1,000 a ticket. We will just be choosing one.
2: I'm pretty sure.
0: $1,000 a ticket.
2: Well, it's sold out.
0: John, hold the line. Hold the line, John. Because that guy's going with his son. That's two tickets. That's a nightmare. Let's go to Gary here. Gary, you also know someone in New York.
5: Yes, my son and my nephew have just arrived there. And I reckon they'd be up to it. They've just flown 25 hours. And they went straight to a football game. They love going to live events and things. And
2: could be the guys.
5: I think they could be the guys.
0: Do they like the Jonas Brothers, Gary?
5: Oh, they love everything live.
0: Awesome. Everything live. Okay,
2: Gary, can you ask them, Gary, for us? Send them a message.
5: Okay, they're in New York at the moment, so I'm not sure they are because they've just flown 25
2: hours. No. We'll come back in touch with you, mate. Just send them a WhatsApp. Have you got WhatsApp?
5: Okay. Yeah, I got WhatsApp.
2: Okay, send them a WhatsApp.
0: Nice.
2: And we'll be back in touch with you, okay?
5: Okay, all good.
2: Great work, Gary. Thanks for that. Good on you right now. I love that.
0: Hang on. I'm just reading here. I think we can find tickets for $150. Who wrote that?
6: It's section 214, row 14.
2: Oh, that's a while back. He's not going to say that. He's not going to say that.
0: But so
2: we want one on the floor.
0: Is there a mosh at these?
2: Yeah, what are tickets on the floor?
1: 847.
7: Yeah, I've got seven rows from the front for about $950.
2: I think that's the one we have to buy.
0: Whoa.
2: That's the one we have to buy.
0: So there's no mosh. There's rows from the front.
7: Seated, yeah, it's seated.
0: It's all seated.
7: There's like a T stage that juts out. So if you want right in front. Seven
2: Jonas
7: rows
2: Brothers.
7: From the front of the front.
2: T stage.
0: Okay, so sounds like we're going to be forking out $800 a
2: ticket. It's going to have to be. They're going to have to be front and center.
0: What's the budge here? We'll take this offline.
2: I think there's a lot that needs to be taken offline. It feels like you've come in half-baked. I'm going to be honest.
0: Me? Half-baked? Never.
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1: Granville, the M4 motorway breakdown westbound on the lower viaduct on the approach to Church Street. Lane 1 shut. A van breakdown Wiley Park. King George's Road southbound approaching the boulevard. In Rhodes, Homebush Bay Drive, a 3-car crash. 2 or 3 southbound lane shut on the approach to Alton Avenue. Delay still back through North Ride along Langcove Road. Your new home is waiting. 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The kiss cast for tomorrow. A shower or two with a high of 19 in the city and 18 in the West. That's Kiss Traffic and Weather together. This is Will and Woody for the drive home.
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12: I'm Angela Cox in 7 News tonight. The Swans rocked by a hotel room sex scandal. The father of missing teen hiker Lily Hooper speaks out. 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
2: having a wonderful, wonderful drive home. Woodrow, we are here for Pokemon Tonys this afternoon, very, very shortly. I mean, you are going to have something on your forehead, and Australia has to guess what that thing is in order for it to come off. It's that simple.
9: I hate this.
2: Right up next, junior producer Annalise. We know you don't like it. That's why it's good. Right up next, junior producer Annalise. She's fresh back from Europe. Hot tour. Mm-hmm. Hot girl summer, is that what you say?
22: Wee-wee.
2: Oh, God.
9: Still got that glow. Still got that European glow.
22: Thank
9: glow.
22: God.
9: Yeah, you're hanging in there, aren't you?
2: You made one of the great international faux pas, Annalise, and we've got to revisit it because it's back in the news today. It's arguably my favourite thing you've ever done. We'll talk about it more right up next on Will and Woody. It's Kiss.

0: Will and Woody. Hey, we're going to be talking internet trends done badly. 131065, or please text us 0429131065, Woods. And that is because the biggest, I'd say most anticipated biopic ever, and that's saying something because these things are getting rinsed toward within an inch of their life these days. But Paul Mescal, Joseph Quinn, Barry Keoghan and Harris Dickinson are doing the Beatles biopic.
1: Four separate movies, I believe.
0: Each one gets a film.
1: Make that sweet cash, everyone.
0: Well, you may as well. Why do it once when you can do it four times? Imagine. I don't think they even would have had a meeting about that. I reckon they're just so clued in about how to make cash these days that everyone's like, well, we're obviously making four. Anyway, look, they have all come together there. They were photographed. It's either yesterday, probably in the UK, doing the iconic walk across Abbey Road.
1: Oh, did they nail it? Did they get it?
0: Well, I would have thought that they would have walked the right way, that's for sure. The right way. Because there's a certain way that you've got to walk if you're going to be walking across Abbey Road.
1: You'd hope the director nailed the direction.
0: You'd think so.
1: If there's one thing the director had right, it's like, all right, guys, it's right to left. We're doing right to left.
0: Get them in the right order, step one, and then step two. We all know which way we're walking.
1: You'd think everyone would know that.
0: Well, you'd think that when you'd go there, there'd be like a queue of people all going to cross the road in the same direction so they can get the photo. Yeah. You're in London. You're like, I'm going to do a tourist trap and waste my sweet time getting a stupid photo. I may as well do it right.
1: Yeah.
0: Anyway, Annalise, totally, this is arguably irrelevant to the topic, but you were over in Europe recently, Annalise.
2: I was, yes.
0: Yeah, right.
1: Did you see Abbey Road?
2: So I did see.
0: Did you
2: Abbey
0: go there?
2: Road.
0: You went to Abbey Road. You did the whole thing.
2: Yeah. I went to where the Beatles took their photo.
0: Nice.
2: For their album cover.
0: Good for you.
1: Did you redo it?
2: No, I did it one time.
0: Okay.
2: It was a one time thing.
0: Okay. Cool. All right. Well, look. Here's us with the audio. Last time we spoke to you about this.
3: Yeah. I went to the Abbey Road, the Beatles thing. We got the photo. It's actually a really high stress situation. You have to wait until the traffic light goes. Anyway, so we were in a big rush and feeling really stressed. So we got the photo and we walked away and realised we'd walked the wrong way.
0: You walked the wrong way on Abbey Road.
2: It's so difficult. You don't understand.
1: I don't know if it is. There's lots of photos of it. And also the queue is on one side of the road.
2: Yeah.
1: You thought you'd found a loophole. Like, oh, no one's queuing on this side of the road.
2: Yeah, I didn't realise. And also, like, I just knew that, like, I was with a group of people and we just said, let's go to Abbey Road. I knew you had to cross the road. I didn't look at the album cover. I just kind of went there, took the photo and then bounced straight to the bar.
0: Arguably my least favourite kind of person. So you didn't even know. Have you listened to Abbey Road ever?
2: No.
0: Yeah.
2: But I'm sure I know tracks like Hey Jude, is that?
0: Nah,
2: yeah. That was a trick question.
1: Nice.
2: It was a trick question.
0: God.
1: Nice. Got him.
2: Yeah.
1: Did you get any likes for your photo?
2: Oh, I got so many.
0: Get Back is from Abbey Road. Come Together.
2: Oh, yes. Right now.
1: Nice. There you go.
0: Good for you.
1: There you go.
0: Good for you, AB. Yeah. God, I find you
2: but
0: funny.
2: But, you know, it was an accident. Yeah. Accidents happen.
0: Yeah. Cool. Also, a little bit of a peek behind the curtain. That audio just then we spoke to you when you were on a beach in, where were you?
2: Lagos, Portugal.
0: Portugal. Mm. Off mic, you said, God, I sound sexy in that.
2: I did. Did you guys hear the way my voice sounded? It had a bit of congestion there. I was a bit sick.
0: Ooh.
2: That was a bit of a sexy voice for me.
1: Nothing says sexy like congestion.
2: Nothing does. Nothing does.
0: Nothing says sexy like going to Abbey Road, walking the wrong way. Not listening to the album. I want to make you feel better, AB, because I feel like these are everywhere. Because internet trends, obviously, you want to be able to do it, but doing it badly can result in some wonderful, wonderful moments. So 131065, if you've got one of these. Of the traveling internet trends, I think one of my favorites that is done badly, these are largely boomer things, is when they go for the Leaning Tower of Pisa, I'm holding it up one, and the hand is just not in the right spot.
1: Yeah, it's great.
0: That's always good. Is really good. That's a lot of fun.
1: Yeah, really
2: it's fun as the photographer too when someone's doing that photo and you just tell them, they've nailed it.
0: You're in the right spot. You're in the right spot.
1: Oh, people do that with the sun as well. You know when the sun's in the background?
0: Yeah,
1: you're supposed to like put it between your fingers.
0: Yeah, yeah.
1: You're right. It's great directing someone being like, yep, you've got it. You've nailed it.
2: And then you just run away.
1: Move on.
2: And you just know they're going home to post that on their grid and they just go, damn it.
1: They'll probably check it straight away.
0: They're probably checking it straight away. You're running the wrong way, actually. One of my favorites, which wasn't a traveling one. Do you remember a while ago there was that trend of, it was actually really, it was super clever. It was women saying where their handbag was And the way, this might have been way before your time, but you say, rather than saying where you liked your handbag, you just said, I like it. And then you would say, on the bench, in under on the car seat. And it was a real, like,
1: No, I don't.
0: Do you guys remember this at all?
4: No, I'm just saying, ew.
0: It was like the whole idea was to get men going like, oh, whoa, you're posting about where you, you know, you like it. It was suggestive, but it was really just like, it wasn't that at all. It was a big laugh at men going like, oh, look, men think we're talking about sex. We're not talking about sex at all. It's just, this is where I like my handbag. Anyway.
1: You did it? You did this?
0: No, my auntie got it completely wrong and she thought it was about sex and she just wrote, I like it in bed.
1: Whoa.
0: And everyone was like,
1: oh, no. Oh, dear.
0: It's on there for a while. Dear. Anyway,
1: Cheryl.
0: Look.
1: She's done it again.
0: We'll take your calls. 131065. We're talking internet trends that have been botched, that have been done badly. 131065. Give us a call. Text us. The text line, we love the text line. 0429 13 1065. Send us a text. It's Will and Woody. Kiss.

0: Yes, it is, Will and Woody. Hope you're having a wonderful drive home. Don't forget, something's going to be on Woody's forehead very quickly. Very shortly, I should say. So I've got to be quick here. Because I want to get you down there, Woods. The thing's only coming off your forehead once Australia guesses what that is.
1: Please help Australia. Right now.
0: So I'm looking forward to that.
1: Right now, trends that you did wrong on 13-1065. I've been itching to tell you this one.
0: Yeah.
1: So my dad got across the trend Dub Smash. Do you guys remember Dub Smash?
0: What was Dub Smash?
1: So Dub Smash was effectively you were lip syncing famous parts of songs scenes.
0: Was it an app? I feel like it was an app.
1: Yeah, you had to buy the Dub Smash app.
0: You had to buy it. And wow, back in the day when people paid for apps.
1: Genius. And then you'd talk over it. So you'd nail it, right? You'd practice it over and over again and then perfectly lip sync it and then post it on your socials.
0: Yeah,
1: right?
0: That's
1: what we did.
0: I do remember that.
1: So my dad was across Dub Smash and he was like, want to do one. Love it. Really want to do one. But he didn't know how to download the app and he didn't know how to practice syncing your voice to it. So my dad used to borrow mum's phone. He'd put mum's phone in his shirt pocket facing up and then play a YouTube clip of the movie scene that he wanted to
0: do.
1: And then he'd have to just hit play on the movie scene on the phone and then he'd just mouth the movie scene and then post that on Facebook. He did one which was for the A Few Good Men. You can't handle the truth.
0: I think I saw one of these. Dad should be taken off Facebook. He's taken for a ride a number of times as well.
1: Definitely.
0: Scammed.
1: Yeah. And he sends me a lot of questionable.
0: He sends me a lot of questionable stuff.
1: Yeah.
0: That's right. He nearly took down the whole office, didn't he, at one stage?
1: Yes, he did. Yeah, because he sent something which was riddled with viruses.
0: Yeah.
1: Nothing too naughty.
2: But your dad, Woody, he actually messages the Facebook account all the time because he thinks you're actually going to respond to the messages.
0: Oh, that's really cute.
1: That is adorable.
0: We're talking trends done badly, bot trends, because junior producer Annalise walked the wrong way on Abbey Road. Just being reminded of that today after the guys who were playing all of the Beatles in the Beatles biopic walked the right way. Not surprisingly.
3: Well, they knew what they were doing, so.
1: Well, they just
0: they would have had a director there, to be fair. Yeah. They would have had someone there telling them what to do.
3: I'll tell you right. Paul Mescal would have walked the wrong way. We all know it. Love you, Paul, but...
0: Oh, I don't think Paul heard that.
1: Stab at Paul Mescal. Is that a question of his intelligence?
3: It's the only one I can remember is in it. Oh, yeah, Barry. Barry. Barry's walking the wrong way.
1: Now, the producers have told us that apparently Will and I have tried to do a trend. Well, Annalise, we've tried to do a trend that we got wrong?
3: Yes. So you guys often do this trend, or we used to do it a fair bit, called we listen and we don't judge.
1: Yeah, we love that bit.
0: I thought we nailed that bit.
3: Yeah.
0: I loved that.
3: And so can you just explain to me how you think it works?
0: Don't you just say something about someone that, like, you know, you shouldn't, and then you go, oh, well, I'll listen to you, but I won't judge you for saying it?
3: No.
1: I thought it was more like say something.
0: I'll take this.
1: You say something really embarrassing about yourself, and then the person you're saying it to can't judge you, right?
3: Yes, that's exactly it. Woody, you nailed it every week.
0: Is that right?
3: I think there was multiple times where
0: I just came for you.
3: Go on air and just attack you.
1: Is that right? That's not the bit.
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6: In roads, all lanes back open. Homebush Bay Drive southbound towards Alton Avenue after an earlier three-car stack, still heavy over the Ryde Bridge. In Manly, Pittwater Road at Denison Street, a crash northbound, a bus breakdown for Manly, Belgrave Street at Sydney Road, M5 sideline breakdown westbound through Riverwood on the approach to Belmore Road. 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Kiss cars tomorrow. Showers 19 in the city, 18 in the west. That's Kiss, traffic and weather together. This is Will and Woody for the drive home.
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4: 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Where will listening take the kid in your life with Pokemon Tonies?
0: It's Will and Woody, guys. I'm very excited because this is going to be happening right up next, Woods. You are going to be lying down with something on your forehead.
1: And I hate this.
0: I know you do.
1: I get I've got a very sensitive forehead. And yeah, I've been that way since I was a little boy. Oh, I just don't like anything touching little boy. My forehead.
0: We'll do it up next. You're going to lie down. You're going to be blindfolded. We're going to block your nose so you can't know what it is. It's on Australia to guess what's on your forehead. Once Australia guesses, it can come off. Before then, though, my friend, we'll be here as late as we want. We've already put the call into Smallsy. He's across it. We might need to go past 6 o'clock if we need to.
1: He can call up and guess. Hey, start
0: absolutely.
1: His show.
0: Absolutely. It's Will and Woody. It's Kiss.

0: Will and Woody on your Monday. Hope you're having a wonderful drive home. Woodrow, a very special bit right up next involving everyone in their cars listening right now.
1: Last week on Will and Woody, Woody made a critical error. In a room full of people that make prank calls and silly videos for a living, he admitted a fear, a weakness, an Achilles heel.
2: So, you know, I get overstimulated easily. I don't like the feeling of anything on my forehead.
1: It took seconds for this well-oiled content machine to spring into action. How can we exploit this weakness?
3: How can we all have fun at Woody's expense?
4: Why don't we do a week of what's on Woody's forehead?
2: I love that.
4: You have to have something on your forehead first for every day of the show.
2: It makes me really uncomfortable. Like, it's like a real thing for me.
5: That's really fun. That's really fun.
2: Like, when my daughter touches my forehead, it's really hard for me to just accept
5: that. No, we're definitely doing that. That's great. Yeah.
2: No, that's not fun. I've just made it very clear that that's not fun for me.
6: Don't touch my forehead! Don't touch my forehead! Don't touch my forehead!
1: All this week, we play What's on Woody's Forehead?
7: I hate this for so many reasons, but that production is outstanding.
0: Great stuff, Mark. Really good stuff. Mark the package, Daniel. He's done it again.
7: It's really good stuff. Can we just set some ground rules,
0: yeah,
7: please?
0: Yeah.
7: Because I actually do have a very sensitive forehead.
0: Yeah.
7: And I get very uncomfortable. And, you know, I'm sure we don't want a full breakdown in here. So a couple of rules for mine.
0: Yeah.
7: Nothing alive.
0: I can't guarantee that.
7: So you're saying that there could be living creatures that are... Okay. Nothing hot.
0: Can't guarantee
7: I really...
0: That.
7: No, please. Because I
0: can't guarantee
7: I
0: that.
7: Will break out in hives. I will. I don't.
0: Can't I can't be, guarantee that.
7: Can you just cool it down?
0: Cool it down.
7: Like,
0: you know,
7: just
0: what is this?
7: Pre-icing, yeah, of the thing.
0: An icing. No.
7: Like, put it on ice.
0: Think about it.
7: Okay. The other thing I want to bring up is, so I'm not allowed to smell it.
0: Yeah, so there's a couple of things. So you will be blindfolded and you will have your nose blocked so you can't smell. You won't be allowed to touch it with your fingers either initially. So it'll just be what's the feel of the skin on your forehead. So the steps will be for mine and for everyone listening at home that's going to be playing over the course of the next hour. Very exciting. First up, you'll be able to describe it.
7: Yes. Okay.
0: If no one gets it after the description, then we can remove the nose plug.
7: Okay.
0: So you'll be able to smell it.
7: Okay.
0: And then finally, if no one gets it after your description of the smell, then you'll be able to touch it.
7: Okay. But then it stays on until someone calls the radio show.
0: That's right.
7: And guesses it correctly.
0: That's right.
7: Okay. Do you want for the nose, do you want tampons or sniff sticks?
0: Obviously tampons.
7: So I've thought I have beta tested these. I think I'm going to need to be like dunked in coffee or something. I can smell through the tampon.
0: Can you smell through a tampon?
7: Yeah.
0: I mean, I suppose
7: yeah,
0: it probably just hasn't really been tested before, has it?
7: No, I can still smell with the tammies up there.
0: Okay. I don't think anyone called them tammies before either.
7: That's not a common nickname for a
0: Let's
7: tampon.
0: Let's go.
7: What about a pompon? All right. So maybe I could dunk them in coffee.
0: I think we'll just go with the sniff sticks.
7: Oh, okay.
0: Might keep it easy. You can dunk your tampons in coffee if you want, but I think there might be an HR thing.
7: It might be nice.
8: They'll expand.
0: All of a sudden.
7: How much?
8: Like a lot.
0: A lot. That's what they do.
8: The tampons.
7: Well, I'm kind of interested. Well, we'll play around with that.
0: We'll work on that in the background.
7: Yeah, yeah.
0: I wasn't part of the brainstorm, but I saw the whiteboard afterwards.
7: The whiteboard?
0: Yeah, from what the producers were throwing around.
7: Don't lie to me. You've thrown in some stuff.
0: I haven't.
7: You know what I hate.
0: I did get a message this morning to collect one of my dog's poo and put it in a bag. I did get that message.
7: Poo?
0: I did get that message.
7: Poo?
0: Got that. Yeah.
7: But you guys don't want poo in the studio.
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37: The
0: Crossing delays southbound over the Ryde Bridge after an earlier crash clearing off Homebush Bay drive-through roads. A couple of incidents for Manly Belgrave Street, Sydney Road bus breakdown and a crash for Pittwater Road near Denison Street. Dulwich Hill, Marrickville at Wardell Road. 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The Kiss cast tomorrow. Showers 19 in the city, 18 in the west. That's Kiss traffic and weather together. This is Will and Woody for the drive home.
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4: Hey, I'm Chandra Luwalu. The Sydney Swans have confirmed an alleged incident involving several players at a Melbourne hotel last night. Victoria Police say they're investigating a report of a sexual assault. It follows Sydney's win over Essendon yesterday. A proposed national gun buyback scheme has hit a snag. New South Wales has signed up to the program, but WA and South Australia are refusing to join. The federal government is cracking down on firearms in response to the deadly Bondi terror attack last December. The dad of a young woman missing in bushland says he's joining the search for his daughter. 18-year-old Lily Hooper was last seen on Wednesday and set off for a hike in the Natai National Park. Investigators are examining phone data for any clues to her last movements. In Kiss Celeb News, all the details from the Logies after party. That's next.
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4: Comedian Sam Pang took home the Gold Logie last night before the celebrations continued at the official after party. Colin from Account star Emma Harvey saved her tired feet by scoring a piggyback from co-star Thomas Cockerell. Outside the Star in Sydney, Joanna Griggs had the right idea, slipping into a pair of thongs. Your sport check is next.
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4: Updating sport, Broncos star Reece Walsh will meet with a surgeon and is expected to be out for 8 weeks after hurting his foot in Saturday's loss to the Warriors. Our Aussie cricketers are eating humble pie after their humiliating loss to Bangladesh in the opening test in Darwin. The Kiss cast is next.
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4: The Kiss cast, a few showers, heading for a top of 19, down to 13 degrees overnight. Showers tomorrow, 19 degrees. And Smallsy is now on Kiss and sending you to Harry Weed. 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
1: Yeah, I hope you're having a wonderful drive home. 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
2: My tampons are expanding.
1: He's lying down next to me. He's got coffee-doused tampons up his nose to block the sense of smell, so he won't be able to smell what's on his forehead, guys.
2: Yep.
1: He can't touch it. He can only describe it. We're going to blindfold him as well very shortly. It only comes off once somebody guesses what is actually on there. I mean, what would you rather be doing on a Monday, Prue? Are you looking forward to this, Prue?
3: I am, definitely.
1: It's going to be a hot bit. I bet you're probably looking forward to your quiz as well. You've got 30 seconds to get through 10 questions.
3: Yes.
1: Are you ready to go?
3: I am ready.
1: All right, pass if you don't know the answer. Give me a Delta Goodrum song.
3: Pass.
1: Who won the Gold Logie last night?
3: Oh, gosh. Pass.
1: How long is a marathon?
3: 100 Ks.
1: It's not 100.
3: That's
1: as bad. This is bad.
2: Sam Pang, correct. You got there.
1: Pangy took home the gold logie last night.
3: I was watching it too.
1: What a legend. Sorry, Prue. Give me a Delta Goodrum song, Born to Try, Lost Without You, Innocent Eyes. She's got some bangers. Prue, if you were going to put anything on Woody's forehead up next, what would it be?
3: On his forehead?
1: Yeah.
3: Chocolate.
2: I like that, Prue. That's almost a bit sexy.
1: Come on, Prue.
2: I'd enjoy that. Yeah, right, Is it something nice like that, Will?
1: Prue's got to go.
2: Okay.
1: What's on Woody's foreheads right up next? Hope you guys have a wonderful drive home. It's good.

0: What's on Woody's forehead?
1: Alrighty, guys, you listen to Will and Woody. It's a Monday. We've got something very exciting lined up. I mean, look, this is just these sorts of things just fall into your lap sometimes, Woods. You said this last week.
2: Last week on Will and Woody, Woody made a critical error. In a room full of people that make prank calls and silly videos for a living, he admitted a fear, a weakness, an Achilles heel.
3: So, you know, I get overstimulated easily. I don't like the feeling of anything on my forehead.
2: It took seconds for this well-oiled content machine to spring into action. How can we exploit this weakness?
4: How can we all have fun at Woody's expense?
5: Why don't we do a week of What's on Woody's Forehead?
3: And I love
5: you have to have something on your forehead first every day of the show.
3: It makes me really uncomfortable. Like, it's like a real thing for me.
6: That's really fun. That's really fun.
3: Like, when my daughter touches my forehead, it's really hard for me to just accept.
6: No, we're definitely doing that. That's great. Yeah.
3: No, that's not fun. I've just made it very clear that that's not fun for me. Don't touch my forehead.
2: All this week, we play What's on Woody's Forehead?
1: We're in it.
7: It's just outrageous.
1: So the first thing's getting out, and that was just my finger.
7: Yeah, I don't touch when you put gloves on.
1: What do you mean?
7: Because it gets weird around people touching my forehead.
1: Wow.
7: I told you this. Sometimes I wear bandanas in situations where I think people are going to touch my forehead.
1: Okay, so what we're going to do, so producer Lil is about to put something on your forehead. Now, just to get everyone in the loop, you have blindfold on.
7: Yeah.
1: Your sense of smell is blocked.
7: Yep, double sniff stick, baby.
1: Double sniff stick.
7: Yep, smells beautiful eucalyptus in here.
1: And the rules are going to be that what is going on your forehead now does not come off until someone guesses on the phone 131065 or texts 0429 131065 what it is. Initially, you'll be able to describe, Woods.
7: Okay.
1: If they don't get it off the description, then I'll give you a sense of smell.
7: Let's go, Australia.
1: And then eventually sense of touch. All right,
7: Let's
1: here we go.
7: Australia.
1: It's coming on now. The first thing.
7: Here we go.
1: That's...
7: Yucky! Yucky! Yucky! I think it's a fish. I think it's a fish's tail.
1: Okay.
7: Sorry. Am I allowed to guess?
1: You can throw some stuff out if
7: just,
1: you'd like to.
7: It just feels like you're putting a disgusting... fish's tail on me. Is it a fish's tail? It's a fish. Is
1: I'll
7: it a fish?
1: Tell you if you get
7: it. Is it a fish? Is it a fish? It's a
1: not
7: pilchard.
1: A fish.
7: Is it a pilchard?
1: It's not a pilchard.
7: Is
1: now
7: it
1: stop
7: a pilchard?
1: Guessing. Everyone else has to guess.
7: Okay.
1: You're not allowed to guess.
7: It's cold.
1: Someone else has to call in and they have to guess for you to be free.
7: It's cold and it's sushi. Is it sushi?
1: It's not. Stop guessing.
7: Sorry, it's
1: you have to wait for somebody else to guess.
7: I get why it's a good game. It's fun. It's fun to guess. Okay, Australia.
1: Okay.
7: Australia. It's cold. It feels like there's many of them.
1: Let's go to Trent. Trent, what do you think's on Woody's forehead?
8: Oh, look, you guys are a bit ridiculous. So probably a bloody plunger.
7: A plunger?
1: It's not a plunger.
7: Not a plunger. Hey, Trent.
1: Good on you, Trent.
7: If you're involved, though, Trent, and heed my words, Australia. Okay, it's cold, and they appear to be loading a number of them on. So I'm now starting to think that it could be something.
1: No, you're
7: like,
1: not guessing though. But you're not guessing. You're only allowed to describe. No, you're not allowed to have proposed guesses
7: just
1: either.
7: It.
1: No. You're not allowed to have proposed guesses. You just describe. Let's go to a song because I think Australia is invested.
7: Cold and fleshy.
1: There are people calling already.
7: Cold and fleshy.
1: Cold and fleshy. What's cold and fleshy? 0429 131065.
7: Have you had mussels recently for dinner, Will?
1: If you think you can guess what is on Woody's forehead, 0429 131065. Well, call us. 131065. It's the
7: like
1: first
7: this.
1: Round of What's on Woody's Forehead.
7: I'm getting into my critical mass. Get it off.
1: Sorry.
7: I don't like this.
1: Is that actually... We should have had a safe word.
7: No,
1: we'll come up with the safe word
7: I'm
1: in the song.
7: We'll
1: have a chat about that.
7: I'm getting a bit uncomfortable.
1: That's the point. Guess what's on his forehead and it comes off. It's up next, Will and Woody.

0: So I've got... Ow! Ow! It's in my brain.
1: Stop moving.
0: I've got sniff sticks up my nose. I can't smell
2: it.
0: Well,
2: move to a peg. The sniff sticks are a luxury. We'll move to a peg if we need to. Now, there's something on Woody's forehead. He hates things being on his forehead. You guys have to guess what's on his forehead. He's blindfolded. He can't smell.
0: Now, Australia. Cold, fleshy, and there's many of them. I sensed using my amazing sixth sense that they were building some kind of pyramid on my forehead. A pyramid of objects. So I'm, you know, think about things that come in multiples that are cold and fleshy. That's all I've got.
2: Fleshy.
0: And they wobble.
2: Fleshy's a lot. They wobble. For a Monday afternoon.
0: How else do I describe it? It's a lot. It's fleshy and I wobbled before.
2: Let's go to Talia. Talia.
0: Moved.
2: Talia.
0: But they're dead.
3: Hi.
2: Talia. Yeah. Welcome. What do you think's on Woody's forehead?
3: Is it slime?
2: It's not slime.
0: It feels slimy though.
2: Stop moving your hands, Woody.
0: What?
2: Just stop moving your hands.
0: I need to gesticulate when
2: I talk. No, but you're tapping yourself. You're moving yourself.
0: Well, I'm uncomfortable because something's on my forehead, Will, and this is a phobia.
2: I will bind you and gag you if
0: Please.
2: I need to.
0: I want to do a whole relationship. Bind me. Bind me. Do it. I dare you. Otherwise, I'll touch my forehead. Okay.
2: Talia, it's not slime. Thanks for the guess, though. Remember, only these people can guess what's on your forehead, Woods. Pauline, what do you think's on Woody's forehead?
4: Hi. I think, like, it might be some fish.
2: Fish.
0: Yeah.
4: I
0: think you're in a good area here. I forgot what your name is, but I think you're in a good area here.
2: Pauline.
0: Pauline.
4: Pauline.
0: Yeah. Yeah. It could be a muscle. Is Pauline right? Is it fish?
4: Yes, that's right. That's right.
1: No, it's not right.
0: Is it? It's not right. It's not a fish.
1: It's not a fish.
0: Okay. I'm actually excited about that because that would have stunk. It's not a fish. God, I'm trying to help you out, Australia. It's very smooth. Beautifully smooth, I would say. Can't believe how smooth it is. Could be banana. Sorry.
2: Was there only one thing on your forehead in terms of texture?
0: No, multiple.
2: Were they different textures or were they the same textures? Let's go to Simona.
0: Different textures? God.
5: Hello.
0: Hi, Simona.
2: Hi, Simona.
0: Help me out, Simona. I'm not loving this.
2: What do you think's on Woody's forehead?
5: It has to be a cold deli meat.
0: Deli meat. Yes, yes. Absolutely could be deli meat because you wiped it on my forehead at the start. Which could have been a pappardella or something. Oh,
2: a pappardella?
0: I've lost a sniff stick.
2: Pappardella, is it pasta?
0: Well, no, meats. I like meats. Lock in meats. Is it meat? Is it meat?
5: Yeah. Is it meat?
0: Is it? Yeah, help her out.
2: Meat is part of what's on there.
0: Oh, it's a charcuterie board. It's a whole charcuterie board. Is there cheese? Don't say there's cheese. I don't like cheese.
2: We'll have to go to a
0: I don't like cheese. No, don't.
2: Well, you can smell. Would you like to take your sniff sticks out so you can have a bit of a smell? Remember, you can't guess, Woody. This is not your guess.
0: All I can smell is eucalyptus.
2: Because you've had your sniff sticks out there for too long.
0: I can't smell a thing. How much does it smell? I can't smell a thing. Is it cheese? Are we going to go to the traffic?
2: Do we think?
0: It's
2: or do we want to take another call here? I'm happy to take another one if we need to. You've got the smell. All right, we've got Simone. I mean, the phone lines are absolutely full.
0: Can I touch it?
2: No, you can't touch it.
0: Okay.
2: Cheese. No, you can't guess.
0: Sorry.
2: How many times?
0: Sorry. But someone should guess that. Can we take a call?
2: I'm waiting for the producers to put calls across. Everyone's a little bit too wrapped up.
0: Put the cheese one across.
2: Let's go to Sammy on 13165. Sammy, what do you think is on Woody's forehead? Sammy.
6: Hello.
2: What do you think's on Woody's forehead?
6: I think there's sardines on Woody's forehead.
2: Sardines is incorrect.
0: No, I can smell now.
2: Because you'd be able to smell
0: them
2: from a while.
0: Guys, I can smell now. I can't smell it. Rhymes with please. Have another guess, Sally.
2: Sally. It's Sammy.
0: Sammy.
2: And you can't. You've got it just describing
6: Sammy
2: what.
0: Go on.
6: Let me think. Anchovies.
2: Oh, anchovies are incorrect.
0: I keep saying it, Sally.
2: You can't say
0: Sammy.
6: It's Sammy.
2: Get my name right.
0: Sammy. I'll send you $10 if you say cheese.
2: Simone.
0: Yes. Oh, Simone.
4: Yes,
0: what's on my forehead?
4: Charcuterie board.
0: Come on.
4: Charcuterie.

0: charcuterie board.
1: Yeah, we can hear you. There has been pricks. Is it a charcuterie board, guys?
2: It's a charcuterie board.
1: Yeah! Get it off. Well done, Simone.
0: Yes, thank you.
1: Great work, Simone.
2: What's
1: I
2: in now,
1: work.
2: Before we move on, what's in the charcuterie board, more importantly?
0: Ooh.
1: Can I touch it?
2: You can touch it, Woods.
1: Oh, yuck.
2: What's on there?
0: Yuck.
2: What's on there?
1: Get off.
2: What's on there?
0: Is it ham, salami?
1: It's all, oh, it's
2: prosciutto,
1: stinks.
2: Salami.
0: Prosciutto,
1: stinks.
0: Yeah, prosciutto, yeah. Stinks.
2: Bit of cheese.
1: Stinks.
2: Some hummus.
1: Stinks.
2: Some it's just, yuck.
1: Stinks.
2: Okay.
1: It's disgusting.
2: Dang it, really seriously.
3: 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Will and Woody's Choo Choo Tune after this short break.
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6: In Ryde, we've got a multi-car crash on Church Street, southbound just passing Morrison Street. It's in lane 3, seeing delays back into Top Ryde. Dulwich Hill, traffic lights are on the flash on Marrickville Road at Wardell Road. Manly, we've got a two-car crash northbound on Pittwater Road at Denison Street. An FBI agent, a calculating female serial killer, and a pursuit that pushes every boundary. Emmy Rossum stars in the gripping new thriller, Furious, now streaming on Disney+. The Kiss cast, a shower to tomorrow, tops of 17 degrees in the city and 18 in our west. Right now it's 16 degrees. That's Kids Traffic and Weather Together. This is Will and Woody for the drive home.
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24: Always traffic.
25: Will and Woody for Pokemon Tonies. Hope you're having a wonderful drive home.
1: Wilbur. Yes. A number of people have spoken to me today about some of your behaviour at a party on the weekend.
2: That's a shame.
1: It's a worry.
2: That's a shame.
1: It's a worry.
2: You think what I did over the weekend would be a private affair?
1: Well, this was kind of...
2: It was semi-public.
1: I don't want to say...
2: It was semi-public. I put myself in the public eye.
1: You did.
2: Yeah.
1: And we have a brand to uphold,
2: yeah.
1: And you have tarnished that brand. I hope that you'll be apologising up next, and I hope that it's not too late. I hope you've enjoyed what I did there. This is Timbaland featuring One Republic and the song Apologise.
2: What are the chances?
1: He's done it. It's Will and Woody, you answering your crimes, up next.

0: feet. Oh. It's Will and Woody. Hope you're having a wonderful drive home.
1: Oh, William.
0: Yes, Woods.
1: William.
0: Yes,
1: William.
0: Yes.
1: I think sometimes because we're public figures.
0: Yeah.
1: Even on the weekends, you have certain standards to uphold.
0: Yep.
1: And a number of people have spoken to me about your behavior, your inappropriate behavior at a party on the weekend.
0: Yeah.
1: So it has forced my hand to do a little investigation.
0: Oh, no.
1: Okay. Now, Will, a couple of questions for you,
2: my friend. The Four Corners theme.
1: It is the Four Corners theme. Good pickup.
2: Just check.
1: Okay. Will, question. How old are you?
2: 36.
1: 36 years old. Turning 37, I believe, in 2 months.
2: Anyone who's 36 is turning 37.
1: We're going to go with 37. I'm rounding up. You're 37 years old.
2: 36.
1: Now, you went to a party on the weekend.
2: Turning 37 in 5 months.
1: Saturday night. You went to a party.
2: Yes, I went to producer Liv's party. Yes.
1: And how old was Liv turning?
2: 26.
1: 26.
2: Or 27.
1: 10 years.
2: 26. She turned 26 on Friday.
1: So more than 10 years younger than you. Just want to confirm.
2: No, just
1: confirming.
2: Less than 10 years younger than me, but yeah.
1: Okay. Let's just agree with 10 years.
2: Sure.
1: She's 10 years younger than you.
2: Yeah.
1: Okay. Now, Will.
2: Yeah.
1: I think.
2: Nice of me to go.
1: Really nice of you to go. Yeah. A really nice thing to go.
2: Good,
1: and
2: that
1: I
2: one of
1: say,
2: us. Good that one of us could go.
1: My daughter was sick, so I couldn't make it. Great that you went.
2: Had to fire a shot. You're coming
1: that's
2: for
1: fair.
2: Me.
1: No, it's totally
2: no,
1: fair.
2: Sorry about
1: it's
2: that.
1: Totally fair.
2: Sorry
1: but you can't come for me more because my daughter was sick. Okay.
2: Yeah.
1: So.
2: Yeah.
1: I think it's amazing that you went to this party of one of our employees, Liv, who's 10 years younger than you.
2: Yeah.
1: But this stinks of a pop-in, doesn't it?
2: Took my wife. Yeah. Yeah.
1: It stinks of a... I'm almost 40. There's a whole bunch of mid-20-year-olds here at this party. It stinks of a go to the party and hand a gift off.
2: Definitely. And that was the intention.
1: Okay.
2: That was definitely the intention. I spoke to him about that beforehand. We both intended that was the plan.
1: I've got a couple of photos here that I'd like to show you.
2: Yeah, I got a little bit less.
1: You in an outrageous wig. Outrageous wig. Photos with... very young girls. Exhibit A.
2: One of them's my partner.
1: Jury, no,
2: it's hard to tell how old people are in wigs.
1: Here's another photo. That's just you and three young girls.
2: All our producers are quite young.
1: You with your hand behind your head and I believe doing some sort of gyrating maneuver. How many drinks had you had?
2: Quite a few.
1: Okay.
2: We went to dinner
1: before.
2: I've got more photos.
1: There's alcohol in the photos.
2: I'm not holding any alcohol.
1: Do you want to respond to these photos that are now circulating online?
2: Look, kill me. I'm 36. I went out. I had a good time. I saw a party. I had a good time.
1: You saw a party. You had a good time.
2: I had a good time.
1: Okay. I'm glad you had a good time because I've got it on good authority that you way overstayed your welcome.
2: Yes.
1: Most people were leaving and then wanted to get on the decks?
2: Look.
1: You wanted to get on the decks? The 40-year-old wanted to get on the decks?
2: Look, I was DJing at one stage.
1: I'm going to go outside the studio here.
3: I'm DJ Will.
2: Yeah.
1: I love that you're wanting to DJ everywhere after your national tour
2: last
1: week.
2: Well, I just come off the tour as well. There was a bit of demand.
1: I remember that
2: before I got on the decks, there was a bit of demand. I think a few people heard about the tour and they were like, wow, I heard you just played Townsville.
1: Okay.
2: You know,
4: literally no one asked you.
2: I think from memory, I'm pretty sure there was a sign that I saw somewhere that someone carried in there with them.
1: Let's fill in some gaps.
2: Yeah.
1: Because in your mind, within your blackout, you think there was demand for you to DJ.
2: Look,
1: the 40-year-old dad. Because your wife went home, right?
2: Just got wounded up again.
1: Your wife went home.
2: It got wounded up.
1: Your wife went home.
2: I've already been raked over the coals by Sam this morning.
1: Surely you go home with your wife at that stage.
2: Surely. But I'm not you, mate. I've got a little bit of an appetite for it still.
1: Yes.
2: I've still got a bit of an itch that needs to be scratched.
1: And I think the question is,
2: yes,
1: did other people want you scratching your itch at that party on the decks as a 40-year-old dad? I'm going to go out to the birthday girl who is happily 26 now.
2: Yes. Happy birthday, Liv.
1: Liv.
4: Thanks.
2: Yeah, no worries.
1: Do we think
2: no
1: the
2: worries.
1: Dad...
2: Happy to go along to your party, Woody.
1: Do we think the dad overstayed his welcome?
4: Yeah, a little bit.
2: There's a bit of that going on. There's no doubt. I even had the moment where I left when I looked up and I was like, I think I'm playing a song from 1991.
1: Oh. And what year were you born, Liv?
4: 2000.
2: So I took myself out.
1: No, you clearly did
2: not.
1: No,
2: I actually did.
1: You clearly did
2: not. No, it actually got to a point where I took myself out because I asked Liv, I was like, should I stick around? And I could just tell there's an element of her that was like, yeah, you're doing a great job. And I was like, there's no one here. I should.
1: But hang on.
2: I was DJing to myself at the end.
5: Oh, no.
1: Whoa.
2: Yeah.
1: Yeah. Oh, how the mighty fall.
2: And then I was like, oh, the party must be winding up. I should go. But then I walked past a room and the rest of the party was just hanging out in another room.
1: They were hiding from you. They were like, is the dad still on the decks? Let's all go to the living room.
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6: In Ryde, Elliot crash clearing now from Church Street passing Morrison Road, still busy over the Ryde Bridge and southbound down Lenko Road approaching. Burwood, lights are flashing yellow with repairs. Morrick Street at Railway Parade. Lights are flashing Dulwich Hill, Merrickville Road at Wardell Road. Prospect, Great Western Highway. Breakdown westbound at Prospect Highway. 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The Kiss cast tomorrow showers. 19 in the city, 18 in the west. That's Kiss traffic and weather together. This is Will and Woody for the drive home.
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8: Hi there, I'm Rana Hussein. The opening round of the AFLW has wrapped up with the Giants downing the Eagles by 12 points last night. Earlier in the day, the Power beat the Dockers by 21 and the Lions thumped the Bombers by 8 goals. Switching codes, the Tigers have jumped to 4th on the NRLW table after last night's 8-point victory over the Warriors, while elsewhere the Cowboys had a 12-point win over the Sharks. And Aussie star Lani Pallister has become the first swimmer to beat Katie Ledecky over 800 metres at an international meet, claiming victory in the Pan Pac final.
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15: 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Kiss.

0: Hey, good afternoon, everyone. It is Will and Woody. We're gonna get out of here, Woods. It's well past the afternoon, actually. It's very much dinner time. Now.
1: Mm-mm. Love dinner.
0: Love dinner.
1: I love Tony's too. Tony boxes.
0: And I actually do love Tony's. This has really revolutionized my child's play, this Tony box thing. It's
1: no
0: awesome.
1: Screens. It's just no so screen. Good that they can play and be entertained without a screen.
0: Super tactile. Yeah. They're in control of it, which they love choosing. They get to choose the next song. They don't have to deal with a screen to choose. She Max whacks it.
1: Yeah, it's good. Good padding.
0: Next
1: great
0: song.
1: Padding on it. Yeah.
0: Great speaker on it. Tells all the child stories. It really is this like sense of adventure that they get without, you know, particularly on rainy days and stuff. Anyway, look, I can't recommend it enough. Obviously, this is something that we are passionate about, but you guys can be passionate about it too. Hear the Call of Adventure with new Pokemon Tonys, because I'm pumped about this. Because I like, you know, I'm into some of the other gear that's on there, but you know I can name all 150 first Pokemon. Now.
1: Name one, go.
0: Pikachu.
1: Well done.
0: Thank you. Well, and I feel like an obvious one, low-hanging fruit, but you got to pay. You got to pay for the full 150 rap. I do the rap, actually.
1: Please don't.
0: I won't. We're teaming up with Tony's and Pokemon right now to give you guys $1,000 cash every single day this week. All you have to do is listen out for the Call of Adventure, which means if we ring you, you have to answer the phone as either Pikachu, Squirtle, Bulbasaur, or Charmander.
1: So you need to know their voices?
0: Well, they just say their name. But yes, though they do it in a certain way. I think I did Charmander last week. You'll have to get that on the podcast.
1: See what Belinda's capable of here. We're calling Belinda. Remember, she wins $1,000 if she answers the phone as a Pokemon.
2: Pika, Pikachu.
0: She's done it, Belinda. Well,
2: yes. I've been practicing my Pikachu voice.
1: It was actually
0: great.
1: I don't know Pokemon that well, but that sounded convincing. Belinda, I'm interested. How many people did you answer the phone to as a Pokemon today that wasn't us?
2: Yeah. Thankfully, just you.
0: Oh, lucky.
1: Very lucky.
0: Very lucky. Hey, look, the great news is that everyone who gets the call scores a Tony Box 2, so nobody goes home empty-handed. If you'd like to be a part of it, willandwoody.com. Get ready to answer the call. Hear the Call of Adventure with new Pokemon Tonys back again tomorrow. Another chance at $1,000. It's that easy. That easy, guys. Woodrow, very excited about tomorrow. You and me, another thing on your forehead. Look, I've been pushing Bag of Poo for a while now. We're going to have a post-show meeting, but I think that will happen.
1: Poo?
0: At some stage this week.
1: I just don't know if that's even like as far as like
0: an
1: office.
0: It'll be in a bag.
1: Oh, we can put poo in a bag on my forehead. That's fine. That's fine. It'll be warm.
0: Oh, I don't know if it'll be warm.
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28: Sydney traffic. Villawood, a multi-vehicle crash. Woodville Road at Villawood Road, a southbound lane shut. Dulwich Hill, Marrickville Road at Wardell Road. Lights on the flash. Repairs with lights flashing too in Burwood, Warwick Street at Railway Parade. Bus breakdown sitting in Manly, Belgrave Street, southbound at Sydney Road. 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The kits cast tomorrow. Showers, a high of 19 in the city and 18 in the west. That's KISS, traffic and weather together.
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32: Hey, I'm Chandra Llewellyn. Victoria Police have confirmed they're investigating a report of a sexual assault at a hotel in Melbourne where Sydney Swans players were staying. The club's confirmed several players were involved in an alleged incident at the Pullman overnight. The search continues for a young woman in the Natai National Park who's been missing since last week. Investigators are examining phone data to help find 18-year-old Lily Hooper. Coles and Woolies are reportedly considering facial recognition technology to combat retail crime. Hundreds of pelicans have been found dead in outback New South Wales, but testing's ruled out bird flu. And tributes today for American actress Hayden Panettiere died at the age of 36. In the latest on Celeb from Smallsy's Hot Minute, the 2026 TV Week Logies wrap up. All the details in a tick.
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32: This year's awards had it all, including reptiles. Robert Irwin brought a couple of snakes in the audience and beloved comedian Magda Szubanski presented Sam Pang with the Gold Logie last night.
1: Gold Logie goes to Sam Pang. Sam Pang tonight, have you been paying attention to
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32: Updating sport, Canberra star Josh Papali has announced his retirement. His last home game will be this Friday when the Raiders take on the Broncos. The forwards represented Queensland, Australia and Samoa. In tennis, Adam Walton is the latest Aussie into the third round of the Cincinnati Open. The Kiss cast is next.
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32: A few showers for the rest of the day, down to 13 degrees overnight. Showers tomorrow 19 and Wednesday tops of 20. Smallsy is now on Kiss and sending you to Halloween. 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

0: We are back to the Kiss music in just a few minutes. As we count down to Smallsy, the Smallsy Show, back on tonight from 7 o'clock. Before that, the latest single from Cat's Eye, the girls group, who, I mean, it was co-written by Ed Sheeran.
1: You move like an animal, as in love so good, how could this be free? I keep your secret safe with me.
0: Mm-hmm. Yeah, you know what? The more I think about it, the whole song, it is very Ed Sheeran coded. Got his vibe written all over it, but Cat's Eye have brought it to life. It's Kiss new music, it's called Animal, and once you learn the lyrics of this, especially the chorus, you're going to be singing along, like me, every single time you hear it. It plays in the next 10 minutes, all right? Keep it Kiss.
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4: Major motorways are settling up now. Westbound is on the M2 from Lane Cove Tunnel to Windsor Road, taking just 12 minutes. Looking outbound for the M4 Church Street to Mulgoa Road, a steady 20-minute journey. In Burwood, traffic lights are flashing Morwick Street at Railway Parade, also through Dulwich Hill, Marrickville Road at Wardell Road, and a bus conked out in Manly, Belgrave Street, southbound at Sydney Road. 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Kiss cast tomorrow. Shower or two, 19 in the city, 18 in the west. That's Kiss traffic and weather together.
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9: 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Okay.

0: Kiss Music, back in a moment. The Smallsy Show on the air tonight from 7 o'clock. And get excited because he's got more chances for you to win your way, you and a best friend, to win your way over to New York for Harry Ween. Yep, the iconic Harry Styles concerts that always fall on a Halloween. This year, back at Madison Square Gardens. And Harry's outfits over the years, so iconic. Seriously, if that guy puts on a dress again, I'm going to lose my mind. And then everyone in the crowd is dressed up as well. This is a sold-out gig. Like, there are no more tickets left to buy. So the only way you can win them is with the Smallsy Show. Get yourself on standby again tonight from 7 o'clock and hear this one, American Girls, in the next 10 minutes, all right, on Kiss.
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2: Burwood, look out for traffic lights flashing yellow due to repairs on Morwick Street at Railway Parade, causing delays in all directions. Mainly a bus breakdown southbound on Belgrave Street at Sydney Road, also closing one lane. 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The Kiss Cast showers tomorrow with tops of 19 degrees in the city and in the west. First with Kiss, traffic and weather together.
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0: With The Smallsy Show, he's on the air next. He has the chance for you and a bestie to win your way there for Harryween this year. Yep, Harry Styles. Iconic concerts that fall on Halloween, always the best. This year, back at Madison Square Gardens. I mean, 2022, right? Remember when he dressed up as Danny from Grease and then covered Olivia Newton-John? Oh, my God. So amazing. I'm actually struggling to not sing along. Oh, Harryween this year. If you want to win your way there, this is a completely sold-out gig. The only way to win your way there is with The Smallsy Show all week, okay? Get yourself on standby. He's on the air next. Should I just... Oh, Harry's so good. We love him.
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12: Hey, I'm Chandra Llewellyn. The boss of the Sydney Swans, Matthew Pavlich, says the club is extremely shocked and disappointed as police confirm they're investigating an alleged sexual assault at the team's Melbourne hotel. The club has confirmed several players were involved in what they describe as an alleged incident in the early hours of this morning.
14: We understand the level of interest in the matter and there's going to be lots of speculation. But given it's a police matter right now, that is all that we can say.
12: The PM has slammed One Nation's calls for people to access their super early. Pauline Hanson is proposing releasing super to struggling Aussies to combat the cost of living. Police are leaving no stone unturned as they continue to search for a missing bushwalker in the New South Wales Southern Highlands. 18-year-old Lily Hooper disappeared after leaving home last Wednesday to hike in the Natai National Park. Chief Inspector Brendan Burney says they remain hopeful.
15: Lily is an experienced bushwalker. We're relying on her experience to get her through this ordeal.
12: In Kiss Celeb News, tributes for Hayden Panettiere, who's died unexpectedly. 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
12: The 36-year-old was best known for her roles in Heroes and Nashville. Her rep confirming the actor's death in a statement saying she was an incredible light and a force of nature who brought joy to all those who knew her. 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
12: Checking sport, a massive boost for the Sharks' finals campaign, with Cronulla confirming Braden Trindle will avoid immediate season-ending shoulder surgery. The club confirmed the playmaker will definitely miss their next game against the Titans this weekend. The Kiss Cast is next.
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12: The Kiss Cast, a few showers, down to 13 degrees overnight. Showers tomorrow, tops of 19. Wednesday, showers 20. And every morning at 6:30 is your chance to win a brand new car on Kiss 106.5.
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5: Oh, it does. Woo! We're live, baby. Welcome. Welcome to Monday night. Welcome to the Smallsy Show. Hey, it's not even 7 o'clock yet. We're on early.
6: Overtime.
5: We get paid a bonus to be on early? What happens here?
6: For 1 or 2 minutes? I don't think so.
5: Hey, by the way, can I tell you right now? What's that Beyonce song? I'm feeling myself. I'm feeling myself. Oh my God. Is that a Beyonce song?
6: Where she's,
5: I am wearing a dress tonight, everybody, just so everyone knows. I'm dressing up like Dorothy from The Wizard of Oz because we got this Harry Styles prize. There is something liberating by wearing a dress. There's something empowering.
6: People need to see the video. We pranked you.
5: Yeah, everyone told me to dress up. Well, we're launching tonight this Harry Styles competition to fly to see his Harry Ween show in New York City. And then you all told me on Friday, come to work Monday with your best Halloween Harry look, because we're all going to dress up. Mm. And I'm the only one who dressed up.
6: Yeah. But you look great, so.
5: Don't I? Anyway, this is my first time wearing a dress and I'm enjoying it. Stand by for a second. Harry details in a second. Right now, though, we got tickets to go to Jason Derulo tonight.
6: Yes.
5: Instant tickets up for grabs to see Jason Derulo. He's going to be in town literally in a couple of weeks. If you want to check him out, 131065, call right now. Also coming up tonight on the show, Southern Charm stars, Craig and Shep are going to be here on the show.
6: Are you going to get changed? You better get changed to
5: that. Oh, God, I forgot that they're going to be here.
33: Yeah. They might like it.
5: They might. They might be into that kink. They might be into it, you know. They won't see what I've got between the legs until the dress comes off. They're going to be here on the show right now, though. Harry Styles, let's go.
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5: All right, this is the big one this week here on the show. Before Harry touches down here in Australia, I want to fly you and a bestie to NYC to see Harry at MSG on the Halloween show. This is his famous one where he always dresses up. And you get to be there. Flights, accommodation, sold out tickets to see Harry live. You are listening for the Harry Styles Kiss. It's going to be on the air. You know what? I'm going to say before 9 o'clock, before the show ends, but it's going to be way before 9 o'clock. Just keep it Kiss. And get ready to call 131065 when you hear Harry Styles going, mwah, and you can be getting on standby to Madison Square Garden to see Harry live in the Big Apple for his Harry Ween show. Man, it's a big one.
6: Big Monday.
5: Big Monday. I'm wearing a dress. I'm feeling myself. Let's start with Taylor Swift. I want some fake boobs next. I knew it. I knew you.

0: Gato. Hear a Kiss. Smallsy Show is live for a Monday night. I have your first free tickets up for grabs tonight to
1: Jason Derulo.
0: Can we get the actual Jason Derulo saying his name instead of that guy that's from that TikTok trend where it's like January, February, March, April, May.
1: Jason Derulo.
0: 131065. If you want to go see Jason Derulo, call right now. 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
0: If you want to get across the big celeb stories of the day, let's download them, shall we? This is honestly such... The longer I have sat with this big first story of the day, the sadder it gets. A tragic death in Hollywood today.
4: Sad news to report. Actress Hayden Panettiere has died.
0: Yeah, this story broke earlier this afternoon. At only 36 years of age, Hayden Panettiere has passed away. She was best known for her roles in Heroes, Nashville. It was no struggle, if you were up to date with her personal life, that she definitely had some struggles in her career. She just did the other week a Jay Shetty podcast where she at length detailed the struggles of being a child star, drug abuse, drug addiction, even signing the custody of her child over to her husband because she wasn't able to be a parent and present. No cause of death has been confirmed yet, but we now know the police have responded to an incident involving Hayden. This is what she told Jay Shetty 3 months ago about the struggles she had faced in her life to date.
5: I worked so hard to create this incredible life and career, and I burnt it all to the ground. Don't believe what you see in a picture. There's so much more going on. So much more.
0: Yeah, it was really sad. Really, really sad. Her dad confirmed the news, saying that she was an incredible light and a force of nature who brought immeasurable love and joy to all those who knew her and to the millions who've watched her on screen.
6: Ladies and gentlemen,
7: this is Nicole Kidman.
8: Nicole Kidman!
0: Hey, Nicole Kidman, we didn't ask, but she shared her approach to raving in Ibiza. Because I've always thought Nicole Kidman's a big party animal. She's just appeared in the new Troy Sivan video for his new song that came out on Friday called She's the Best. Hey, Troy's wearing a dress in the video clip to this song. I'm wearing a dress tonight. Nicole has told British Vogue that she does dinner at 10:30. She's at the club at 1 a.m., puts on sunglasses. Sometimes I wear a little dark wig to hide. And then she just dances.
9: Hey, what's up, y'all? This is Post Malone.
10: Can you fit me in your plans? I like you.
0: And can someone check on Post Malone's welfare, please? Because he is a walking ad for anti-smoking.
11: Oh, love him, but...
0: Post. Can't wait for him to get here later in the year. He has got a problem with the ciggies, though. Loves a dart. Punches. How many darts? You don't punch darts anymore, do you, G? You do the vapes.
12: I never punched darts. Thank you very much.
0: Okay.
12: No, I didn't.
0: Check out how many darts a day Post Malone is punching.
13: What do you think's the most darts you've ever ripped in a day?
14: Probably like 80.
15: Pack solid.
14: Yeah, probably 80. Probably 80.
16: Do you smoke them in bed?
14: Yeah, I used to. I used to, but not really anymore.
15: Are you ever worried it's going to f*** your voice at all?
14: Yeah, it definitely has.
15: Yeah.
14: But, I mean, Johnny Cash smoked his whole life. He sounded cool.
0: Do you reckon he was doing two at once there to get to 80, or do you reckon it was just a chain smoke?
11: Just a continuous back-to-back.
0: He would stink like an ashtray. He would absolutely stink like an ashtray. Well, there you go. That's the Hot Minute done. You're up to date. They're the big stories of the day. Let's roll on Sienna Spiro right now. This song's called Material Lover. And if you want a double pass to check out, where is it?
17: Jason Derulo.
0: Thank you. Got it. If you want Jason Derulo tickets, 131065. Free tickets up for grabs tonight. Call, win. Right now, here at Kiss.

0: Ed doing shivers in the Smallsy Show now on Kiss Monday night. Harry Styles fans, if you want to be off to Madison Square Garden to see Harry, you're listening for the Harry Kiss, his Harry Ween show. I have secured the tickets, the flights and the accommodation. You could win. Also coming up on the show, I forgot to mention this before, tonight's guests from Southern Charm on HeyU/Bravo, Craig and Shep are going to be dropping by the show in the next couple of minutes. Meantime, I have got something gross for you tonight. Are you ready for this?
1: Speaking of gross, what were you just doing? What did you see him just do?
2: Yeah, I was like, oh, we're about to do this thing about what you see someone do that's gross. And I looked up and you were picking your nose.
0: Yeah, I had to clear it out.
2: I have a view of you all the time. Stop doing it.
0: No, this, you know when you get, you know when you got you got one up there.
2: And you go, excuse me, I need to use the restroom, and then you do your business in there. And I had to watch you do that.
0: You farted in the studio the other night.
2: I did not.
0: Do not come at me thinking you are holier than thou.
2: I did not fart in.
0: I turned her off because now I can. She farted in here the other night, and how dare she come onto this? Anyway, now that you got out of the way, I had to clear the nostril, okay? Well, I'm a broadcaster. You know what? I'm broadcasting and I need to have fresh air up in here to have the thoughts. Tonight, I want to put a call out to people who work in retail. 131065, what's the grossest thing that you've seen? Because over the weekend, I was at Zara doing a shop and... Oh, I said this on the show earlier this afternoon. I was trying on a jacket, and you know how they have those mirrors in the middle of the stores,
1: yes,
0: right?
1: Yes.
0: Had the mirror in the middle of the store, and I was looking at myself. There was also another guy next to me who I thought was trying something on, but then the more I like looked at what he was doing, he was there using the Zara in-store mirror to pop pimples.
1: Oh.
0: And they were exploding. You know when you get a good pimp and you explode it? You go, you can actually hear it. You can hear it come out.
1: I feel like it's wetter than that, but anyway.
0: They were hitting the Zara in-store mirror. That's disgusting. I want other people to call in right now. Retail workers in particular, because I'm sure you see it all. Because, I mean, someone has to look at that mirror afterwards and go, hang on a second.
1: Clean that mirror.
0: Someone's cleaning that and gone, what is that spurted on the mirror? Oh, someone's done their pimples on this. 131065, if you're a retail worker, what is a gross thing that a customer did? Didn't you say you work somewhere?
2: Oh, am I allowed to speak?
0: Yeah, I've got you back on now.
2: Yeah, I saw everything at a department store.
0: You worked at a department store, but in the change room in particular, people would do shits in the change
2: room. Poo-poos in the corners of the change rooms.
0: Now, did they cover it with anything or did they just do a shit right in the middle?
2: Oh, sometimes it was like someone had had an accident and so they'd swapped out, stolen some underwear and swapped them out.
0: Oh, and you got the skid mark version.
2: And left the dirty ones in there.
0: Oh, that is
2: and
0: gross.
2: Sometimes it was just a big hot turd steaming, on its own.
0: Steaming turd.
2: Yeah.
0: That's foul.
1: That's a big one.
0: Retail workers are not paid enough. Okay, 131065. Question of the night is rolling right now. What is the gross thing that a customer did? Best story. Going to give you tickets to go check out a bunch of brand new movies that are out in cinemas. I want to know the grossest thing that a customer did. That's the question of the night. Call right now. Amy Shark is on, and it's kinda hot at Kiss.
3: I love it how you never rush for anyone, you're always a touch.

0: There is Bruno. I just might in the Smallsy show. All right, Kiss is loud for a Monday. I've got Jason Derulo tickets. Jason Derulo tickets can be yours if you want them right now. 13-10-65. Call right now. Let's get you on to standby while we... gross things. Gross things. You've seen retail workers putting a shout out to you tonight. Gross things you've seen because over the weekend I watched a man at Zara squeeze his pimples into the Zara mirror. It's disgusting, right? I also, before we go...
1: That was a chunky vomp.
0: No, it's disgusting. Also, too, when I worked at Music Shop, Dick Smith Powerhouse, we were alerted by security to someone masturbating on the Eminem album.
1: Of all things.
0: He was at the listening post. Remember back in the day they had the listening post? You remember those?
1: And you put on the communal headphones?
0: Yep. He was loving Real Slim Shady. Hey, Paulina.
2: Hi.
0: What do you got for me? You work in retail. What did the customer do?
2: Yeah, so a customer came into our store and we have chairs in our store.
0: Mm.
2: So they took a sit down and after a few minutes, they got up and left the store.
0: No.
2: And as they left, there was a bit of a brown mark on the chair and on their pants as well.
0: No.
2: You can take a guess on what that was.
0: A little poopy. Yeah. A little poopy. Did you,
2: yeah.
0: This is what I feel. Thank you very much for calling. This is what is so disgusting is I don't even know who's supposed to clean that up. No one should have to clean up someone else's duty. Ever. That's like your own business. It's like, you know, if you leave a skitty in the toilet, clean your own skitty. Don't leave it for the next one.
1: That's fair.
0: Jess, what gross thing did you see today?
3: So on the weekend, I was out with my partner and my mother-in-law at a restaurant, and my partner had... mentioned to me the lady across the restaurant was picking nicks out of her daughter's hair.
0: No.
3: I was mortified. Absolutely mortified.
0: When she picked the knit, where did she dispose?
3: I don't know, because you know when you like kind of look away so you're not making eye contact.
0: Yeah, that's foul. I'm going to give you tickets to Callum Turner's new movie, One Night Only. It's in cinemas now. Marissa, what did you see that grossed you out?
4: Yeah. Same at a restaurant and just sat there watching somebody pull some money out of their pocket, $20 note, and puts it in their teeth and cleans it like it was a toothpick, like they're cleaning meat or something out of their teeth.
0: Okay.
4: Absolutely disgusting.
0: Never done it myself. However, right. I am prone to picking off the table. I can't believe I'm admitting this. I am prone to getting stuff caught in my teeth and I may reach for the sugar packets and use the sugar packets to clean my teeth.
4: Yeah, that's not too bad. Yeah. It's probably only have one set of hands on it.
0: This is true. The money I would never. I'm going to give you $150 to spend it in the Roundhouse from everyday dinners to unforgettable celebrations. They've got your table covered.
4: You.
0: Enjoy. Tara used to be a travel agent. What did someone do at your desk?
5: Hi. Yes, so they were cutting their fingernails at my desk.
0: Yes, they were.
5: I looked up, made eye contact, and he kind of looked at me and then just went straight back to doing it. And I was like, okay.
0: That clipping sound is unmistakable, am I right?
5: Oh,
0: when you hear that clip,
5: so
0: you're like,
5: bad.
0: that's a toenail, that's a fingernail.
5: Let me guess,
0: was a boomer. Because boomers do carry nail clippers on their key ring.
5: You'd be 100% correct. Right, eh?
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0: You can check him out. Double passes up for grabs to his shows coming to town in September. The Last Dance World Tour if you want to go. 131065. If you want to go to New York, however, to see Harry at Harry Ween, less than 20 minutes until the Harry Kiss is all I'll say. Hey, meantime, fresh from the Hey You Fan Festival over the weekend. It was this big, like a whole bunch of reality stars are in town for the Hey You Fan Fest. On the show right now, you can catch up on all the seasons of their show, Southern Charm. They're streaming on Hey You in the studio right now. Two burly gentlemen, Craig and Shep.
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6: This is Shep Rose from Southern Charm.
3: You're a f***ing prick.
7: Austin hates me.
3: Yes, I do f***ing hate you.
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0: Right now, two very proper, very fine gentlemen joining us here.
7: It's all a show. It's all for
0: spectacle. Craig, Shep from Southern Charm, welcome to the show.
7: Thanks for having
8: you.
0: For people who know the show, Southern Charm, it's been going on for 14 years with your life on the TV.
8: Yeah.
0: Is there any, not regrets, but is there anything you'd want to do over again?
7: Yeah, I blacked out for an entire reunion once. I would probably change that.
8: There's certain episodes.
7: But no, I mean, we wouldn't, you said it yesterday, we wouldn't change anything because it's led to where we're at now.
0: Sure.
7: And I think that's where the beauty of our show comes from, is you've gotten to live a third of our lives with us. And man, to our detriment, we don't know how to not share everything with the world. So it's kind of become our lives at this point.
8: And the doors it's opened and the opportunities it's provided, it's amazing.
7: And you figure out that, you know, people are more similar than you think. Everyone's going through the same stuff. They just might not talk about it all the time.
0: No, I do agree. I think
8: the crazy thing is we didn't seek out an entertainment life at all,
7: right?
8: Really?
0: Yeah.
8: And so it sort of fell into our laps, which I think makes the show that much more authentic.
0: What's the vibe of people in Charleston in general? Because it's not like the hugest city, right?
8: Yeah.
0: And 14 years of making this show, like, do they would definitely be like, oh, here they come again.
8: In the beginning, they hated it.
7: Very disgruntled against us.
8: In the beginning, the locals were like, God damn. And then they realized it's not that. It doesn't affect them.
7: Yeah, and it's been good for business. You know, people love to travel to Charleston. And
0: are there tours? Like Southern Charm tours?
8: Yes.
0: Yeah?
8: Yeah, people are looking for us on any particular
0: weekend. I have no
8: doubt.
0: They
8: knock on our front door.
0: No.
7: Yeah, it's got a little crazy. But
8: see, it's like scavenger hunts that you can check off.
7: Yeah, the Uber drivers. People will pay the Uber drivers to take them by our houses and stuff.
0: Okay. That would have been fun the first year, but then as the show has become more popular, you're a bit like, oh, we should put a gate up.
7: Well, yeah, and then they climb around the gate and it's a whole thing.
0: Yeah. Well, you both are single, right?
8: Yep.
7: Yes, we are.
0: Any Aussie ladies caught your eye while you're here?
8: Hell yeah. Every time I walk down the street.
0: Okay.
8: So we just haven't had a lot of time to socialize. We've been.
7: I haven't talked to any of them, but I've seen people that I would like to talk to.
0: Are you hunting?
8: Yes, big game.
7: Shep is always hunting.
0: Always hunting.
7: He's got a lifelong hunting permit for it.
8: I have a Sherpa. Right here. His name's Craig.
0: Now, talk to me about the show. How many cameras are there on a normal shooting schedule are following you around?
8: Two crews.
7: I have at least 8 cameras on me at all times.
8: What?
7: depends on who you are. No, yeah. I'm just kidding.
8: 2 or 3 cameras on you?
7: Yeah. It's funny because I just did a movie and it's shot with 1 camera and I had no idea because we're used to multicams.
0: Oh, yeah. In a movie, you got to do the same thing 17 times because there's only 1 camera.
7: Well, Shep doesn't like that we have to walk in. Well, we have to do our entrances 3 times. That's a little bit of a trade secret.
8: And it's a little bit, when you have the cameras, the very high quality cameras that Bravo uses, sometimes you wish they had a little guerrilla style type filming, which we've done before.
7: Well, it's very intrusive when we go into public.
8: Yeah, in a crowded place because everyone turns to look.
7: And you have to turn the music down wherever you are because you don't own the rights to the music.
8: Oh, that's
0: yes.
8: True.
0: And then also they want to make sure they can hear the conversations.
7: Well, that's
0: right?
7: True.
0: Yeah.
8: But it's interesting though, when we're in a crowded place and it does work, it looks so cool because it really looks like you're there.
7: Yeah.
8: You know?
7: Yeah.
8: It's like virtual reality.
0: Absolutely.
7: Yeah, it's cool. But you always have a camera on your face. Mm. And so 2 or 3.
0: Okay. Now, obviously the show has such a huge cult fan following. When I said you boys were going to be here on the show, the fans were like, we want to ask questions. So when we come back, Craig and Shep from Southern Charm, Going to be answering fan questions with us tonight. Sonny Federa is playing Let Me Be In Your Arms, Smallsy Show on tonight at KISS.

0: have free tickets to Derulo right now, 131065. Let's get five people on the standby list right now for Jason Derulo tickets. He'll be here next month. On the show right now, from Southern Charm,
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0: Craig and Shepa here.
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0: When I said you were going to be on the show, a bunch of fans, like obviously the fans, they've sent me a bunch of DM questions, so I'm just going to roll through them.
5: Okay.
0: One question was that Charleston is such a small city. How hard is it to meet people there to date now? Everyone clearly knows who you are.
5: It's impossible.
0: And you've dated most of the eligible chicks,
5: yes,
0: right?
5: Yes.
0: The pool is drained.
5: Talk about crossover.
0: Yeah. What's the? How do we do that? How do we handle this?
5: We import. And travel.
6: Yeah.
0: Yeah.
6: Okay. Craig thought he'd have a long-distance girlfriend after this week.
5: Yeah, my team thinks I'm coming home with a long-distance girlfriend from Australia, which I would welcome.
0: What's her name?
5: Yeah, I don't know.
6: We don't know that yet. I don't know, unfortunately.
0: Applications still open.
6: Here. Yeah.
5: Yeah, I'm pretty easy on the requirements. Just be nice to me, and let's go have
6: fun. Charleston, Charleston's a small pond. It's a great pond.
5: We're getting we're getting older people moving there now, but for a long time it was only college kids.
0: This is Craig. Your pool and entertaining area is so well done. This is a genuine fan question.
6: Yeah, it is.
0: Probably Paige's influence. That's just the question. Just an observation on your pool and entertaining area.
5: Thank God I had a woman's touch. We basically redid the entire backyard and house together, and people are like, "Oh, are you gonna change it now?" And I'm like, "Heck no!" We did a great job.
0: Yeah. When it comes to your houses, is there like rooms they don't go into? Because I don't know. I've interviewed so many people who had like those reality series camera crews in the house. There's some areas that are off limits for the cruise.
6: Remember Craig season one.
5: I mean, old Craig.
6: Yeah. His room was such a wreck.
5: Rooms.
6: Yeah, he'd freak out. There's laundry up to your chest.
5: Yeah. That was, there was years that I was trying to like display a person that I hadn't become yet.
0: Yeah.
5: There were definitely years where I tried to like throw everything in a room. Fortunately, now I let the crews in when I'm not even there, which never used to happen. Now go in the house, do whatever you want.
6: And good luck trying to keep a secret in the crew and the cast. Yeah.
0: Are there cameras following you now?
6: No,
5: we just wrapped. So we just finished filming season 12. Which will put us over the 200 episode mark, which is crazy.
0: That's wild. Congratulations.
5: And thank you. And
6: when I'm old and in a nursing home, I'll watch it back. Yeah.
0: But we're on repeat.
5: We're proud of the cast chemistry right now. For the first time in a long time, we've got a group chat that's active and we're seeing it's we're proud of our show and our team, and
6: it constantly surprises me that there's still meat left on the bone.
5: Now we say it also, our tone will change when the show comes out. I'm like, I hate doing this. What am I doing my life?
0: This was my last question because I want to let you go. But like, do you ever get annoyed at the edit? Do you ever get a little angry?
6: Get us started. We're going to get struck by lightning.
5: It's just, we film so much.
0: Yeah.
5: That it's, you can't show everything.
6: One time I said something uncomplimentary about somebody and then that person totally validated it, but they cut the validation.
0: No.
6: So I just look like a jerk.
0: Well, you're doing all right, boys. Enjoy the rest of your time here in Oz. And you know what? Come back whenever you want. We love you here.
5: Oh, thanks, man. We love that.
6: Let's create a radio show for me and Craig.
0: Yeah, absolutely. Yeah. More than welcome.
5: And we're looking for ways to move here.
6: Yeah, exactly.
7: Coming up with Smallsy.
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5: Styles is bringing the Together Together tour to Australia, playing six huge stadium shows starting November, including the newly added fourth and final Melbourne show. 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
0: Dare I say, this is the prize of the year we are giving away here at Kiss. You and a friend, return airfares, fly in, fly KIIS on United to NYC, to see Harry Styles' sold-out show at MSG on his famous Halloween. How many people did you say there was 11 million people in the queue?
6: Yeah, 11.5 million fans attempted to get tickets through pre-sale for MSG.
0: Just pre-sale.
6: Yep.
0: This is a show. Harry always dresses up. I'm dressed up as Dorothy from The Wizard of Oz. I'm inspired by Harry tonight on the show. If you want to see how good I look, by the way, go check out my Instagram.
7: Costume inspo.
0: Yeah, S-M-A-L-L-Z-Y. I didn't know I'd look so good in a dress, just so you know.
7: Okay, the verdict's out. We put a poll up.
0: What are they saying on the poll?
7: We did a who wore it better, Harry or Smallsy.
0: Oh, of course Harry's winning that.
6: Also, Harry's was Gucci. And yours?
0: Yeah. Mine is Timu.
6: Timu.
0: Hello, Shannon.
8: Oh, my God.
0: Shannon, apparently you were listening at 3 o'clock this afternoon. You tried to get on standby for this amazing prize.
8: Yes, I've been waiting all day.
0: Oh.
8: I turned on the radio as soon as I knew you were going to be on the show.
0: Oh, that's what I love to hear, Shannon. Now, if you were to win this prize, what are you dressing up as? Because you have to dress up to go to the Halloween Harry Ween show. Everyone needs to be in outfit.
8: Yes, I would pick Shania Twain in her leopard print outfit.
0: That's a very good look. Shannon, I'm putting you on standby.
8: Oh, yes, and you looked amazing.
0: Oh, thank
8: in
0: you.
8: Your outfit.
0: Thank
8: I vote
0: you.
8: For you.
0: Thank you very much. See, and she's already on the standby. You don't even need to lie to impress me.
8: What?
0: And you're telling me I looked good. I thought I looked good. I'm rocking it. I'm telling you what, I am rocking it. I even had the
8: yes,
0: bow in my hair. I had the bow in my hair and I even put the little makeup on my cheeks.
8: And a tie.
0: And I toked. Yes, exactly. Hey, Shannon, congratulations. You're officially on standby. You are
8: Yay,
0: one step
8: you.
0: Closer to winning your way to Harry Ween Live in New York City. Best of luck.
8: Thank you.
0: Now, if you missed out, tomorrow afternoon, 3 o'clock is going to be your next chance to catch that Harry kiss that he blows.
7: Yes.
0: For you to be off to New York City. Best of luck at winning, Shannon. Everyone else, you get another shot tomorrow. Keep it Kiss to be off to New York City in just a second when we come back. Are we going to get on tonight's second guest, Callum Turner?
7: Yes.
0: Coming up, we're swapping the studio for the pub. Callum Turner, for his new movie One Night Only, which is in cinemas now, is going to be on the show right now. Malcolm Todd doing Earrings. Turn this up. Kiss new music on.

0: like a prayer. Smallsy Show on the air, Monday night right here at KISS. Hey, last calls. If you want to get yourself those tickets to Jason Derulo. Sorry, what was that?
1: Jason Derulo.
0: Before 9 o'clock, someone's going to get themselves a double pass to see
2: Jason Derulo.
0: 131065. Call right now. He's going to be here in September. Shows are pretty much, I think, almost sold out. So if you want to go, you better be calling. Meantime, tonight's second guest, he's got the brand new bold romantic comedy out right now. It's called One Night Only. It's in cinemas. Last week here on the show, we swapped the studio for the pub. Now, I'm not going to lie to you. I did not do well for my my brand.
3: No. Some of the beer companies have weighed in on Instagram too.
0: Yeah, they have. So that's my pit of the week. But anyway, Callum Turner did very well behind the bar. Let's get Callum Turner on the show right now.
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5: Finding love is hard enough. Try doing it on the one night a year single people were legally allowed to have sex.
6: How is anyone supposed to find something real on a night like tonight?
5: What about us?
7: Please welcome.
8: Hi, I'm Callum Turner.
9: Callum Turner. Great to meet you. Welcome to my pub.
10: Yeah.
9: I've just hijacked it for dinner.
10: Have you been working here a while? Or?
9: I don't have my RSA.
10: What's that?
9: That's the responsible service of alcohol.
10: I would give you that immediately.
9: Would you?
10: If you walked into the office and I worked there, I'd be like, don't even say a word.
9: You think I'm a trustworthy person?
10: RSA, there you go.
9: There you go, you can have it. Hey, I saw the movie. It's a lot of fun.
10: It is a lot of fun, yeah.
9: Isn't it?
10: I love the film. I think it's hilarious and ridiculous and... Yeah, man, I think it's great.
9: You run around New York City, so I thought while you're here in Australia, you can run around Sydney and visit all the hotspots. You see, you just went to Coogee, right?
10: Recreate One Night Only
9: in Sydney,
10: down under. It's beautiful.
9: Yeah.
10: Everyone keeps complaining that it's cold here, and then I looked on the beach and there were people in bikinis. So someone's like...
9: Well, I think it's like 18 degrees right now, and it's the middle of
10: 18,
9: winter.
10: 18 degrees for me, you know what that is?
9: That's the middle of
10: hot.
9: Summer. Yeah, I know.
10: Boiling.
9: I know. Tell me... Are you a rom-com enjoyer in your spare? Like, I mean, you're in one.
10: I am a big rom-com.
9: But are you like on a Saturday night?
10: I'm an enjoyer of a rom-com.
9: Yes.
10: Yeah. I'm an enjoyer of all movies, to be honest. Yeah. But rom-coms, yeah, for sure. On the plane, on the way over, I watched The Wedding Singer.
9: Oh, yeah, great.
10: You seen that?
9: It's a classic.
10: Oh, my God.
9: A classic.
10: It's a genius film.
9: Absolutely.
10: I also watched The Plague with Joel Edgerton.
9: Yes.
10: Not a rom-com.
9: Very different.
10: Not a rom-com. Life's about balance, you know what I mean?
9: Yin and yang.
10: Bit of this, bit of that. Yeah,
9: yin
10: yeah.
9: and yang.
10: When on a plane for 20 hours, I like to, you know,
9: is this
10: one
9: the
10: extreme to the other.
9: Is this the furthest you've ever been away from home?
10: No, I've been to the Cook Islands.
9: Oh, you're
10: Cook Islands is even
9: more. That's a beautiful part of the world.
10: It is. Yeah.
9: What were you doing there?
10: When I was 21, 22, I did my first ever acting job.
9: Yeah.
10: And... it was set in the Cook Islands. It was a pilot for a TV show called Tatao that then got picked up three years later or something like that. But that was my first ever job. I couldn't believe it.
9: Wow.
10: It's paradise. That's,
9: you must have gone, I've really lucked into this acting thing. No, this is my life.
10: I like this.
9: This is my life.
10: It's always gonna

0: It's always going to be in the Cook Islands.
1: You do a great American accent.
0: Thank you very much.
1: Do you do an Aussie accent?
0: No.
1: No. Have you ever auditioned, tried?
0: I've never, no.
1: Because apparently you watch Jimmy Fallon, is that right?
0: That's not for his Aussie.
1: No, for his,
0: for his
1: American. Yeah.
0: I did. I worked with a dialect coach. So if I was to audition for an Aussie.
1: Who would you watch? Maybe Robert Irwin.
0: You know, I watch, who's the guy? Eric Banner played him. Chopper.
1: Chopper.
0: Yeah. That's a good accent.
1: That's a great Aussie reference.
0: Yeah.
1: That's a real guy too, by the way.
0: No, I know. That's a fantastic film.
1: Yeah. This is Bar Chat, right? So we're just doing, this is me, pen on the bartender.
0: This is Bar Chat.
1: Yeah.
0: How long does it take to get a drink?
1: We'll get to that in a second. What's one night of your life you would, if you do over, or would you want to do again?
0: I mean, I spend so much time away from home. I like going home. So a night out with my mates and my friends and my family, and that is my safe space. That's my haven. I like to be there as much as possible. This year, I've only been there for 2 months.
1: 2 months at home?
0: 2 months at home, yeah. By the time December comes around, it'll be 2 months.
1: Wow. I don't feel sorry for him, by the way. Like a new star.
0: No.
1: This
0: ain't a sob story.
1: No,
0: I'm just saying. Okay, I like to be at home, and I haven't been at home much this year.
1: The movie, it's about meeting people. It's about forming bonds. Bars are a great place to meet people.
0: I agree, yeah.
1: Have any big nights in bars in your time?
0: Maybe one or two,
1: yeah. Have you ever been kicked out? We kick a lot of people out here in Australia.
0: I'm banned from a pub in Switzerland.
1: Okay.
0: Called O'Reilly's or something, and my best mate lived in. I didn't do anything wrong. I wanted to get my charger back, and the guy, I was like, you know what? I'm sick of coming to Paddy O'Reilly's anyway when I'm in Zurich. I want to go to places that the local people go. I don't want to go to the Irish bar every time. Mm. So I'm banned from Paddy O'Reilly's. I think it's Paddy O'Reilly's.
1: So that's where you're not allowed to go? In Zurich?
0: In Zurich, yeah.
1: Yeah, okay. Yeah. Is your face
0: have you ever
1: on the
0: been
1: door?
0: To Zurich?
1: No, I never have.
0: There's so many unbelievable places to go in Zurich. I don't need to go to a pub. They've got there's this place called Rimini or Ribbony.
1: Yeah.
0: And it's on the canal. You know, there you can swim in the river.
1: Yes.
0: And so that's part of the culture, and swimming in the lake in the summer. It's really beautiful. And I didn't want to be in my best mate loved the pub.
1: Yeah.
0: Let's go to a fun bar, you know?
1: I was going to ask you, now that we are in a bar, what is your drink of choice? And I know you may have to say a Johnny Walker, but if that's not available...
0: Well, whiskey is my drink. Whiskey is my drink, yeah, for sure.
1: Not on tap, though, if I have to pick something...
0: Wait, you don't have whiskey on tap?
1: No. My favourite drink of choice is a skinny bitch. Have you heard of that?
0: Of course, yeah.
1: Yeah.
0: Yeah.
1: I know, because as a Hollywood movie star,
0: I don't mind a skinny bitch. No, but I like a whiskey on the rocks, scotch, or... a nice beer.
2: Okay, when we come back, we're going to get behind the beer taps. The kegs. The boys in the kegs. Just going to be smashing beers. Just Callum Turner and I just pulling pints.
3: So mad.
2: So mad. I don't want to give too much away. I don't do well. That's all I'm going to say. Tampa City on now, self-aware. Callum Turner on the air with us. The Smallsy Show is live here at KISS.

0: Huntrix Golden, Smallsley Show, tonight at KISS. Hey, last calls for Jason Derulo tickets, 131065. They can be yours right now. Hey, we are swapping the studio for the pub right now. Callum Turner, Mr. Dua Lipa, and the new James Bond as well, if you believe the rumours. He was in Australia last week. We pulled pints at the pub.
1: Please welcome.
2: Hi, I'm Callum Turner. Hotter than
3: hell. Would you like to pour a beer?
4: For sure. I mean, are we going to be able to drink it?
3: We can drink. Well, I mean, you're working.
4: Yeah.
3: Yeah. And also, too,
4: you are my last stop.
3: Oh, the last?
4: Yeah.
3: Well, then I think you're entitled
4: They say the best till last, they said.
3: Fantastic. Great answer. So, just so you know, I've never done this before.
4: I'm not an expert either. I'm better at that side of the bar than this side of the bar.
3: Consuming.
4: I remember I tried to get a job in a pub that my mates were working in one time, and they said, all right, we'll come pour a pint. I poured the pint, it was horrible. The guy just looked at me and went, you've never done that before, have you?
3: Ever.
4: I said, no, I ain't. He said, go and get out. And I was 17.
3: Okay.
4: So I wasn't even allowed
3: to be
4: in the pub, let alone work there.
3: But I've been given, just so you know, okay, he's gone straight for the glass. Yeah. Man has not missed it. No,
4: I can feel your anxiety.
3: No!
4: I can feel your anxiety.
3: No, there's no
4: come on, this is
3: I was just gonna, he's gone the pint.
4: What are you going for?
3: We were joking.
4: About what?
3: Schooner. Or a pint, and we were like,
4: Schooner's an Aussie thing, isn't it?
3: Yeah.
4: Schooner's nice, yeah.
3: But we were like,
4: he's
3: English, and also a larger gentleman. Like, he was going to go straight for that without even blinking.
4: We don't have schooners, but, in London, if you're a regular somewhere, you can pay for a pint and you get a half, because it keeps it fresher. The bubbles stay fresher.
3: Is that so?
4: Well, yeah, that's probably why you get a schooner, no?
3: Well, we'll put that away.
4: No, you do schooner.
3: Okay, I'll do a schooner because I'm more petite.
4: I'm up for a schooner as well.
3: Yeah.
4: I'm in Sydney, I'm doing a schooner.
3: Okay, maybe take a Great Northern.
4: Is it a lager or is it
3: No, it's a Queensland beer. It's a Queensland beer.
4: Is it a lager?
3: So, hang on, he's gone straight in. I don't think, you know what you're doing, don't you?
4: Yeah.
3: Okay. So you've touched
4: Come on, mate.
3: Wow.
4: Honestly, don't be that impressed.
3: No, I'm...
4: Because I'm sure lots of people who work in a pub would be like, that's not how you do it, but...
3: That was,
4: is that all right?
3: That was...
4: There's not much
3: look,
4: head
3: there's
4: there,
3: not
4: is there?
3: Much, there's not much
4: there's
3: head
4: not
3: there.
4: Much head.
3: So if you...
4: Go on, look at that.
3: But I love his attitude. He's a can-do man.
4: Just do it.
3: So where you
4: What's
3: went
4: the
3: wrong...
4: Worst is,
3: you went wrong.
4: Oh, okay.
3: Well, this is according to the bartender who gave me a lesson like 2 minutes before
4: you showed up.
3: You did
4: schooling.
3: I did.
4: You did
3: That's
4: a boot
3: what
4: camp.
3: The RSA gets you.
4: You did the boot camp.
3: Yeah. So,
4: but you're going for a different one as well. You're going for a bit.
3: Well, no, that was easier to pour. That's why I sent that one your way. Apparently, you don't touch... Oh, shit. That's shit. That's...
4: No. You get your money back for that lesson.
3: Yeah, that was...
4: Who gave him the lesson?
3: Sorry, you said that's what I was supposed to do.
4: Who gave the lesson?
3: This is terrible. Look at this.
4: Ellie, look at that.
3: This
4: look
3: is
4: at that. Did you give him the lesson? Did you give him the lesson? And here's one I made earlier. Let me try it then.
3: Yeah, you have a crack. Please don't tell me you've done that better than I have.
4: Of course I have, man. I can feel your anxiety. But there was a head complaint. What about
3: yeah,
4: that?
3: This one.
4: Is that a bar?
3: This one. Have you done a bar roll before? Surely you've had some skills.
4: No, listen, I'm trying to get one.
3: Yeah.
4: I'm trying to get right now. Go on, have another go.
3: Okay, I'll have one more crack.
4: Oh. Keep going. Now stop.
3: What's a frothy? That's a good one.
4: That's not bad.
3: That's a good one. I'm impressed with that's a good one.
4: All right, you have that and I'll have yours.
3: Yeah, okay. Cheers to that.
4: Hey, it's delicious. I'm no expert.
3: No, neither am I.
4: That's
3: neither
4: delicious.
3: Am I.
4: That's
3: As I said, really I'm nice. Only into skinny bitches, so like this is outside of my wheelhouse.
4: Are we making a skinny bitch next?
3: We could. There's a bar right behind. There's a whole bunch of... You said something. I saw an interview you did where someone asked you about a meal. And you said a vongole, and they looked at you. Your favorite pasta was a vongole or something
4: they
3: like that.
4: They didn't know what a vongole was.
3: They didn't know what it was. Yeah. And I was like, what a... Just a dapper gentleman to just drop that pasta right there.
4: Vongole?
3: It says a lot about you.
4: To be honest, I just made that up on the spot. what would I eat only one night a year?
3: Yeah.
4: I don't know. I just make shit up.
3: I was going to say, where do you go next? You've been only in Australia for one night, literally one night.
4: Yeah, one night only in Sydney.
3: And then you're off to?
4: Back to New York.
3: And then?
4: So this morning I went for a swim in icebergs.
3: Yeah.
4: And I'm going via Honolulu.
3: Love.
4: So I'm going to go for a swim in Honolulu.
3: Okay.
4: I don't know where. Do you have any tips?
3: No, I'm not
4: I've never been there either.
3: No, you took
4: So I'm going to go for a swim there and I'm going to go to New York.
3: Lovely.
4: Yeah.
3: Well, I mean, the bar's yours, so stay here if you want. Hey, drink it dry. How much time has he got? He wants to drink it dry, I think.
4: I really like this Victoria
3: Bitter. Yeah,
4: yeah, it's nice.
3: Enjoy that. It's been a pleasure, to meet you.
4: Yeah, thank you very much.
3: Come back again soon. Would you love to make a movie here?
4: I would.
3: Yeah.
4: I mean, everyone, my brother actually works on films here. He's good. My brother and sister are from Sydney, and he does lighting on films.
3: Oh, nice. They live here permanently?
4: They're in London right now, okay. But it would be fun to work with them on a film.
3: That would be great.
4: Yeah, it'd be fantastic.
3: It'd be great. Well, congratulations on the movie.
4: All right, thank you very much.
3: You are giving leading man energy, may I say. And I meet a lot of people. Not everyone
4: does,
3: I
4: appreciate that. Thank you very much.
0: If you want to see Mr. Dua Lipa and I pull on beers, the videos are up on the socials right now. Smallzy, SMALLZY on Instagram. Go give me a follow and see me dressed as a woman tonight too.
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0: DJ Snake Beaver. That is Let Me Love You. Hey, Lowy going live for you. In just a second, Lowy live. Right now.
1: Hey, what's up? It is yours truly, Jason Derulo.
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3: Jason Derulo is bringing the Last Dance World Tour to arenas across Australia this September. 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
0: It's all right. Every night this week, going to have tickets for you to see Jason Derulo when he's here in September. You want to get your hands on him, all you need to do is call up the show, just like Maddie did tonight. Hello, Maddie.
4: Hello, how are you?
0: What was that? What was the high? What was the peak of your Monday? What was the most exciting thing you did tonight?
4: Getting out in the sunshine today.
0: Oh, okay. Yeah. And what was the pit? What was the worst part of your day?
4: Probably waking up in the morning. Yeah. I hate getting out of bed in the morning.
0: Oh, it's terrible. It's so cold at the moment. You know what? I'm going to give you a new peak of the day. Two tickets to Jason Derulo.
4: Yay, thank you so much. I'm so excited.
0: Two tickets, woo-hoo! Jason Derulo. Thanks for listening to the show tonight. They're all yours.
4: Thank you so much. Appreciate it.
0: All right. Enjoy yourself. Hey, that's me done. Bouncing out. Catch you tomorrow night, everybody. We're going to do Takeaway Tuesday tomorrow night.
5: Yeah.
0: Plus, Harry Ween continues. Another chance tomorrow night for you to be flying to New York City to see Harry Styles sold out Madison Square Garden on his Halloween show. Keep a kiss to win. Catch you then.
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0: welcome to another Lobby Live. I'm going to do it. Yeah, let's get it for your big old Monday night. My name is Craig Lowe. This is my show, Lobby Live. It is unlike any other radio show you have ever heard or seen. That's right, you can watch everything unfold behind the scenes in real time. You can kick it with us when the songs are playing. Ask any goofy, wacky, unhinged shit you want to be doing. Hit us up. Facebook, TikTok, Instagram, YouTube, and Twitch at Lowy Live. Any of the KISS pages. Jump in there if you want early access to win tickets to see Delta Goodrum Live. More on that in just a tickety boo. But guys, big news came out over the weekend. There's going to be a Bluey movie.
1: Don't let it touch the ground.
0: Oh, so wholesome. But tonight, I'm almost scared to play it. Apparently, behind the scenes, Bluey just blew up one of the crew members. Apparently, the crew member walked behind one of Bluey's shots, and just like Christian Bale, Bluey has absolutely lost it on this person. Now, I have this controversial and exclusive audio coming up in five hits time. Got some absolute bangers in there as well, so you stick around for that when we do the Hootenanny. It's Bluey. Like you've never heard him before. He might get cancelled after this, guys. He might get cancelled. And I did mention it before. I got your tickets to Delta Goodrum all week long as we play Delta Goodrum. Here's how it works. Delta Goodrum, squeaky clean. We all know that. So what we've done is beat down some Delta Goodrum lyrics to make it sound like she's R-rated. You just got to tell me the missing lyrics. If you think you know what those missing lyrics are, you get ready to call me, 131065. If you don't know what those lyrics are, all you got to be doing is jumping in the live stream, because back here are the answers. That's why you got to be in the live stream. You get early access and hinty hinties. Yeah, hinty hinties. Of course, last night was also the Logies. Shout out to Sammy Ping.
2: And the gold Logie goes to...
0: Please,
2: Sam Ping. Sam Ping tonight...
0: So tonight on Lowy Live, we're going to be doing the Honest Logies. It's your chance to vote on most hated person on TV, worst TV show, including what network you cannot stand. The Honest Logies, coming up tonight exclusively on Lowy Live. 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
0: Breaking down the biggest pop culture stories of the day with just a couple of cheeky jokes just for you. Robert Irwin hosted the Logies last night and unleashed his snake on the audience. Not since his shirtless Bonds campaign has he caused this many Aussie men to have erectile dysfunction. Just wordplay. Although she is suing Netflix for defamation, Tyra Banks has said she knows her lines on America's Next Top Model went too far. It's the first time in the world the words nose, lines, and model have appeared in a sentence without any cocaine inside. And finally, this might be my favourite one. Victorian police have been left deflated after the body they thought they had found in a suitcase turned out to be a sex doll. Oh man, he hasn't seen that play out before. The police chief has since opened an investigation to see just how the police and the culprit blew it so hard. Oh. You see, blew it works. You guys get it. I don't have to explain it. You're smart. Well, like six of you are smart. Let's kick on into the show. Absolute banger. I harassed the music department. I said, can we start the show off with something that people like? And they said, well, why don't you just not be on air then? And they loved that. And then I said, God damn, that's well played. Kings of Leon, use somebody on KISS.

0: The pinkest of poniest of clubs, Chaps Roan. She kicked it with Noah Kahan over the weekend. Missed that show. Damn, that would have been sick. My name's Craig Lowe. This is my show, Lowey, live around Australia on KISS and iHeart. We are the first show live streaming everything. Jump on in. See us that we don't pre-record any breaks. Probably should. Facebook, TikTok, Instagram, YouTube, and Twitch. 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
0: Shout out to Mandy Evans, R. Maxwell, aka her name's Beck, Steve Musial, Joe Vecchio, Ong 420, and IzzyBit123 kicking it with us on Instagram. Love and appreciate every single one of you giving us your time. This is my rendition of how I feel about you.
2: You is kind. 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
0: Three of you are.
2: You is important.
0: Wouldn't go that far. Hey, remember Christian Bale did this?
3: I want you off the f***ing set, you prick.
4: I'm sorry.
3: No, don't just be sorry. 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
0: Well, news came out over the weekend that there's going to be a new Bluey movie that's going to drop. However, I have exclusive audio of Bluey. That's right. Children's dog Bluey blowing up at a crew member on the set of this movie. I'm going to play it to you guys. It's controversial in 2 hits time when we do.
5: Hootenanny.
0: You don't want to miss it. I promise you that. This is the craziest thing we've ever played right now. Olivia Rodrigo, stupid song on KISS.

0: Jonas Brothers. Sucker on Lowy Live. I'm a sucker for you. Talking in between the lyrics. Radio DJs love to do that. I'm a sucker for you. I just did it then, so you know I'm talented. My name is Craig Lowy. This is my show, Lowy Live Radio Experience, unlike any other. You can watch everything in real time. You want to watch a man lose his goddamn mind? You jump into a bit of a Facebook, maybe TikTok, maybe Instagram, maybe Twitch, maybe, just maybe, even YouTube. 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
0: Shout out to Lindsay7K and Pax, Sharon Karen, Kirsty, aka Untouched Revenge, and her husband Matt Rose, AKD, and of course, producer Melia Fisk. Guys, everyone is in the live stream tonight, and currently we are up to 44,000 likes on TikTok already. Oh, you guys are the best. Nothing's ever gonna get me down right now. Let's do this. Now, Will and Woody bring you the funniest interviews. My boy Smallsy brings you the biggest interviews. But here at Lowy Live, I bring you the biggest breaking stories with exclusive audio you will not hear anywhere else. Now, news broke over the weekend that Bluey, that's right, children's TV show about a bunch of Queensland dogs,

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1: Don't let it touch the ground.
2: No! Oh, no.
1: Run!
0: Now, I could not be any more excited for that, as most, 12-year-old boys are as excited as I am. But here's the thing, guys. You know how sometimes these children stars, they blow up and then they get a big head. Well, we all know Christian Bale had a rant about it.
3: I want you off the f***ing set, you prick.
0: Oh.
4: Sorry.
0: Oh.
3: No, don't just be sorry. Think for one f***ing second.
0: And I'm almost ashamed to say, but guys, apparently Bluey has been an absolute nightmare on the set of his very first Bluey movie. Apparently he blew up at one of the crew members for walking behind his shot. Now, as you know, I lived over in LA for 144 years where I was a writer, producer, director, comedian, actor, model, exotic dancer, and a single mum. Now, I have exclusive audio from my connects of Bluey blowing up on set. Now, I do warn you, if there are children in the house, you'd want to get them away from the radio. I don't want this to ruin Bluey for them forever. But the truth deserves to be heard. This is what Bluey's really like on set. So here it is for you right now, the Hootenanny on Lowy Live.
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1: Dad, is the shade a bit going to get bigger or smaller?
6: Bigger, for sure.
5: Cut.
1: Now, what seems to be the f***ing matter?
5: Sorry, Bluey. We had a lighting guy in the background, I think.
1: What?
5: I know. I'm sorry, Bluey. It won't happen again.
1: Because I'm very f***ing busy.
5: We know. It's just that... Okay, why are you pointing at your name on the back of the chair?
1: What does it f***ing say?
5: It says Bluey.
1: What does that f***ing mean?
5: It means that this is your movie.
1: Whoa.
5: Look, I'm sorry, Bluey, okay? What do you want to do? Do you want a break for lunch?
1: That is a f***ing question.
5: Bluey, why are you poking me in the stomach?
1: Have you got a baby in there?
5: Bluey, please don't fat shame me in front of the crew. Again.
1: Fluffy.
5: That's it. Bluey, I quit.
1: That's f***ing sad.
5: You're an egomaniac, Bluey. Someday I can't wait for them to put your career down.
0: Wow, controversial. I wish I never had to play that. You want to hear it again? You can grab it on the free iHeart app tomorrow when we drop our daily podcast. That's right. Everything from tonight's show is available tomorrow. The Lowdown Daily Download. I am so sorry you had to hear that, Bluey fans, but that's what he's really like on set. Just a terrible, terrible dog. Hey, guys, I got you tickets to Delta Goodrum coming up in 3 hits time when we play Delta Goodrum. All you got to do is tell me the lyrics that Delta's beeped out here. Or if you think you know, get ready to call me, 131065. If you need help, jump in the live stream. The answer is behind me when we do.
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0: It's coming up next right now. Cyril Moonlight. There she goes.

0: They are incredible. G Flip, Ben on fire. Lowy Live, friend of the show. Had the chance to kick it with G Flip. They were the best. By the way, speaking of the best, I have the best live stream right now. We're on Facebook, TikTok, Instagram, YouTube, and Twitch at Lowy Live or any of the KISS pages. 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
0: Ask for some shout outs. Shout out AKD, Annette, LJ, 2019, Sponge, Tanya Basedo, Jared, Miss Dior, and Court. I was in my live stream. I just did a sketch about Bluey. And everyone is in my live stream right now being like, Bluey's a girl. And I'm just like,
2: No.
0: Bluey's
2: no,
0: a boy. And they're like, everyone is, I'm fighting about 74 different strangers online right now. Bluey is a girl? I thought Bluey was a boy. Now that sketch and me both look dumb. From here on out, Bluey's a boy.
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0: Ah, listen to that opener. Shout out to our audio engineer, Big Bad Mikey Pritchard. Guys, every night this week, I have a double pass for you to be checking out Delts Goody live in concert. She's bringing her Pure World Tour. Now, of course, we do know Delta Goodrum is, in fact, tour. Delta never swears. She's squeaky clean. She ain't never had a controversy. I used to host in-stores with her when I was a teenager. When I was hosting the Hot 30, I'd have to go around the country to like all these malls, and Delta Goodrum would sign her CD, and I'd stand on stage for like 4 hours just hyping up the crowd, and then, you know, Delta would come out, and it was really cool. But she's squeaky clean in real life. It's not a show. I'm not saying she's not edgy. I'm just saying she's Delta. Delta on stage is Delta in life. Which is why we're doing a game called Delta Goodrum. So every night, we are going to beep out some very, very, very choice Delta Goodrum lyrics to make it sound like she's swearing. However, you just got to ring up and tell me what those missing lyrics are. Delts, take it away. Oh, Delta, wash your mouth out with soap, young lady. Now, if you think you know what those missing lyrics are and you want to go to Delts, hit us up. 13-10-65. However, if you need help, just jump into our live stream. Facebook, TikTok, Instagram, YouTube, or Twitch. The answer I'm holding up to the live stream right now. It's why you got to be in the live stream. You get early access to the answers. And I will also just give you the answers. That's why you got to be in the live stream. I'll play it to you one more time as we play Delta f***ing Goodrum. Here it is. Wow, I've never heard Delta Goodrum like that in my life. Okay, 13-10-65 is the number to call if you think you know what those missing lyrics are and you want to go see her in concert as we play
1: Delta f***ing Goodrum.
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0: That's brand new Madonna and Kylie Minogue. It's called Love Sensation, and my lord, that rips. I find both of those women so unbelievably attractive. They get hotter with age. You know, sometimes it's just dudes that do that. Those two women are incredible. Wow, what a song. My name's Craig Lowe. This is my show, Lowy Live. You can kick it with us behind the scenes right now. Facebook, TikTok, Instagram, YouTube, and Twitch at Lowy Live. 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
0: Shout out to Court, Miss T, Sean O'Fish, Mr. Fire, Izzy Summers, Matt Sabine, Rose, Rinks, and Catherine. Corduroy Kate's in there as well. So a few moments ago, I did a sketch where I believed that Bluey was a boy. And then everyone in the live stream is telling me that Bluey is a girl, and I am, in fact, an idiot. Yeah, let it out. That's me. Did anyone else know this, or is it just me?
2: Hey, it's Delta Goodrum.
3: Hey, it's Delta f***ing Goodrum.
2: But you don't know who I am.
0: My whole world is shattered right now. What else am I? What else am I been wrong about this entire time? Although I am the late night host from 9 till 12, so I'm guessing I've been wrong about a lot of stuff. Every night this week, I got your tickets to Delta Goodrum. You want to go? Good, because I want to send you there as we play a game called Delta Goodrum. We all know Delta Goodrum, squeaky clean, so each night we make it sound like she's swearing. We beep out some of her lyrics. You need to tell me what those missing lyrics are. You get it correct. You are off to see that incredible Aussie icon live in show for her pure world tour. The number to call is 131065. However, every night, it's why we love doing the live stream. And I believe it is the future of radio because you can get early access to the game. Right now, I'm holding up the answer to you on the live stream. Facebook, TikTok, Instagram, YouTube, and Twitch. If you need a little help, right now on the phone, however, is Mandy Evans. Hi, Mandy.
4: Hey, Lowy.
0: Mandy, is that you I see in the live stream as well?
4: Of course, the one and only.
0: Girlfriend, did you get the hints and the early access on the live stream? Is that why you've already gotten in before everyone else?
4: Oh, of course. It's the only place to be.
0: And you were also one of the people trying to tell me that Bluey is, in fact, a girl, and you are wrong. Is that correct?
4: I'll agree to disagree, but she's a girl.
0: Okay. One of us is wrong and looks stupid right now, and I don't want to say which one that is. Okay, here's how it's going to work, Mandy. You're going to hear Delta Goodrum kind of swear in her songs. She's not really. We just beeped out some of the lyrics to make it sound like she's a little bit edgier, a little bit more dirtier than Delta would ever be. You tell me what those missing lyrics are. You are off to see her live in concert right now as we play Delta f***ing Goodrum. Are you good to go?
4: Bloody oath I am.
0: Here we go. Wow, I have never heard Delta Goodrum like that before in my life, Mandy. I don't know what you said to her to piss her off, but do tell me, what's the missing lyrics behind those beeps?
4: Keep my faith and innocent eyes.
0: Well, let's have a look.
2: Keep my faith and innocent eyes.
0: Wow, Mandy, well, me. You have just won tickets to Delta Goodrum!
4: Thank you so much, my sister. Love me even more tomorrow.
0: Oh, I cannot believe you were going to Delta Goodrum and also Bluey is a boy. This is crazy.
4: Oh, my God. Don't get me started again.
0: You stay right there for me, okay? Because you're wrong.
4: I'm right. Thanks.
0: No, whatever. Delta Goodrum is back with brand new music and her biggest tour yet, the Pure World Tour. 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AU. More chances tomorrow for you to win when we play
1: Delta f***ing Goodrum.
0: Oh, what a fun game. What a fun game. Guys, the Logies were last night, hosted by the one, the only, the delightful, the very shredded, very beautiful Mr. Bob Evans. Bob Evans. That's the producer of the Godfather movies. I meant Robert Irwin. What an idiot. Also, shout out to Sammy Pang for the Gold Logie win.
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0: 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You can win prizes for doing it right now. Alex Warren.

0: Got hit by that truck. Sabrina Carpenter, when did you get hot on Lowy Live? Thank you for kicking it with us across Australia. My name's Craig Lowe. I appreciate your love, time, and energy. 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
0: Shout out to Corduroy, Kate, Chris Legal, Jared Boy, or Jared Hoy, Jacob, It's Adida, Nick TM, Tracy 987, Lisa Hingston, and Zoe. Love and appreciate every single one of you. Name one thing. 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
0: Yeah, I'm so sorry. That's going to beat a lot of you guys. Hey, last night was the Logies, hosted by the one, the only, the very beautiful Mr. Robert Irwin.
3: Unfortunately, Karl Stefanovic didn't RSVP tonight, which means we didn't have to hire quite as many bartenders. But we've kept him a spare seat, just in case. It's over there to the right, the far right.
0: Hilarious. Ah, jokes. Up next on Lowy Live, we're going to be doing the Honest Logies, your chance to vote on a whole bunch of different categories and get your voice heard and win some kick-ass tickets for doing so. 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
0: And this is where you tell me what is your most hated TV show. The number's going to be 131065, up for grabs next hour. $100 to spend at Jamaica Blue. 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

0: Dad Danica on Lowy Live. We're having a good time. We are live around Australia right now on Kiss and iHeart. We're also the only... No, actually, we're not there anymore. We're the first show to live stream. Kick it with us whenever you want. Facebook, TikTok, Instagram, YouTube, Twitch. You can get one of these.
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0: Shout-out to Zoe, Shiny Bald Spot, Ronald McDonald, Caitlin Larson, Hong. Good to see you there. Aussie Mad Dog, Rachel Morris, Nah Pip, and Official Janie. Currently, we've already tiptoed over 100,000 likes on TikTok. Wow. Guys, are you telling me people are hearing this show? That is crazy.
2: Yeah, that's what I call a campfire.
3: Campfire Confessions.
0: Again, my name's Craig. Thank you so much for kicking it with us tonight as we do Campfire Confessions. It's one of our favourite segments to do on the show. It's where we all open up to one another, and just for doing that, you can win prizes tonight. I got a $100 Jamaica Blue voucher to give away. I got a $100 Jamaica Blue voucher to give away.

0: and he hates Robert Irwin. Him and me have that in common. Also, shout out to Sam Pang, who picked up the gold.
1: And the gold logie goes to Sam Pang. Sam Pang tonight.
0: The kick-ass logies all around, man. No real controversy. Usually someone gets absolutely shit-faced post at those shows and then it makes the news the next day, but I guess not this time. So tonight on Logie Live, we're going to be doing the honest logies. Okay, categories that you didn't know could exist. We're going to give you a chance to have your voice heard. Again, just for ringing up and being a part of it, you can win a $100 Jamaica Blue voucher. So tonight we're going to be checking out categories maybe you wish the logies had. We're going to start with, before I get into it, I'll tell you this. I used to work at Big Brother. That's what I worked on before I jumped over here at KISS. I was senior production coordinator on Big Brother down on the Gold Coast. One of my favorite jobs ever to do. Mel Tresina, Mikey Goldman, the whole team, absolutely crushed it. One of the funnest production companies I've ever worked with. Working with 10, fantastic. We had a great time. So I'm biased, okay? But if I was going to play my own game, it would be this.
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0: Love Island. It has to be Love Island. It has to be Love Island. And I know that maybe this isn't a popular thing to say. I don't give a shit about hot people dating each other. I don't care. That's why I think it's like way better when you watch like Love on the Spectrum, right? Because you're just like, these are real people trying to fall in love with adversity. I don't need to see some 6'4" dickhead called Trevin date the 15th girl in the world to be called Crystal, who's hot. And also that entire show is hilarious. Someone sits by the pool to have a conversation. Says like, yo, can I like talk to you for a second? And then the music plays. The background music is the funniest shit you've ever heard on Love Island. Because the moment someone does something, the singer sings exactly what's on the screen. Like if a guy's just like, hey, I think your shoes suck. And she's all like, I hate you. And then he walks away. The singer comes on and he's just like, he thinks your shoes suck, girl. Ooh, he's walking away, way, way, way. Next on Love Island. Like that show, stupid. I want to know what you think. Call me up right now. 131065. It's time for you to have your say. What do you believe or who should be the winner of this award right now? We've got three categories tonight. This is the first one. I'm going to start taking your calls right now.
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0: And that's where you would tell me what you think is the worst show on Australian TV right now. Hit me up. 131065 is the number. The phone lines are open right now as we do. And get back into the music. Ariana Grande, I hate that I made you love me. Lobby Live, KISS.

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1: The man behind my favourite drink, Fizz. Oh, man, I could smash 400 of those and feel like I'm floating. Probably shouldn't have said that on the radio, but I think we're fine. It's 10:30 or something at night. Hey, Tones and I as well. Favourite, Lowy Live. I'm sorry. Me. This is Lowy Live around Australia on Kiss and iHeart. We are live streaming, baby. Everything you've ever wanted to see that goes on in a radio studio while the songs are playing and everything be going wrong. 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
1: out. Shout out to Mark Whelan. Shout out to Rachel Morris. Shout out Mandy Evans, Joe Vecchio, McGrath, Rosie, Trace987, Caitlin Larson, and Nuna. You'll be kicking it with us tonight, and I really do appreciate seeing you guys in there. We were voted this week greatest live, best live stream on by livestream.com. I don't know. I thought it would sound good. I thought it would sound good. And it didn't.
3: Yeah, that's what I call a campfire.
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1: Last night were the Logies. So tonight on Lowy Live, we are doing the honest Logie. Shout out to Sam Pang, who did win the gold, however.
5: And the gold Logie goes to Sam Pang. Sam Pang tonight.
1: So I've got my own categories tonight. Right now, the category is Worst Show on Australian TV. The number is 131065. Call of the evening, winning $100 to spend at Jamaica Blue. Phone lines are now open as we do Campfire Confessions. I got Sponge kicking with me. Hey, Sponge.
6: Hi. How are you, Lowy?
1: Oh, I'm so good. You having a good old big Monday here?
6: Oh, yeah. Fantastic.
1: Are you the same Sponge on TikTok?
6: Yep. Yeah, I am.
1: This is the first time you've called in, is that correct?
6: Oh, I've been trying, but you haven't been answering.
1: So is this the first time we've ever spoken?
6: Yeah.
1: Hell yeah, Sponge. Hell yeah. Last time listener, first time caller. Now, it Sponge, is. We're about to take it away. You're about to hear this Logie category. Are you ready for your voice to be heard?
6: I am.
1: Here we go.
4: And the Logie for Worst Australian TV Show goes to...
6: Bluey?
1: Yes. No. Is this because I'm losing my mind tonight? Because I always thought Bluey was a boy, but apparently Bluey's a girl?
6: No, I'm exactly with you there. I always thought he was a girl.
1: Oh, my God. Thank you.
6: I mean, sorry, a boy, not a girl.
1: In no way did I ever think Bluey was a girl until I did a sketch about Bluey tonight and everyone's in my live stream like, that's a girl. I'm like, no, it's not.
6: No. Yep, same. Get him off.
1: Okay, so you agree Bluey's a boy?
6: Yes.
1: Yeah. Yeah, you damn right. You damn right.
6: Duty.
1: Hell yeah, right there. That's the answer we're looking for. Hey, Sponge, thank you so much. Yes. I love and appreciate when I meet someone
6: thank
1: else
6: you.
1: Who is definitely right but also definitely wrong.
6: Yep, thank you, Lowy. Bye.
7: Love you.
1: Joining me on the phone right now is Portia. Hi, Portia.
8: Hi, how are you?
1: Oh, so fantastical for a big old Monday. You ready to have your voice heard with this Logie category?
8: Yes, I am.
1: Here we go.
4: And the Logie for Worst Australian TV Show goes to...
8: We're saying Home and Away.
1: Home and Away? No way!
8: Yep. Why? It's gone on for too long.
1: Come on, please. There's been so many great episodes, like the one where that person died and then they actually came back and the boys from Yabby Creek and then the River Boys?
8: Bro, just wrap it up at that point. It's too much.
1: My friend used to be on Home and Away. He played Rick Dolby. His name's Mark Furze.
8: Really? Okay, wait. I like it.
1: I can't take it back now. Hey, you are the best. Thank you so much for the call, Portia.
8: Thank you.
1: Get out of here, you flaming mongrel. you guys remember they had Alf Stewart on that show and Flathead? You flaming galah. I have no idea if he's still on the show or even if he's still alive is what it is. Guys, it's time to move on with our next category tonight as we do the Honest Logies. The next category for your phone calls is going to be...
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1: Oh, this one's going to be a good one. Who do you think is the most annoying person on Australian TV? You call me right now. 131065. The most rogue, unhinged, and meanest could be winning $100 to be spending at Jamaica Blue. This one's going to be good. Phone lines are going off already. I knew this one would be good. You can also jump in the live stream, hit me up in the comment section, and get your voice heard this evening. Taking more of your calls right now as we do
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0: Taps. By the way, if you missed out on tickets for her concert, she's releasing a bunch more tickets. She's got more shows coming up. So I know a lot of people who are like, Loie, can you get me tickets? And I'm like, no, I host late nights. I do live stream, however. You can come and kick it with me whenever you want. We're on Facebook, TikTok, Instagram, YouTube, and Twitch every night from 9 till 12. Love and appreciate you guys for doing that. Hit us up at Loie Live is the easiest one to do. Or any of the Kiss pages as well are also pretty fun.
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0: Shout out to Matt R4030, the Deej 82, Yuli Nah Pip. Kicking it with us tonight. And of course, we got Jared and the mayor of Loie Live, who was in TikTok, where we are up to 124,000 likes in that bad boy. Oh, guys, if we get it to 200,000, I'm taking everyone to Puerto Rico.
2: First time in San Juan.
0: Ah! I'm not really. I can't afford it.
2: Capital of Puerto Rico.
0: I was lying.
3: Yeah, that's what I call a campfire.
4: Campfire Confessions.
0: Again, my name's Craig Lowe. Last night was the Logies, hosted by Robert Irwin. And, of course, why can't I remember his name? Oh, Sam Pang won the Gold Logie.
5: And the Gold Logie goes to Sam Pang. Sam Pang tonight.
0: So tonight we're doing the Honest Logies, giving you a chance to vote on some very controversial categories right now. It's most annoying personality up for grabs tonight. I got a $100 Jamaica Blue voucher. The number is 131065. You can, of course, jump in the live stream comment section as well and get your voice heard. Got Lucas kicking it with us. What's up, legend?
6: G'day, how's it going?
0: Mate, so good for a Monday. You feeling good?
6: Yeah, definitely.
0: Going to be a good week?
6: Yes.
0: Hell, you didn't sound confident on that one at all, bro. All right, we are doing the Honest Logies here. Are you ready to have your voice heard?
6: Yeah, let's go for it.
0: Here we go.
4: And the Logie for most annoying personality goes to
6: Robert Irwin.
0: Damn, you're throwing big bad Bobby Irwin under the bus after he just hosted last night?
6: Crazy. Everything he says sounds so manufactured to me. Like, I can't really believe anything he says. It's just so trained.
0: You think it just sounds performative?
6: Yeah, it's so performative. Like, I want him to say something genuine for once. I want to hear him speak and actually say something that sounds real. Everything just sounds so fake to me.
0: You know what I think it is? I think it's his voice has like a cadence and a projection to it. Like, I do radio voice sometimes when I'm doing radio voice. So, hey, coming up there, blah, blah, blah. He has a little bit of that going on. I think I'm worried that what happened to Will Smith will someday happen to Robert Irwin, where he just like snaps and just like choke someone out like he's choking out a crocodile on a stage someday. I think that's probably what's going to happen in 20 years.
6: Exactly. I think it's bound to happen. When you keep bottling everything in, it's going to explode one day, for sure.
0: Yeah, the same way we all stood there and watched Will Smith like slap Chris Rock, and we were all like, what? Just had the Fresh Prince just went off. I think someday Robert Irwin is going to do the same, and it's probably going to be me.
6: Definitely. It's a premonition that we should look back at this one day and say you called it.
0: Okay, guys, thank you so much for the call. Lucas, joining me on the phone right now is Blakey Boy. Hello.
7: Hey, Loie.
0: Ah, sir, are you ready to have your voice heard?
7: Yes, this will be very controversial, but let's do it.
0: Okay.
4: And the Logie for most annoying personality goes to
7: Karl Stefanovic.
0: What?
7: Yeah, he just wakes up and chooses violence every day.
0: Look, as someone who also wakes up and chooses violence every day, it's not a bad way to live, I'm going to be honest with you.
7: Oh, Loie.
0: Okay, if you could say one thing to Karl Stefanovic, what would that be, Blake?
7: Do better. Grow up.
0: Stay there for me, Blake. I'll make sure to tell that to that multimillionaire with multiple properties. I'm sure he'll care what both of us have to say. Guys, we've got one final category to go here tonight as we do the Honest Logies. The next category is
4: and the Logie for most unwatchable channel goes to
0: oh, I know what mine is. Oh, I know what mine is already. I'm going to tell you guys next what mine is, and I want to hear what yours is. 131065. What's the most unwatchable channel on TV? Up for grabs right now, Jamaica Blue $100 voucher, as we do.
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0: 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Every time it comes on, we crank it up, and then the live streams drop out due to copyright. But shit, it's worth it.
1: Are you coming in or what?
0: I would absolutely come in. Hello, my name is not Craig Lowe. This is not Lowy Live, and you are listening on Kiss NIR across Australia. Thank you for doing that. You can jump in the live stream and watch this all unfold in real time. See what a radio show that enjoys being live looks like. Have a look. I want you guys to see what a radio person looks like who actually enjoys their job and doesn't show up 5 minutes before the shift or leaves 20 minutes before the shift is done. I love doing this shit with you guys. It is so much fun. And then I missed the button.
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0: Shout out to Killer 20, Jirone Flattery. Never seen him in the stream before, but we do appreciate you. Michael Yayo, a.k.a. Michael Osborne, who is a Hawthorne Hawks legend, number 7 champion, joining us in the live stream right now. Guys, see, royalty. Aussie sports royalty joining us right now in at Lowy live stream. Shout out to Spoon Man, kicking it with us on TikTok. Woods Rugby, they wanted me to let you guys know they will be playing this Saturday on 9 Gem at 10 past 3. They just made the semis. Hell yeah, boys, go and get it. Brooke Boyd and my mum, Keza Lowe, who's in the live stream right now. Love you, mum.
3: 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She's a saint.
0: She certainly is.
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0: Thank you so much again for kicking it with us. Now, last night was the Logies, hosted by Robert Irwin, and of course, Sam Pang picked up the gold Logie.
6: And the gold Logie goes to Sam Pang. Sam Pang tonight.
0: Ah. Oh. So tonight on Lowy Live, we're doing the Honest Logie. So far, we've had our worst TV show, and a lot of people were saying everything from Home and Away through to Married at First Sight. Love Island, my bad. Married at First Sight is also a hot trash show, whatevs. Next category was Most Annoying on Air Personality. Someone said Robert Irwin. Someone else came on and said Karl Stefanovic. But right now, we are bringing it home with our final category, Most Unwatchable Channel. The number is 131065. You can also get your voice heard in the live stream comment section. Up for grabs. $100 voucher from Jamaica Blue on the phone right now is my boy, Matty Sabine. Hi, Matty.
7: Hey, Laurie. How are you?
0: Mate, thank you so much for calling in. I saw your answer on TikTok, and I was like, Matt, can you please call in with that answer? So,
7: yep.
0: Matt, are you ready to do it?
7: Yep.
0: Here we go.
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7: SBS.
0: You're saying SBS? Matt, you are out of your damn mind.
7: Yep.
0: SBS is the greatest channel of all time. I lost my virginity to SBS. Now, granted, there was no one else with me and I was watching a foreign film, but Matt, SBS got me through some of the coldest, darkest times. Without SBS, I wouldn't be able to speed read due to me having to watch foreign films. Do you understand what I'm saying, Matt?
7: Yeah.
0: Like, there was a guy who would come on before every movie on SBS that was just like, what you're about to watch has nudity and sex scenes and more nudity. Matt, did you ever watch an SBS foreign film?
7: No, I haven't seen it before, but I have heard they're pretty off-colour.
0: How dare you? Matthew, I have never been angrier at a caller or more against what you're saying.
7: Yeah.
0: Matt, you know what? You might be incredibly wrong. But tonight, yeah, you are incredibly right. You have just picked up the $100 Jamaica Blue voucher.
7: Oh, thank you, Lowy.
0: You are very welcome, man. Stay on the line for me, okay?
7: Yeah, will do.
0: Couldn't be more. SBS, you got your damn mind, Matt. I might go home and watch SBS tonight, just for some old time's sake. That and they've banned Pornhub in Australia. This August, Jamaica Blue's teaming up with Jeans for Jeans to raise funds for kids living with genetic diseases. Head into Jamaica Blue to support. It was a weird segue to me from come from that into that, and I regret the energy that I did it with. Matt, congratulations, and thanks to everyone who called in tonight. Doing Campfire Confessions. Really love and appreciate all of you for being a part of this show and making the live stream and making these phone calls so much fun. I love connecting with you guys. It's one of my favorite things to do on air. Up next, don't you go anywhere. You guys remember Christian Bale had an absolute meltdown?
9: I want you off the f***ing set, you prick.
10: Sorry.
9: No, don't just be sorry. Think for one f***ing second.
0: Well, Bluey has a brand new movie coming out. It's called The Bluey Movie, and you're not going to believe it, but apparently Bluey just cut sick at someone on the cast or crew. I'm not sure who it was, but I have the exclusive audio recording. Bluey went on an absolute rant, a tirade, and it's going to be shocking for a lot of you to hear. It's going to change the way you see Bluey, but I'm going to play it for you in the next 10 minutes when we do.
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1: Hello, hello. I
0: Knew It, I Knew You. Was not a big fan of Elizabeth Taylor or Opal Idol. Well, that seems fine. Or the other one. There was another one we were playing there for a bit. And I just want to be open and honest with you. Know what I mean? If I tell you I like every single song that we play, you'd think I was a lying a-hole. And only half of that's true. I'm very much an a-hole. Guys, Lowy Live is a daily podcast. You can grab it on the free iHeart app. You can grab my boy Will and Woody there. My boy Smallsy's on there. And ours is called the Lowdown Daily Download as we do this. Yeah, holy Oh, Lowy Live brings you the biggest, weirdest exclusives you will not hear anywhere else. Now, over the weekend, it was announced Bluey is going to have their very first movie.
2: Don't let it touch the ground!
3: No! Oh, no.
0: Run! Okay, but I'm kind of well-connected. I don't want to brag, but I'm kind of well-connected within the entertainment circles. And a lot of people were telling me Bluey... she has been a nightmare on set. Someone even said she went full Christian Bale.
4: I want you off the f***ing set, you prick.
5: I'm sorry.
4: No, don't just be sorry. Think for one f***ing second.
0: Yeah, so apparently I've got this audio. It's controversial. I wasn't sure if I wanted to play it. It's going to change how a lot of you see her. But I thought I have to do it. I've got the audio. It's my job to be open and honest with you about real things that are happening. So this is apparently what took place on the set of the brand new Bluey movie. Bluey losing her cool at one of the crew, the Hootenanny on Lowy Live.
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7: Dad, is the shade a bit going to get bigger or smaller?
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6: Cut.
7: Now, what's it to be the f***ing matter?
6: Sorry, Bluey. We had a lighting guy in the background, I think.
7: What?
6: I know. I'm sorry, Bluey. It won't happen again.
7: Because I'm very f***ing busy.
6: We know. It's just that... Okay, why are you pointing at your name on the back of the chair?
7: What does it f***ing say?
6: It says Bluey.
7: What does that f***ing mean?
6: It means that this is your movie.
7: Whoa.
6: Look, I'm sorry, Bluey, okay? What do you want to do? Do you want a break for lunch?
7: That is a f***ing question.
6: Bluey, why are you poking me in the stomach?
7: Have you got a baby in there?
6: Bluey, please don't fat shame me in front of the crew. Again.
7: Floppy?
6: That's it. Bluey, I quit.
7: That's f***ing sad.
6: You're an egomaniac, Bluey. Someday, I can't wait for them to put your career down.
0: Wow, controversial. 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The best parts of tonight's show, we drop them again tomorrow. 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One of our favorite musical segments in less than 10 minutes time.
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0: Throwing it back to an old school emo track. And this band is going to be coming to Australia very soon. I'm so pumped for it. It's going to be part of the Good Things Festival. Some of my favorite Canadian punk rockers. Find out who I'm talking about next on Lowy Live.
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1: Emo Monday.
0: That's right. Every Monday night, we like to throw it back to an emo track. Get you in a good vibe. These guys are coming to Australia for the Good Things Festival. I couldn't be more excited. I interviewed them back when they were just popping off in 2005. The one, the only, Simple Plan.
2: So you kicked Chuck out of the band?
3: 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We did.
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6: 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You love your brother, but you want to strangle him sometimes.
0: That's Simple Plan from one of the most amazing music documentaries. So go and check that out as well. It's good for the kids. Simple Plan, Addicted. Here they are right now. It's your Emo Monday track. Crank it up. Lowy Live.

0: Certainly has been. Thanks to everyone who jumped on the live streams tonight, Facebook, TikTok, Instagram, YouTube, or Twitch. Really do love and appreciate all of you for getting in there. Your comments and just the general vibe you guys bring every night really makes this show unique, different, special. All the adjectives and verbs and what's nots. Look forward to seeing you guys again tomorrow night. 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Grab us on the free iHeart app or wherever you get your potties. It's called the Lowdown Daily Download. We will be back tomorrow with more tickets to Delta Goodrum when we play Delta Goodrum. Other than that, thank you so much for checking out the show. My name is Craig Lowe. Have a safe evening. Catch you tomorrow. Bye.
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0: or up early. It's Will and Woody keeping you up.
1: If you are in New York or going to New York by the end of this week, because mm-hmm. we've got a plan to get Joe Jonas on the show.
2: I think, yeah, you or do you know someone who's in New York? We'd allow that as well on 13 1065. Joe Jonas made us a promise 2 years ago.
1: Yeah.
2: I'm going to play the audio again. This is Joe. He literally said this to our faces.
3: Because Will and Woody will be actually opening up for the Jonas Brothers when we perform in Australia, two songs of my choosing and wardrobe of my choosing. And I'll just say you don't want to miss that show. If you're going to miss our show, you don't want to miss that show.
2: Yeah, that show never happened.
1: Yeah, Jack. He made a promise, didn't he? It
2: right?
1: really is, yeah.
2: And we've got the audio. He knew we were recording. We've got the audio.
1: Really
2: okay?
1: doesn't care.
2: Now, the Jonas Brothers are performing in Australia at this NFL match. It's September 9, I believe, or maybe September 11, I think, which means they're going to be 2 kilometres away from this studio.
1: Yeah.
2: Now, I think if we can get Joe Jonas's attention
1: yeah.
2: and effectively guilt him for lying to us
1: yeah.
2: or making a hollow promise,
1: yeah.
2: then we can convince him to bring his brothers into the studio and they can perform a live song for us or something. Just feel like we've got him over a barrel, Will.
1: It does feel a bit like that.
2: Okay.
1: Well,
2: what?
1: I think got them over a barrel means that we've got leverage.
2: Well, I think we do. Guilt. The world's guilt just being like, hang on a second, the Jonas Brothers aren't nice guys.
1: Well, I think we're
2: building, liars.
1: I think we're building the barrel right now.
2: Okay.
1: We're building the guilt. Because right now, he just stopped following us.
2: Yeah, I know.
1: You know what I mean? Like he was like, oh, don't have to deal with that anymore. See you later, guys. Yeah. Whereas what we want is we want to be in his face.
2: Yes.
1: We want to be on his face.
2: We don't want to be on his face. We want to be in his face.
1: He's pretty cute.
2: We want to
1: But yeah, no, we want people in the crowd at the Jonas Brothers concert.
2: Yes.
1: With signs. Yes. Being like, hey, remember Will and Woody?
2: So we've done our research. They're going to be at Madison Square Garden Thursday night, Friday night this week.
1: Yes.
2: We need someone to hold a sign saying, yeah, I think remember Will and Woody or you owe Will and Woody.
1: You owe Will and Woody.
2: Something, right? Get it in his head. Now, amazingly, we put this on social media. Now, Sexy, we got some responses from people who are going to be in New York willing to hold signs.
4: Yeah, we sure do.
2: Talk to me. How many
4: we've
2: we got?
4: We've got Sarah, who looks nice. She lives in New York, I guess.
2: Right. Looks nice.
4: Oh, I don't know. You asked for information on them. I don't really know.
1: No,
2: I reckon that was great information. That was great information. Okay, so how many people have we got offering to hold a sign?
4: Well, like legitimate ones, probably 2. And there's just a whole lot of like people that are probably drunk texting us with just random words.
2: Oh, guys, stop drunk texting us. This is a serious business.
1: People have been drunk with random words.
4: Yeah, like someone said, we are you, which I think means where are you, but I don't know why they want to know where we are.
1: Okay. You told me recently we've got lots of people in the US that are following.
4: Yeah, no, we do.
1: Where the hell are they,
4: Jonas? I don't know. What?
1: Where the hell are they, mate?
2: And we're offering free tickets to the Jonas Brothers as well. That's the other thing.
1: Are we locking them down, the free tickets?
2: I haven't seen how much they cost, but I'm willing to throw that out there. Let's go to Jackie here, though, because this is where things get really interesting for me. Jackie, you said just before the song that you are willing to fly to New York for us.
5: I'm packed. I'm ready to leave. Let's go. Give me those tickets.
2: Jackie, do you know how much a flight to New York is going to set you back?
5: I don't really care. I want to see the Jonas Brothers and put that sign up for you guys.
2: Jackie. I absolutely love you and worship you, Jackie. So just if I can get to the business of this a little bit more, do you want us to cover the Jonas Brothers tickets? We're willing to do that.
5: Well, you did say so. So you can't be a take back like the Jonas Brothers.
2: Yeah,
5: now.
2: Yeah, nice, well said, Jackie.
1: Yeah,
2: Jackie,
1: okay.
2: Covered. We'll even chuck a dinner in New York on us as well.
1: Will
2: okay?
1: we?
5: Wonderful. Sounds great.
2: But you will be. So, Jackie, when are you willing to fly?
5: Thursday.
2: Like, that's tight. I don't know what the time difference does there, but so
5: early Thursday.
1: You pretty much get there late Thursday or Friday, I reckon, because you gain a day.
2: We'll book you for the Friday night concert then.
5: Done.
2: Do you need us to make you a sign or are you happy to make...
5: No, sign's covered. Yeah, I might just need some stilts so I can be seen through the crowd. But apart from that, sign's covered.
2: Jackie,
1: hang on a second.
2: Well, I love you, Jackie.
1: You sound too good to be true, Jackie. That's awesome. Thank you so... Jackie, hold the line. We've got John here. John, you've got a mate in New York, John.
6: Just landed today. They're in New York to the 21st.
2: Okay.
6: And his son's 22 and has just been overseas, and they've just flown overseas for the trip of a lifetime and taken his 22-year-old son. I reckon he'd do it. I can text him and see if he'll do it.
2: Okay, you know what? I'm also starting to think multiple signs is also a great
1: win.
2: Well,
1: let's just get one first.
2: Multiple
1: tickets. That means multiple tickets.
2: I think it's worth it, man.
1: I think it's $1,000 a ticket at the moment.
2: John, do you, what? $1,000 a ticket. We'll just
1: pretty
2: be choosing
1: sure.
2: one. We will just be choosing one.
1: I'm pretty sure.
2: $1,000 a ticket.
1: Well, it's sold out.
2: John, hold the line. Hold the line, John. Because that guy's going with his son. That's two tickets. That's a nightmare. Let's go to Gary here. Gary, you also know someone in New York.
7: Yes. My son and my nephew have just arrived there. And I reckon they'd be up to it. They've just flown 25 hours. And they went straight to a football game. They love going to live events and things. And
1: could be the guys.
7: I think they could be the guys.
2: Do they like the Jonas Brothers, Gary?
7: They love everything live.
2: Awesome. Everything live. Okay.
1: Gary, can you ask them, Gary, for us? Send them a message.
7: Okay, they're in New York at the moment, so yeah. I'm not sure they are because they've just flown 25
1: hours. No. We'll come back in touch with you, mate. Just send them a WhatsApp. Have you got WhatsApp?
7: Okay. Yeah, I got WhatsApp.
1: Okay, send them a WhatsApp.
2: Nice.
1: And we'll be back in touch with you, okay?
7: Okay, all good.
1: Great work, Gary. Thanks for that. Good on you right now. Love that.
2: Hang on. I'm just reading here. I think we can find tickets for $150. Who wrote that?
8: It's section 214, row 14.
1: Oh, that's a while back. He's not going to say that. He's not going to say that.
2: But so
1: we want one on the floor.
2: Is there a mosh at these?
1: Yeah, what are tickets on the floor? Section
9: 847.
10: Yeah, I've got seven rows from the front for about $950.
1: I think that's the one we have to buy.
2: Whoa.
1: That's the one we have to buy.
2: So there's no mosh. There's rows from the front.
10: Seated, yeah, it's seated.
2: It's all seated.
10: There's like a T stage that juts out. So if you want right in front. Seven rows from the front of the front.
1: T stage.
2: Okay, so sounds like we're going to be forking out $800 a ticket.
1: It's going to have to be. They're going to have to be front and center.
2: What's the budge here? We'll take this offline.
1: I think there's a lot that needs to be taken offline. It feels like you've come in half-baked. I'm going to be honest.
2: Me? Half-baked? Never.
0: The boys will BRB. BTW, the text line is open. 0429 13 1065. XOXO.
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33: 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Kiss.

0: not listening to the album. I want to make you feel better, Ali B, because I feel like these are everywhere. Because internet trends, obviously, you want to be able to do it, but doing it badly can result in some wonderful, wonderful moments. So 131065, if you've got one of these. Of the traveling internet trends, I think one of my favorites that is done badly, these are largely boomer things, is when they go for the Leaning Tower of Pisa, I'm holding it up one,
1: and the
0: hand is just not in the right spot.
1: Yeah, it's great.
0: That's always good. Is really good. That's a lot of fun.
1: Yeah,
2: really it's fun good one. As the photographer too when someone's doing that photo and you just tell them, yeah, they've nailed it.
0: You're in the right spot. You're in the right spot.
1: Oh, people do that with the sun as well. You know when the sun's in the background?
0: Yeah,
1: You're supposed to like put it between your fingers.
0: Yeah, yeah.
1: You're right. It's great directing someone being like, yep, you've got it. You've nailed it.
2: And then you just run away.
1: Move on.
2: And you just know they're going home to post that on their grid and they just go, damn it.
1: They'll probably check it straight away.
0: You're running the wrong way, actually. One of my favorites, which wasn't a traveling one. Do you remember a while ago there was that trend of, it was actually really, it was super clever. It was women saying where their handbag was. And the way, this might have been way before your time, but they say, rather than saying where you liked your handbag, you just said, I like it. And then you would say, on the bench, on the car seat. And it was a real like,
1: do you remember this? No, I don't.
0: Do you guys remember this at all?
3: No, I'm just saying, ew.
0: It was like the whole idea was to get men going like, oh, whoa, you're posting about where you like it. It was suggestive, but it was really just like, it wasn't that at all. It was a big laugh at men going like, oh, look, men think we're talking about sex. We're not talking about sex at all. It's just, this is where I like my handbag. Anyway.
1: You did it? You did this?
0: No, my auntie got it completely wrong and she thought it was about sex and she just wrote, I like it in bed.
1: Whoa.
0: And everyone was like,
1: oh, no. Oh, dear.
0: It's on there for a while. Dear. Anyway,
1: Cheryl.
0: Look.
1: She's done it again.
0: We'll take your calls. 131065. 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Give us a call. Text us. 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
1: Kiss.

0: replace your Z's with W's. It's Will and Woody keeping you up.
1: Don't forget, something's going to be on Woody's forehead very quickly. Very shortly, I should say. So I've got to be quick here. Because I want to get you down there, Woods. The thing's only coming off your forehead once Australia guesses what that is.
2: Please help Australia. Right now.
1: So I'm looking forward to that.
2: Right now, trends that you did wrong. Yeah. 13-1065. I've been itching to tell you this one.
1: Yeah.
2: So my dad got across the trend Dub Smash. Do you guys remember Dub Smash?
1: What was Dub Smash?
2: So Dub Smash was effectively you were lip syncing famous parts of songs movie scenes.
1: Was it an app? I feel like it was an app.
2: Yeah, you had to buy the Dub Smash app.
1: You had to buy it. And wow, back in the day, genius. When people paid for apps.
2: Genius. And then you'd talk over it. So you'd nail it, right? You'd practice it over and over again and then perfectly lip sync it and then post it on your socials.
1: Yeah,
2: right?
1: That's
2: what we did.
1: I do remember that.
2: So my dad was across Dub Smash and he was like, want to do one. Love it. Really want to do one. But he didn't know how to download the app and he didn't know how to practice syncing your voice to it. So my dad used to borrow mum's phone. He'd put mum's phone in his shirt pocket facing up and then play a YouTube clip of the movie scene that he wanted to
1: do.
2: And then he'd have to just hit play on the movie scene on the phone and then he'd just mouth the movie scene and then post that on Facebook. He did one which was for the A Few Good Men. You can't handle the truth.
1: I think I saw one of these. Your dad should be taken off Facebook. He's really taken for a ride a number of times as well.
2: Definitely.
1: Scammed.
2: Yeah. And he sends me a lot of questionable.
1: He sends me a lot of questionable stuff. That's right. He nearly took down the whole office, didn't he, at one stage?
2: Yes, he did. Yeah, because he sent something which was riddled with viruses.
1: Yeah.
2: Nothing too naughty.
3: But your dad, Woody, he actually messages the Facebook account all the time because he thinks you're actually going to respond to the messages.
1: Oh, that's really cute.
2: That is adorable.
1: We're talking trends done badly, bot trends, because junior producer Annalise walked the wrong way on Abbey Road. Just being reminded of that today after the guys who were playing all of the Beatles in the Beatles biopic walked the right way. Not surprisingly.
4: Well, they knew what they were doing, so.
1: They would have had a director there, to be fair. Yeah. They would have had someone there telling them what to do.
4: I'll tell you right. Paul Mescal would have walked the wrong way. We all know it. Love you, Paul, but...
1: Oh, I don't think Paul heard that.
2: That's a weird stab at Paul Mescal. Is that a question of his intelligence?
4: It's the only one I can remember, isn't it? Oh, yeah, Barry. Barry.
2: Barry's walking
1: Barry.
2: The wrong way.
4: Barry's walking the wrong way.
2: Now, the producers have told us that apparently Will and I have tried to do a trend. Well, Annalise, we've tried to do a trend that we got wrong?
4: Yes. So you guys often do this trend, or we used to do it a fair bit, called we listen and we don't judge.
2: Yeah, we love that bit.
1: I thought we nailed that bit. I loved that.
4: And so can you just explain to me how you think it works?
1: Don't you just say something about someone that, like, you know, you shouldn't, and then you go, oh, well, I'll listen to you, but I won't judge you for saying it?
4: No.
2: I thought it was more like say something.
1: I'll take this.
2: You say something really embarrassing about yourself, and then the person you're saying it to can't judge you, right?
4: Yes, that's exactly it. Woody, you nailed it every week.
1: Is that right?
4: I think there was multiple times where
1: I just came for you.
4: Go on air and just attack you.
2: That's not the bit.
0: Up late or up early? It's Will and Woody keeping you up.
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0: 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It's Will and Woody keeping you up.
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2: Alrighty, guys, you're listening to Will and Woody. It's a Monday. We've got something very exciting lined up. I mean, look, this is just these sorts of things just fall into your lap sometimes, Woods. You said this last week.
3: Last week on Will and Woody, Woody made a critical error. In a room full of people that make prank calls and silly videos for a living, he admitted a fear, a weakness, an Achilles heel.
4: So, you know, I get overstimulated easily. I don't like the feeling of anything on my forehead.
3: It took seconds for this well-oiled content machine to spring into action. How can we exploit this weakness? How can we all have fun at Woody's expense?
5: Why don't we do a week of What's on Woody's Forehead? And
4: I love
5: you have to have something on your forehead for every day of the show.
4: It makes me really uncomfortable. Like, it's like a real thing for me.
6: That's really fun. That's really fun.
4: Like, when my daughter touches my forehead, it's really hard for me to just accept.
6: No, we're definitely doing that. That's great. Yeah.
4: No, that's not fun. I've just made it very clear that that's not fun for me.
7: Don't touch my forehead! Don't touch my forehead!
3: All this week, we play What's on Woody's Forehead?
2: We're in it.
8: It's just outrageous.
2: So the first thing's getting... That was just my finger.
8: Yeah, don't touch when you put gloves on.
2: What do you mean?
8: It gets weird around people touching my forehead.
2: Wow.
8: I told you this. Sometimes I wear bandanas in situations where I think people are going to touch my forehead.
2: Okay, so what we're going to do, so producer Lil is about to put something on your forehead. Now, just to get everyone in the loop, you have blindfold on.
8: Yeah.
2: Your sense of smell is blocked.
8: Yep, double sniff stick, baby.
2: Double sniff stick.
8: Yep, smells beautiful eucalyptus in here.
2: And the rules are going to be that what is going on your forehead now does not come off until someone guesses on the phone, 131065, or texts 0429 131065 what it is. Initially, you'll be able to describe, Woods.
8: Okay.
2: If they don't get it after the description, then I'll give you sense of smell.
8: Let's go, Australia.
2: And then eventually sense of touch. All right,
8: Let's
2: here we go.
8: Australia.
2: It's coming on now. The first thing. Here we go. That's...
8: Yucky! Yucky! Yucky! I think it's a fish. I think it's a fish's tail.
2: Okay.
8: Sorry, am I allowed to guess?
2: You can throw some stuff out if you'd like to.
8: It just feels like you're putting a disgusting... fish's tail on me. Is it a fish's tail? It's a fish.
2: I'll tell you if you get it. Is it a fish?
8: It's a
2: not
8: pilchard.
2: A fish.
8: Is it a pilchard?
2: It's not a pilchard. Now stop guessing. Everyone else has to guess.
8: Okay.
2: You're not allowed to guess.
8: It's cold.
2: Someone else has to call in and they have to guess for you to be free.
8: It's cold and it's sushi. Is it sushi?
2: It's not. Stop guessing.
8: Sorry.
2: You have to wait for somebody else to guess.
8: I get why it's a good game. It's fun. It's fun to guess. Okay, Australia. It's cold. It feels like there's many of them.
2: Let's go to Trent. Trent, what do you think's on Woody's forehead?
9: Oh, look, you guys are a bit ridiculous. They're probably a bloody plunger.
8: A plunger?
2: It's not a plunger.
8: Not a plunger. Hey, Trent.
2: Good on you, Trent.
8: If you're involved, though, Trent, and heed my words, Australia. Okay, it's cold, and they appear to be loading a number of them on. So I'm now starting to think that it could be something.
2: No, you're
8: like,
2: not guessing, though. But you're not guessing. You're only allowed to describe. No, you're not allowed to have proposed guesses either. No, you're not allowed to have proposed guesses. You just describe. Let's go to a song because I think Australia is invested.
8: Cold and fleshy.
2: There are people calling already.
8: Cold and fleshy.
2: Cold and fleshy. What's cold and fleshy? 0429 13 1065.
8: Have you had mussels recently
2: for
8: dinner, Will?
2: If you think you can guess what is on Woody's forehead, 0429 13 1065. Well, call us. 13 1065. It's the first round of What's on Woody's Forehead.
8: I'm getting to my critical mass. Get it off.
2: Sorry.
8: I don't like this.
2: We should have had a safe word.
8: No, we'll
2: come up with the safe word in the song. We'll have a chat about that.
8: I'm getting a bit uncomfortable.
2: That's the point. Guess what's on his forehead and it comes off. It's up next, Will and Woody.
0: Up late or up early? It's Will and Woody keeping you up.
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10: 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Kiss.

0: 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Oh,
1: a pappardella.
0: I've lost a sniff.
1: Pappardella is a pasta.
0: Well, no, meats. I like meats. Lock in meats. Is it meat? Is it meat?
2: Yeah. Is it meat?
0: Is it, yeah, help her out.
1: Meat is part of what's on there.
0: Oh, it's a charcuterie board. It's a whole charcuterie board. Is there cheese? Don't say there's cheese. I don't like cheese.
1: We'll have to go to the traffic.
0: Like no, don't.
1: Up next.
0: Don't, no.
1: Well, you can smell. Would you like to take your sniff sticks out so you can have a bit of a smell? Remember, you can't guess, Woody. This is not your guess.
0: All I can smell is eucalyptus.
1: Because you've had your sniff sticks out there for too long.
0: I can't smell a thing. How much does it smell? I can't smell a thing.
1: Are we going to go to the traffic?
0: Is it cheese?
1: Are we going to go to the traffic? Do we think? Or do we want to take another call here? I'm happy to take another one if we need to. You've got the smell. All right, we've got some. I mean, the phone lines are absolutely full.
0: Can I touch it?
1: No, you can't touch it.
0: Okay.
1: Cheese. No, you can't guess.
0: Sorry.
1: How many times?
0: Sorry. But someone should guess that. Can we take a call?
1: I'm waiting for the producers to put calls across. Everyone's a little bit too wrapped up
0: in... Put the cheese one across.
1: Let's go to Sammy on 13165. Sammy, what do you think is on Woody's forehead? Sammy.
3: Hello.
1: What do you think's on Woody's forehead?
3: I think there's sardines on Woody's forehead.
1: Oh, sardines is incorrect.
0: No, I can smell now.
1: Because you'd be able to smell them from a while.
0: I can't smell it. Rhymes with please. Have another guess, Sally.
1: Sally. It's Sammy.
0: Sammy.
1: And you can't. You've got it. Just describing what...
0: Go on.
3: Let me think. Anchovies.
1: Oh, anchovies are incorrect.
0: I keep saying it, Sally.
1: You can't say
0: Sammy.
1: It.
3: It's Sammy.
1: Get her name right and maybe she should guess what's on there.
3: I can't get my name right.
0: Sammy. I'll send you $10 if you say cheese.
1: Simone?
0: Yes. Oh, Simone.
4: Yes, hello.
0: What's on my forehead?
4: Charcuterie board.
0: Come on.
4: Charcuterie board.
0: Yeah, we can hear you. There has been pricks. Is it a charcuterie board, guys?
1: It's a charcuterie board.
0: Yeah, get it off. Well done, Simone.
4: Yes, thank you.
0: Great work, Simone.
1: What's
0: in
1: now, before we move on, what's in the charcuterie board, more importantly?
4: Ooh.
0: Can I touch it?
1: You can touch it, Woods.
0: Oh, yuck.
1: What's on there? What's on there?
0: Get off.
1: What's on there?
4: Ham, salami.
0: It's
1: prosciutto, salami.
4: Prosciutto.
1: Bit of cheese.
0: Sticks.
1: Some hummus.
0: Sticks.
1: Some yuck.
0: Sticks.
1: Okay.
0: It's disgusting.
1: I'm taking it really seriously.
5: Woody's got a viral reel. I don't know if I should call a doctor or a fisherman, but you should probably go look at it on TikTok at Will and Woody on the socials.
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9: 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Kiss. New York City.

0: keeping you up.
1: Oh, William.
2: Yes, Woods.
1: William.
2: Yes,
1: William.
2: Yes.
1: I think sometimes because we're public figures.
2: Yeah.
1: Even on the weekends, you have certain standards to uphold.
2: Yep.
1: And a number of people have spoken to me about your behavior, your inappropriate behavior at a party on the weekend.
2: Yeah.
1: So it has forced my hand to do a little investigation.
2: Oh, no.
1: Okay. Now, Will, a couple of questions for you,
2: Mark. The Four Corners theme.
1: It is the Four Corners theme. Good pickup.
2: Just checking.
1: Okay. Will, question. How old are you?
2: 36.
1: 36 years old. Turning 37, I believe, in 2 months.
2: Anyone who's 36 is turning 37.
1: We're going to go with 37. I'm rounding up. You're 37 years old.
2: 36.
1: Now, you went to a party on the weekend.
2: Turning 37 in 5 months.
1: Saturday night. You went to a party.
2: Yes, I went to producer Liv's party. Yes.
1: And how old was Liv turning?
2: 26.
1: 26.
2: Or 27.
1: 10 years. 10
2: 26.
1: Years.
2: She turned 26 on Friday.
1: So more than 10 years younger than you. Just want to confirm.
2: No, no.
1: Just confirm.
2: Less than 10 years younger than me, but yeah.
1: Okay. Let's just agree with 10 years.
2: Sure.
1: She's 10 years younger than you.
2: Yeah.
1: Okay. Now, Will.
2: Yeah.
1: I think.
2: Nice of me to go.
1: Really nice of you to go. Yeah. A really nice thing to go.
2: Good
1: and
2: that
1: I
2: one of
1: say,
2: us. Good that one of us could go.
1: My daughter was sick, so I couldn't make it. Great that you went.
2: Had to fire a shot. You're coming for me.
1: No, it's totally fair.
2: Sorry about that.
1: Totally fair. But you can't come for me more because my daughter was sick. Okay.
2: Yeah.
1: So.
2: Yeah.
1: I think it's amazing that you went to this party of one of our employees, Liv, who's 10 years younger than you.
2: Yeah.
1: But this stinks of a pop-in, doesn't it?
2: Took my wife. Yeah. Yeah.
1: It stinks of a... I'm almost 40. There's a whole bunch of mid-20-year-olds here at this party. It stinks of a go to the party and hand a gift off.
2: Definitely. And that was the intention.
1: Okay.
2: That was definitely the intention. I spoke to him about that beforehand. We both intended that was the plan.
1: I've got a couple of photos here that I'd like to show you.
2: Yeah, I got a little bit less.
1: You in an outrageous wig. Outrageous wig. Photos with... very young girls. Exhibit A.
2: One of them's my partner.
1: Jury, no,
2: it's hard to tell how old people are in wigs.
1: Here's another photo. That's just you and three young girls.
2: All our producers are quite young.
1: You with your hand behind your head and I believe doing some sort of gyrating maneuver. How many drinks had you had?
2: Quite a few.
1: Okay.
2: We went to dinner
1: beforehand.
2: I've got
1: more photos. There's alcohol in the photos.
2: I'm not holding any alcohol.
1: Do you want to respond to these photos that are now circulating online?
2: Look, kill me. I'm 36. I went out. I had a good time. I saw a party. I had a good time.
1: You saw a party. You had a good time.
2: I had a good time.
1: Okay. I'm glad you had a good time because I've got it on good authority that you way overstayed your welcome.
2: Yes.
1: Most people were leaving and then wanted to get on the decks?
2: Look.
1: You wanted to get on the decks? The 40-year-old wanted to get on the decks?
2: Look, I was DJing at one stage.
1: I'm going to go outside the studio here.
0: Oh, DJ Will.
2: Yeah.
1: I love that you're wanting to DJ everywhere after your national tour
2: last
1: week.
2: Well, I just
1: come off
2: the tour as well. There was a bit of demand.
1: Was
2: I remember
1: there?
2: That before I got on the decks, there was a bit of demand. I think a few people heard about the tour and they were like, wow, heard you just played Townsville.
1: Okay.
2: You know,
3: literally no one asked you.
2: I think there was, from memory, I'm pretty sure there was a sign that I saw somewhere that someone carried in there with them.
1: Let's fill in some gaps.
2: Yeah.
1: Because in your mind, within your blackout, you think there was demand for you to DJ.
2: Look,
1: the 40-year-old dad. Because your wife went home, right?
2: Just got wound up again.
1: Your wife went home.
2: It got wound up.
1: Your wife went home.
2: I've already been raked over the coals by Sam this morning.
1: Surely you go home with your wife at that stage.
2: Surely. But I'm not you, mate. I've got a little bit of an appetite for it still.
1: Yes.
2: I've still got a bit of an itch that needs to be scratched.
1: And I think the question is,
2: yes,
1: did other people want you scratching your itch at that party on the decks as a 40-year-old dad? I'm going to go out to the birthday girl who is happily 26 now.
2: Yes. Happy birthday, Liv.
1: Liv.
3: Thanks.
2: Yeah, no worries.
1: Do we think
2: no
1: the
2: worries.
1: Dad...
2: Happy to go along to your party, Woody.
1: Do we think the dad overstayed his welcome?
3: Yeah, a little bit.
2: There's a bit of that going on. There's no doubt. I even had the moment where I left when I looked up and I was like, I think I'm playing a song from 1991.
1: Oh. And what year were you born, Liv?
3: 2000.
2: So I took myself out.
1: No, you clearly did
2: no,
1: not.
2: No, no, I actually
1: you clearly did.
2: Clearly
1: did
2: no,
1: not.
2: No, it actually got to a point where I took myself out. Because I asked Liv, I was like, should I stick around? And I could just tell there's an element of her that was like, yeah, you're doing a great job. And I was like, there's no one here. I should.
1: But hang on.
2: I was DJing to myself at the end.
4: Oh, no.
1: Whoa.
2: Yeah. Yeah.
1: Oh, how the mighty fall.
2: And then I was like, oh, the party must be winding up. I should go. But then I walked past a room and the rest of the party was just hanging out in another room.
1: They were hiding from you. They were like, is the dad still on the decks? Let's all go to the living room. Kiss.
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1: Last week, Woody made a critical error. 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
1: Last week, Woody made a critical error. 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
18: Morning, I'm Sean Fraser. First to off-field drama in the AFL. Police are combing through CCTV as they investigate allegations of sexual assault aimed at up to five Swans players. The team stayed at the Pullman Hotel on Sunday night after beating Essendon. The players who were questioned by detectives have driven back to Sydney overnight. Still no deal to end the war in Iran. A 60-day deadline to negotiate an agreement has expired. A memorandum of understanding was signed by the US and Iran 2 months ago to stop the conflict, but there's been no word on its extension. Flight crews face the highest radiation-related cancer risk of over 500 occupations. Harvard researchers finding that pilots and flight attendants absorb enough radiation each year to match up to 60 chest x-rays. And there's fresh calls for students to take financial literacy classes in school. New research has revealed that half of school leavers claim they never learn about money in class, while only a third of young Aussies understand super. Sport check next.
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18: In sport, the AFL has delayed naming its All-Australian squad as a result of the crisis engulfing the Swans. Meanwhile, the players at the centre of the allegations are not expected to be named in the side's clash with North Melbourne on Sunday. And Aussie cricket coach Andrew McDonald claims there will be no knee-jerk reactions following Australia's first loss on home soil to Bangladesh. The KissCast is next.
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18: Kisscast, the shower or two today, a top of 19 degrees, mostly sunny tomorrow and 21. A shower or two on Thursday and 23. 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
1: Hey, it's Liam Payne here. You know I used to be
0: in Wandy. Liam Payne's death last year shocked the world. And tomorrow morning on Kiss Breakfast, his girlfriend at the time he passed, Kate Cassidy, will be opening up about the heartbreak exclusively on Kiss Breakfast. Do not miss it. Tomorrow morning, live with Mikey and Nat, right here at Kiss. Kate Cassidy, Liam Payne's former girlfriend.

0: few showers around today. Highs of 19 degrees on Sydney's Kiss 106.5. We are your number one hit music station. Playing next, Bruno Mars, I Just Might. My favourite tune from him in about 10 years. Is coming up, plus in the news with Sean Fraser, the five Sydney Swans players at the centre of a scandal are back in Sydney. But what is actually going on, Sean will explain next.
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0: swimmers in trouble and help lifesavers rescue them. A ninth person has been charged in relation to the murder of a man in Sydney's West. 24-year-old Marvin Araya was shot dead at a property in Elizabeth Hills back in 2023. Six people are already before the courts charged with his murder. Yesterday, police arrested a third person on the Gold Coast linked to his kidnapping months earlier. And One Nation has revealed that one of its workers has been injured in an assault. The party claims the woman was verbally abused by three women and a man at the Royal Queensland show on Friday before she was punched in the ribs. She's sport check next.
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0: In sport, Billy Slater can't see himself coaching an NRL team in the future after stepping down as Queensland coach. 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
0: 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A shower or two on Thursday and 23. 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

0: Music Station. We are Kiss. Good morning, it's 9 to 6. This is Alec on air. Your chance right now to go see The Script. Live, right here in this city. Their Man in the Arena tour is coming. You could be there. A pair of tickets up for grabs for the winner of Tradie vs Lady. We need one tradie and one lady. Give us a call right now on 13 1065.
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1: Sydney traffic. In Mossman, Spit Road near Pearl Bay Avenue, a crash for northbounders. Tempe, Princess Highway, Bellevue Street lights are blacked out. Slow your approach. Flooding through Moralia, McClymonds Road closed off over the causeway in each direction. And there's some foggy conditions around our outer suburbs. 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Kiss cast for the day. Possible shower. Top of 20 in the city and 19 in the west. That's Kiss traffic and weather together.
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9: Now.
7: Morning, I'm Sean Fraser. Rent prices are predicted to surge over the next 2 years. Economists from NAB are concerned that prices could jump by as much as 30% in that time. They claim landlords will be looking to lift rent to make up for a loss in tax concessions. Crisis mode for the Sydney Swans. The five players at the centre of sexual assault allegations have driven home from Melbourne overnight. Police of Victoria are investigating an incident that reportedly took place at a hotel following the club's win over Essendon on Sunday night. The search for a missing bushwalker in the Southern Highlands has entered its seventh day. 18-year-old Lily Hooper vanished last Wednesday when she left her home to hike in the Natai National Park. Rescue crews are continuing to search valleys and creeks near the trail. And One Nation is pushing a new policy that could see the price of cigarettes cut in half. Pauline Hanson is vowing to slash the excise by 75% if she's elected one day. The leader says it would reduce the cost of smokes to an average of $22 a packet. Your sport check next.
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7: In sport, the AFL has delayed naming its All-Australian squad as a result of the crisis engulfing the Swans. Meanwhile, the players at the centre of the allegations are not expected to be named in the side's clash with North Melbourne on Sunday. And Aussie cricket coach Andrew McDonald claims there will be no knee-jerk reactions following Australia's first loss on home soil to Bangladesh. The KissCast is next.
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7: Shower or two today, a top of 19 degrees, mostly sunny tomorrow and 21. A shower or two on Thursday and 23 degrees. 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
30: 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It's 6 a.m. in the morning. Kiss breakfast.
31: Who the hell, what the hell is going down? Down, down.
32: Everybody, what's going on? Dwayne Johnson here.
33: Hey, this is Taylor Swift.
32: A.K.A. The Rock.
33: It's KISS. Turn it up nice and loud.
34: Hey, what's up, guys? This is Justin Bieber.
35: I love KISS.
34: Right here on KISS.
30: KISS Breakfast is live now.
34: Yeah.
36: Yeah, we are. Morning, Mikey. Nat here. Good for morning. Amy, you're back again.
37: I am. I'll be here for a couple of weeks because Amy's decided to piss off to Italy.
36: Yeah, so you're in the hot seat. Sean Fraser's in our newsroom. Morning, Sean.
7: Morning,
36: Sean.
7: Morning. How are we going?
36: We're good, man. We believe a lot is going on, so you gotta let us know today. You covered a lot there in your news. The big story
37: is AFL, right?
7: There is a stack of stuff around today, but yeah, the big story that's dominating the headlines today is this AFL story. Obviously, it's an investigation that's underway at the moment, but basically the gist of it is several Sydney Swans players have been embroiled in this saga at a hotel on Sunday night after their game against Essendon.
36: Yeah.
7: You know, there are allegations of sexual assault, but just need to make it clear that, investigation's underway. No charges have been laid. So, yeah, it's a big one.
37: And do they know which players it is?
7: They do. Five players have actually driven home from Melbourne overnight. Some of those names have actually been leaked overnight. Who's in that car heading back to Sydney?
37: Right.
7: They do, but police are obviously still questioning them and whatnot. So I suppose we'll just have to see how this one plays out.
37: You know what I didn't realise? Like in on season, is that a thing? Because there's off season, whatever. That players like in the NRL and AFL and stuff were like even going out. I thought they kind of like weren't allowed to go out and do things around their game.
36: No, I think they can. Well, you mean in the on season?
37: Yeah.
36: Right. Yeah. I thought you were right about that. Yeah.
7: So every team has its own, they make their own rules up there.
37: Right.
7: Like for example.
36: And this is where the trouble happens. Should they not just lock them in a box?
37: That's why I thought they did it. But normally the AFL doesn't really like have scandals like this. Am I wrong there?
7: No, you're right.
37: NRL are the naughty boys.
36: Yes.
37: From what
36: usually it's worse in the NRL. So that's going to be a big story. And of course it's finals, right? So
7: and the Sydney Swans are sitting second on the ladder and they're going to stay second right into the finals because they're so far ahead.
36: Yeah, but they got all this around them.
7: Yeah, yeah. So it's a big story. Rent prices are predicted to surge over the next 2 years. They reckon by as much as 30%.
36: Oh, that's going to hurt people.
7: It's all because of these tax concessions on landlords and stuff. So they're going to try and make some money back. And
36: because you can't negatively gear. Yeah.
37: What are you guys talking about?
36: Oh, really?
37: I don't
36: understand.
37: I feel like I'm sitting in on some nerd class.
36: A lot of people don't get negative gearing, do they?
37: So negative gearing is when you...
36: I do it.
37: When
36: doing
37: you
36: it right now.
37: Still have to pay mortgage on top of the rent you're earning from someone living in your property.
36: And you deduct the missing gap.
7: You nailed it. You absolutely nailed it.
36: I did. Yeah.
37: But then when you just rattle things off in words, it just feels like you're not really saying anything.
36: Well, here's another one for you. Capital gains tax discount.
7: Yeah.
37: No idea.
36: Well, they changed that as well.
37: No, when I went in for my mortgage and my dad was talking to the mortgage broker, I just sat there and let them handle it. And at one point I interjected to think I should pretend I want to know what I'm talking about here. And then my dad said, no.
36: Leave it to the men.
37: I don't think it was a men thing. I think it was leave it to the people with half a brain.
36: I don't even know they let ladies buy property these days. They did it back, I'm being a dick, but you know, back in the day, you wouldn't have been able to.
7: Isn't that crazy?
36: Yeah.
37: Many things happened back in the day that shouldn't have happened.
7: Well, there's another one around today. Fresh calls for students to take financial literacy classes in school. So a lot of these students have finished school. They're like, hey, I know nothing
37: like
7: about
37: me.
7: Super. I know nothing about super. I know nothing about negative gearing or concession tax.
36: Yeah.
7: So they reckon, you know, and they have debated this for a while, that they should have these classes in high school where you learn about all this stuff so that when you go into the real world, as they say, you know what's happening
37: with
7: your finances.
37: I agree. Less maths we'll never use. And
36: algebra.
37: What about teachers? Oh, you won't just walk around with a calculator for the rest of your life. Sucked in. Yeah, we do on our phone. But we need stuff like the real life skill. Because I feel like we miss out on stuff like this, about learning about the real world, practical skills.
36: Yeah. It's not completely a teacher's job, though. Like, you know, they are there to just teach you other stuff. Your parents should teach you some things. But knowing about, like, finance and stuff would be helpful.
37: I think that's important.
36: Talking of the cost of ciggies, very expensive.
7: Pauline Hanson reckons that if she ever became a leader one day, she she might be able to cut slash the excise by 75%, which would bring, like, the average cost of, you know, a branded cigarette pack to about $22.
36: Right.
37: But what are they at the moment?
36: Oh, it'd be like $60 or something. That's why I think it's 80% of tobacco is illegal that is bought in the country. Might even be higher than that. You know, that I see what she's saying there, but I'm pretty sure you could still get an illegal pack for like $10.
7: Yeah, it's still like way cheaper, isn't it, Seth?
36: Yeah.
37: And they're cracking down on illegal tobacco sales, but they can't crack down on it at all.
36: It's
37: like
36: everywhere,
37: everyone's still got access to it.
36: Yeah, like I know, we live in the same suburb, Nat and I. Two tobacconists there closed down, right?
37: Yep.
36: For 3 months.
37: Yeah.
36: They'll reopen.
37: Oh, yeah.
36: But you just go up the road, there's another three.
37: And I believe the reason they continue to sell it is because they make so much profit on it that it's almost worth the risk of being caught.
36: Yeah, right. And you get caught, you pay the fine or whatever, and then you just open up again.
37: And just do it again and be more careful.
36: Yeah.
7: If they're able to sell them at these shops for $10 a pack, like how much are they buying them for?
37: Nothing.
36: Not even a dollar, you'd reckon?
37: Yeah.
36: So, like, you can bring them down, but you'd have to try and undercut the illegal amount, and then they'll just keep lowering the price.
7: Yeah,
36: so it's all over, really.
7: There you go. Maybe everyone's got to quit smoking.
36: Do you know anyone buying the legal ones?
37: No.
36: Yeah, I know, right?
37: Like, I actually don't know many people that just smoke ciggies anymore.
36: Yeah.
37: But now that vapes are going up so much, like the sale of vapes in terms of price, maybe people are going to revert back to illegal packs of ciggies.
36: But when you have a look around, there are all these like illegal packs, right, with no warnings on them. I haven't seen anyone holding like a disgusted cancer foot in a long time.
37: Yeah, no. I haven't either.
36: Let's get into the show. Thousands to be won with our pop quiz. You can play at 7. You can play at 8. We are giving you the chance to drive away in a brand new car. We'll give you that before 6:30.
37: Plus, celebrity psychic Georgina Walker is going to be in doing her free snap predictions. Aussie music icon Knowlesy is going to be joining us in studio later this morning. Plus, the hosts of The Cheap Seats, Melanie Bracewell and Tim McDonald, will be joining us live in studio.
36: Should we do Tradie versus Lady now? 13-1065, a double pass to go and see The Script.
37: Oh, how good.
36: What one do you... You love this one, I think?
37: Break Even. Oh. Yeah. Oh, I like this one too. You're missing me, and your heart starts to... You know what this song's about? They break up, and then he's just sitting at the spot where they like they met, waiting for her to decide she wants to be with him again.
36: Oh, that's pathetic. And this one.
37: So nice. It's true love. Oh, yeah.
3: Great song.
36: All right, you want to go see him? Call in to play Tradie versus Lady now, 13-1065, as we play Olivia Rodrigo here on Kiss. Good morning.

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3: I want to start a fight.
0: Tradie versus lady. So we get, well, you know, a tradie and a lady, and we'll see who is better. You'll be going to see The Script live. Let's get into it right now.
4: Yeah, Emily is playing for the ladies this morning. Hey, Em.
5: Good morning. How are we doing?
4: Yeah, we're good. Now, she's 35 out of Melbourne. She's a dogman, which is in construction. I believe that you direct the crane operator. Am I correct?
5: Yes.
0: I thought that meant you were into dogging.
5: A little bit of that too. No. Ah.
4: What's dogging again?
0: I think dogging is watching people do it.
4: Isn't that a cuck?
0: No, but I think dogging's done in a car, from memory.
4: Right, specifically, okay.
6: You're an expert at this.
4: Yeah, why do you know so much?
0: Am I right?
4: Because there's like dogging parks and stuff that you know you go to and people just do it there wanting to be watched.
0: Yeah. So dogging would be watching people do it in a car, I think.
4: How?
0: Yeah.
5: Yes.
0: Strange. Oh, Emily knows.
4: Emily's like, yes, that is 100% it. She's driving around in a Holden Captiva. It got rear-ended on Friday, though, while she was on hold to play Tradie First Lady. Oh, my God. Oh, no. But it wasn't a write-off.
5: No, it's done.
4: Oh, so it's kind of our fault.
0: So you were on hold. You didn't even get through to play. And then what? Someone ran into the back of you?
5: Yeah, and then they ran off.
0: Oh.
4: It was a hit and run, too?
5: Uh-huh.
4: And you didn't get their number plate?
5: No, because it was completely dark. I'm in the back of an industrial state headed to work. And, yeah.
0: They just took off.
5: In my garbage car, yeah, absolutely.
0: Oh, man.
4: You got to be so ballsy to do a hit and run. Like, I'd be way too scared that someone saw me.
0: Yeah.
4: There's no way
0: I'd
4: do
0: one. And it's a shit thing to do.
4: Yeah, it is. Yeah, yeah.
5: And also, I reckon, like, how, like, surely, like, incredibly uninsured, potentially no license.
0: Yeah.
5: Like, what else is going on here?
0: No, you got to be right. The fact that they've taken off, they probably have no license, or at least not insured. Yeah. So,
5: yeah.
0: Well, karma will get them.
4: Yeah, well, she's married with one kid and she almost got arrested in Costa Rica when she was younger. What happened there?
5: I was like 21. It was the second country I'd ever been to, and I was walking from my hostel to the bus terminal to get to the next city, like really early in the morning too. It was like 6 a.m. or something like that. And I didn't realize that walking from that one point A to point B, I had to go through what I later realized is the like cartel area. And they did like a big bust, like as I'm walking through, and I'm just some like young, I looked like I was 13, with a big backpack on and walking through and whatever else. And they go to arrest me because they see a Australian going through, and I hand them all of my money.
4: Yeah, with a giant backpack. They're probably like, what's in the backpack? Yeah.
5: Well, no, they're like, I think they saw a payday because we're in Costa Rica.
4: Of course.
5: And so I just hand them all the money I had, which I think at the time was like 500 USD, which could buy a house these days in Australia. And I come to find out from my Brazilian friend that $50 in your passport would have done the job just fine.
0: You bribed them too much.
4: I love how bribing police in other countries is still a thing.
0: Oh, right? Yeah, totally, yeah. Like, you try giving a $50 note to a cop here.
4: Do not.
0: Actually, I wonder what had happened.
4: Oh, I would not be trying that out. Hey, weighing in at 75 kilos, it's rear-ended Emily.
0: All right, let's meet our tradie. We got Trent. You are, what's a remedial?
7: So we fix bridges, any major structural stuff like that. So lift bridges, fix bridges, wharfs.
0: Yeah, right.
7: Old buildings, yeah, all that sort of stuff.
4: And you're just, your job title is remedial?
7: Yeah, remedial tech, yeah.
0: Okay. I would have said bridge fixer. But anyway, you got a Land Cruiser.
7: Sounds a bit better.
0: Nice big Toyota. Married with 4 kids. What happened at Maya over the weekend, mate, with your daughter?
7: Oh, it was shocking. We were waiting for the lift. You know, it was pretty busy on a Saturday arvo, so everyone's taking their turns with their pushes and whatnot, and we're just standing out the front. Didn't want to take the stairs with the kids, and we jump in after waiting there for a couple of minutes, and I let one rip. And anyway, everyone's sort of gone a little bit quiet and looking at each other. And I'm like, Stasia, was that you?
4: Oh,
7: because my kids were looking at me and everyone was sort of looking around. And Anyway, she's like, no, Dad, that was you. You're doing him in the car too. And
0: she dobbed you.
4: Kids are so honest.
0: I love that you blame your kids, but it's like you blame the dog for doing a fart as well, and they're your kids. You can blame
7: them. Yeah, well, that's what they're good for when, when you're caught in the blue. That's normally how it goes, but I've got you talked back now.
4: Yes.
7: And,
4: that is rotten. All right.
7: And,
0: she did you in. She did you in, mate. Weighing in at 90 kilos, it's trumpet-ass Trent.
3: Yeah!
0: Here we go. Good luck, mate.
4: I'm going to start with your questions, Trent. Number one, what does the brand July sell?
0: July, like the month.
7: Facial makeup or something. I'm not a clue.
0: Not facial makeup. Is there any other kind of makeup?
4: Yeah, body makeup. I guess facial makeup's a thing. Yeah, it's luggage and travel accessories. All right, question number two. Which season is most common for allergies?
7: Spring.
0: Yeah, man. Yeah. Which is coming.
4: Yeah, if you're someone who gets hay fever, I think you dread spring.
0: I feel like that's one that's made up, eh?
4: What? Hay fever?
0: Everyone's got hay fever.
4: No, it is. Like, I've had it before. And your eyes being all leaky and stuff. Yeah. It is very annoying.
0: Migraines is another one I'm skeptical of because you can't prove that.
4: Oh, if you've had a migraine.
3: I mean, the phones will light up soon.
4: If you've had a migraine, you would not be saying that.
0: Remember that guy that used to work here that worked for us and always claimed to have migraines?
4: Oh, but that guy was full of shit. He got headaches and he called them migraines.
0: Migraines,
4: if you've had a migraine, you'd know the difference. I've had one twice, but both in the space of like 2 weeks of each other and never again, and it was hell on earth.
0: Yeah, maybe it's just because I haven't had it. I can't empathise.
3: Apparently you can't like move or get out of bed.
4: Yeah,
3: you
4: can't see light. Like I had to put myself in a dark room and literally couldn't move. I was vomiting. Like,
0: sounds like one of Nat's typical hangovers, am I right, eh?
4: Yep. Anyway, question number three. You got 1 point on the board, Trent. Levlin, Yasmin, and Estelle are all different types of which medication?
0: I know them. Well, he's got four kids, so maybe he doesn't know, eh?
4: Stop giving him clues.
0: Oh, all right. Any idea, mate?
7: Give me the clue. What's the clue?
4: No,
0: I gave it to you. If you missed it.
7: Sexual medication?
0: Sexual medication.
4: Pass the buzzer, not specific enough. It was contraceptive pill brands.
0: I want to know what sexual medication is.
4: Well, I mean, look, there's a number of things that fall under that banner, but I wouldn't say contraceptive pill does. Anyway, that's okay. You got 1 point on the board, Trent.
0: Here we go. Emily, ready?
5: We'll try.
0: All right. In cricket, what does ODI stand for?
5: ODI. Oh, my God, the most boring game.
0: I know, I agree. Yeah, I don't care.
4: Now, you know what's worse? Golf.
5: Over this ish.
0: ODI.
5: Not a single clue.
0: One Day International. Sean, are you a cricket fan? Do you know what that means?
3: Absolutely.
0: So what's that? They play for one day.
3: They play for one day.
0: Internationally.
3: Yeah, that's right.
0: All right. When working out, what part of your body does a skull crusher target? I do these with my PT. I know it doesn't look like
4: I do
0: that.
4: Not heavy enough weights, I don't think.
5: Mm. Like your lat?
0: No, triceps. All right, you got one more chance here. In electrical, what colour is the active or the live wire? What colour?
5: Red.
0: Nah.
5: You
0: would have died in a bomb thing. It's brown, which means the boy wins. Good on you, Trent.
3: Yeah, the boys.
6: We drink, talk shit, fight, sing all night. Yeah, the boys.
0: Mate, you got a double pass to the script, bringing their Man in the Arena tour to Australia, marking their 12th headline tour of the country. Get your tickets at frontiertouring.com. Well done, mate.
4: Yep, frontiertouring.com.
7: Beautiful, thank you.
6: Yeah, the boys. Yeah, the boys. We drink, talk shit, fight, sing all night. Yeah, the boys.
4: Hey, producers, can we get something for Emily still? Because I feel bad that her car got rear-ended and she didn't win. We can't get her a new car, but can we give her something?
8: She's been through a lot. Yeah, we'll talk something out.
4: She's been through a lot of trauma.
0: You can win. You can win a new car coming up very soon.
4: Oh, you can. Yes, yeah. A Chery Tiggo 4 Transurban SUV.
0: Yeah, oh, you got it. There you go. Not even
4: for
0: looking at the
4: spinning the birthday
0: shape.
4: Wheel. If yeah. it's your birthday, you go on the running to win a car plus the prize.
0: What's
4: hey,
0: up next?
4: I'm going to tell you next how much sleep snoring is costing us. So if your partner's a snorer, I'll tell you what they're actually doing to your body next.
0: All right. 20 past 6 the time right now. On your number one hit music station, you are on Kiss with Mikey and Nat this morning.

0: Your number one hit music station, you're on Kiss. You know I need that. Yeah, Mikey and Nat is filling in for Amy. Now, 131065, call any time. Brad really needs to get on air, apparently. What's up, mate?
1: Hey, Brad.
2: Hi there. Emily was robbed.
1: Oh, hang Emily. On. Do we have a voice decoder on, Brad?
2: Sorry?
1: Oh, you have a very deep voice.
2: Oh, thank you. Thank you.
0: Very deep. So Emily was just playing Tradie versus Lady. You're saying she was robbed?
2: She was robbed. Active is red.
0: Oh, it is red. Okay,
1: the
0: right.
1: Active wire. That was question number three. I've thrown my sheet out, but I believe it's which colour is the active or live wire in electrical?
0: Okay, and yeah, written here. And I just read what's in front of me. I'm like Ron Burgundy. I'm a moron. I'm literally a monkey that will say anything on air. It says brown here. So you're saying that's wrong, mate?
2: Please fact check.
1: Well, okay.
2: Emily was robbed.
1: Yeah.
2: Justice for Emily.
1: And just before we, you know, award her the point, are you an electrician? Like, do you know this?
2: I am. Okay. I am. Qualified electrician, yeah.
1: That voice, I'm
3: he
1: sorry.
3: He could be a
1: really
3: voiceover actor.
1: Yeah. We have Dan on our team who's has a really deep voice.
0: Hello, Dan.
4: I am not that deep.
0: Oh, yeah, no, you were kind of.
1: You sound like a soprano.
0: Yeah.
4: Not a deep one.
1: Now, as for this question, it was written by Alec the Pom. Is there something in the fact that maybe in the UK it's brown?
5: It's possible. Somebody, James also rang up and said in Europe it's brown.
0: Oh!
5: So it's possible. But also, Craig rang up and he gave me quite a boring technical explanation about why it actually depends on what the wire is going into.
0: Oh, we don't want that on air. So, Brad, can you tell us in the UK or Europe, is it brown there?
2: Can't confirm.
0: Oh. Can't. Okay, but here it's red. Here it's red?
2: Sorry?
0: Here, in Australia, it is red. The active...
2: In Australia,
0: right.
2: It is red.
0: Well, we are in Australia, so...
1: Come on, I knew the POM would be the downfall of this show.
5: It's all my fault. Sorry, guys.
0: Sure, there's many other things that could do that.
1: Well, what was her name? I'm so sorry.
0: Emily.
1: We gave her a prize behind the scenes, right, because of her car getting rear-ended and everything.
6: Yeah, she was stoked with that, eh?
0: Oh, that'll
1: amazing.
0: Do, then.
1: Well, thank you, Brad. She's sorted, and we can all move on knowing that the active wire is red.
0: 26 past 6, the time now.
1: All right, so new research has revealed just how much sleep snoring is costing us. And I feel like every relationship has a snorer. Mostly it's the man.
0: So is it the snoring costing the snorer or the partner?
1: No, it's costing the partner, the person who has to endure the snoring.
0: Sit next to him,
1: yes. So the average person loses 1 hour and 15 minutes a night. That means 3 weeks a year of sleep is lost because their partner is snoring. That's significant.
0: Such a baby with my sleep. If I had a partner that snored.
1: You don't snore?
0: No, I don't snore. Nah, I don't. I mean, we can ask my girlfriend, but as far as I know, I don't. Apparently,
1: she'd tell you if you did. Trust me, she would tell you.
0: Apparently, I laugh in my sleep.
1: So
0: it's
1: do
0: like
1: I.
0: A comedy show going on in my sleep.
1: Yeah.
0: And so that might be annoying, but the snoring thing, I mean, there'd be a lot of women listening right now. Your partner snores. I've got a mate who snores really badly. I don't know how his missus just lies there every night copping it. Like, how can you just tolerate that noise?
1: Yeah, and you can get surgery when it becomes
0: that
1: bad.
0: Yeah, and you should, yeah? Does your partner snore?
1: Nah, he's an open mouth sleeper, so he more goes like kind of breathing.
0: White noise.
1: Yeah, it's it doesn't bother me at all, but he throws his arms around and kicks a lot in
0: his
1: sleep.
0: Oh, he's a kicker. I'm
1: a
0: laugher.
1: So I've woken up a lot of times by like a rogue arm being thrown. But worse than that, I think at the moment, I don't know if you can tell, I've got a bit of congestion, and when I'm sick or drunk, I snore.
0: There is nothing worse than a chick snore.
1: Oh.
0: You got like the hottest woman in the world.
1: Yeah,
0: and
1: me.
0: Then she goes to sleep. Yeah, you know. Yeah, then she goes to sleep next to you with this like. You're like, oh,
1: I don't know
0: blank.
1: If it's that bad, but I've definitely like, and I didn't believe him for ages. Yeah. Like, yeah, righto, he filmed it. And I was
0: I want to see it.
1: Yeah,
0: it
1: I'll see if
0: awful?
1: He can send it to me and I'll actually play it for you. But it's like, it's kind of like a, like that noise. Yeah.
0: And what are you like, does he just sit there tolerating it?
1: I have before felt him like roll me over.
0: Yeah. Kick you out of bed.
1: Honestly, it might get that bad when I'm older. Because as you get older, your snoring gets worse.
0: So you do it when you're sick or drunk.
1: Congested or drunk or just really tired, which is basically every single day of my life.
0: It is literally the worst thing in the world.
1: But what am I supposed to do?
0: Go to another room.
1: Oh, yeah, great. Sleep divorce. We're not even married yet and we're having a sleep divorce.
0: Oh, well, what if he was doing it every night? You reckon you'd...
1: Yeah, I'd cop it. I don't want to sleep in bed without him.
0: You just cop... If he was the worst snorer ever...
1: I want to sleep next to him.
0: Oh, isn't that sweet and romantic?
1: Yeah, it is so sweet and romantic.
0: All right, birthday wheel time. You've got to call in if it's your birthday today. So 18th of August, all right? It's got to be your birthday. You'll get to spin our wheel. You'll win an amazing prize and the chance to win a brand new car.
1: Yeah, because everyone between now and the end of the year who spins our birthday wheel will not only get the prize, but the chance to win a brand new Chery Tiggo 4 Urban SUV. 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
12: Sydney traffic.
13: Looking over Sydney this foggy morning. We're going to keep our headlights on a little longer today, particularly around our outer suburbs. Kemps Creek, Kellyville over the Windsor Bridge, copping it quite a bit. The M4 slowly building now, citybound towards Prospect Highway, Princess Highway, Tempe at Bellevue Street. Lights are out. Mossman's Bit Road near Pearl Bay Avenue. We've got a crash here northbound. 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Kiss Cast, possible showers, 20 in the city and 19 in the west. It's Brittany Gorrell, first with Kiss Traffic and Weather Together.
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17: Morning, I'm Sean Fraser. We could soon be given more control over gambling ads, with Canberra planning a new opt-out register similar to the Do Not Call list. The proposed changes would also crack down on gambling inducements like free or bonus bets. The Sydney Swans players who were questioned over an alleged sexual assault have spent the night driving home to Sydney. It's understood five players have been interviewed in Melbourne over the alleged incident, while club chief Matthew Pavlich is remaining tight-lipped.
19: Well, as I said, it's a police matter ongoing. I'm not going to comment any further on it right now.
17: A grim warning for renters. NAB economists predict rents could climb by 30% in the next 2 years as investors make up for lost property tax concessions. Trucks could soon be carrying bigger loads and making more deliveries overnight under recommendations aimed at cutting costs and boosting productivity. And the trial of a man accused of murdering Tupac Shakur is now underway in Las Vegas, 30 years after the rapper died from a gunshot wound. Dwayne Shane Davis.

0: Pled not guilty. Your sport check next.
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0: In sport, well, the AFL has delayed the naming of the All-Australian squad as a result of the Swans saga. However, it's still expected to name the trimmed down side on August 25. And Rabbitohs star Latrell Mitchell is edging closer to an NRL return. The star centre training with the team yesterday and could play against the Warriors this weekend. The Kiss Cast is next.
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0: Shower or two today, a top of 19 degrees, mostly sunny tomorrow and 21. A shower or two on Thursday and 23 degrees. 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
3: Alright, birthday wheel time here on KISS. You got Mikey and Nat hanging with you, and it is the 18th of August, Nat.
4: Yeah, celebrating today would have been Patrick Swayze. Would have been 74.
3: He's dead.
4: He dead.
3: That's not him singing.
4: No, this is from Dirty Dancing, which was one of his most iconic movies.
3: Ghost is the other one.
4: Oh, and Roadhouse?
5: Yeah.
3: Yeah. All right, well.
4: How did he die?
3: Oh, it's like pancreatic cancer.
4: Oh, really sad.
3: Yeah, which is one of the fastest moving cancers.
4: You know how your favourite movie's a little bit gay?
3: Oh, Wizard of Oz.
4: Yeah. My fiance, who's a very straight man, that's Dirty Dancing is his favourite movie.
3: Oh, well, he's... See, you can be a straight, red-blooded man and still have a taste in...
4: Maybe you aren't gay.
3: ...in fruity movies.
4: I'm also celebrating today Andy Samberg. He's 48. Now, you'd know him from Brooklyn Nine-Nine, or he was in Lonely Island. Remember that, like, parody group?
6: I'm on a boat.
4: I'm on a boat.
6: I'm on a boat. Everybody look at me, because I'm sailing on a boat.
4: Sailing on a boat.
3: Yeah.
4: And then also celebrating NRL player for the Panthers, Brian To'o.
3: Oh, yeah.
4: He's turning 28 today.
3: They'll probably win the season again, won't they, Sean?
4: Haven't come off the rails a little bit?
0: I think the Roosters looking the goods at the moment, the NRL.
4: I think the Dragons are going to be
0: They're toast.
3: Well, they've won like two games in a row.
4: Yeah, I know. A bit late, though.
3: Yeah, I know,
4: They're kind of making a comeback, but yeah, not a good year to be a Dragons supporter.
3: It's never a good year.
4: No, I mean, 2012 was good. Was it 2012? Anyway.
3: Yeah.
4: Also on this day, Shake It Off came out. Taylor Swift.
3: Taylor, okay. Yeah.

0: And in 1998, US President Bill Clinton admitted in a taped testimony that he had an improper physical relationship with the intern Monica Lewinsky after years of denying it.
1: Oh, yeah. So we got his denial here. You'll remember this.
2: I did not have sexual relations with that woman.
1: And then he came out, I don't know how long after, and then finally admitted it.
2: Indeed, I did have a relationship with Ms. Lewinsky that was not appropriate. In fact, it was wrong. It constituted a critical lapse in judgment and a personal failure on my part for which I am solely and completely responsible.
1: You know, they reckon, like, as Trump, he's, you know, been accused of many things. It was like Bill Clinton who originally made it so the president could get away with stuff. Because he spent a long time denying it.
0: But then what was the turning point where he finally was like, oh, they got me, I have to admit to this? Like, what happened?
1: I think, because there's really good, like, movies and TV series on this. I'm pretty sure they found a dress that
0: with
1: had a stain
0: DNA
1: on it.
0: Oh, I know what kind of stain would have been on that dress.
1: And she was an intern, man. Like, she was like 20.
0: Yeah, the power dynamic. That's crazy.
1: Most powerful man in the world and an intern. Anyway,
0: gross.
1: He didn't do it. Oh, wait, he did.
0: Yeah. As admitted in 1998. Hey, celebrating today, we've got Vanessa.
1: Hello,
0: happy birthday,
1: good morning.
0: Vanessa.
3: Hi.
1: Hello.
0: What are you going to do to celebrate? You're turning 38 today.
3: I am. I want to do a pamper day. It's been a while, you know, get the pedicure done, get your nails done.
0: How good's a massage?
3: Yeah, I might get that done too.
1: Get it all. Okay, yeah. So you were born at 1808, 88 at 808. Is that right?
0: Cool.
3: Yes. Yes, apparently the Chinese think that's a very lucky number.
1: So it's a good thing.
3: Yeah.
1: Yeah, because you never know, some Chinese numbers are like 13. Is it 13 that's unlucky for the Chinese? Yeah,
4: I thought it was 4.
1: 4, okay.
0: And you wouldn't want to be born on like a number with a lot of sixes either.
1: Right, okay. Well, anyway,
0: well,
1: Vanessa.
0: For Chinese, just in general. Yeah. Six is no good.
1: You're lucky. Let's spin that wheel of the pomps here. Here we go.
5: I hope it's 18.
0: Oh, that'd be cool. Oh. 18 or 8. If it lands on 18 or 8, that means there's something seriously in the... number 2.
4: Oh, well.
1: Oh, it's number 2, is it? Okay.
4: You've won a family and friends experience at iFly Indoor Skydiving. I hope you're good with heights. Unleash your adventurous side at iFly Indoor Skydiving Penrith for ages 3 and up.
3: Oh, that sounds awesome.
0: Plus, Vanessa, don't forget that by spinning the birthday wheel, you are immediately in the running for that Chery Tiggo 4 Urban SUV, the brand new car. So good luck with that.
3: Oh, that would be amazing. We need a new car.
1: Yeah, well, good luck. So we're doing this every morning, all right? Now, you've got to pick our birthday song, My Carryover. It is still here. Oh, good old Kevin Little. What a hit.
0: Sean was saying yesterday he's never heard this song
1: before. Yeah, but he was a rock guy. This was huge.
4: I do not remember this.
3: This was my favourite song.
0: Oh, no. Oh. You may win today then, Mikey.
1: Better bloody pick it. All right, what do you got now?
0: I don't know if I got a chance here, but I'm going to come in with American Boy, Estelle and Kanye West.
1: Oh, Kanye's cancelled. We can't play that.
0: This is an Estelle song. Trip I'd like to go
1: someday. Yeah, what happened to Estelle?
0: One hit wonder.
1: So 2-1 hit wonders here. You going Kevin Little or you going Estelle?
3: Got to go with you, Mikey.
1: Yeah.
0: All right.
1: Here we go.
0: You deserve it.
1: Kevin Little. Oh, and we're going to do your first calls. Anything you want to chat about this morning, call us up 131065. What's on your mind? What do you want to talk about? 131065. Finally, Kevin Little.

0: Yeah, let's go to your first call.
1: Pick up the phone.
0: All right, 131065. Yeah, that threw me.
2: It was a new one.
0: A newie, yeah. 131065. Anything at all you want to talk about, we'll get you live on air. Let's go to Mitch. Hi, Mitch.
2: Hey, Mitch.
3: Hey, guys. Good morning. How are you?
0: Good, mate. What's up? What do you want to chat about?
3: That's all right. The other day, we were talking about like eating with your colleagues, and I've got quite a funny story.
0: Eating with your colleagues?
3: Yes.
0: Yeah, or eating in front of them and stuff. Yeah, what do you got?
3: Yeah, yeah. I work as cabin crew.
0: Oh, like on an airline?
3: On the aircraft. So I get to know my colleagues very well when I'm eating next to the toilet, next to the bin, in the small space.
0: Yeah.
3: And yeah, you really get to know each other very well.
0: Intimately.
3: Definitely.
0: Nat's having a laugh here. You all right?
4: It's great.
3: Yeah, so you get to get all the sights and all the smells and, yeah. Especially when you open a can of tuna, like I love, that kind of wafts through the cabin.
0: Can you open tuna on an airline, on a plane?
3: I do. It's really healthy for you, and it's good.
0: Yeah. Tell us more. I don't know about that. You're right, Nat?
2: I'm so blind, sorry.
0: Thanks for your call, Mitch.
2: Thank you, Mitch. I really appreciate it.
0: Let's go to Anna. Hi, Anna.
5: Good morning.
0: Hello. What do you want to talk about?
5: Well, I actually heard something on your podcast regarding something that was said on the show yesterday about a sausage roll in a roll.
0: Yes. Well, first of all, the Kiss Breakfast podcast available on the iHeartRadio app. Good plug for that. Right. But thanks for listening. Yeah, so it was, Nat, I'd never heard of this.
2: So tradies, apparently, in particular, but we've been told it's called the businessman's lunch, so I don't understand, are putting a sausage roll into like a long hot dog bread roll and eating like carb on carb with the pastry
0: Amazing.
2: And the roll.
0: Yeah.
2: But is there sauce? I got confused if there's sauce. But
0: yeah, so open the bread roll, put the sauce roll in it, squeeze tomato sauce all over it, close it up and eat it.
2: So it keeps it neater inside. Yeah. What's your thoughts on that, Anna?
5: Well, you're going to laugh at this. I don't know if I can say it, but in the 80s, they used to sell that at our canteen at school, and it used to be called a wog roll. So it was a sausage roll in a roll with sauce, and it was to die for. It was amazing.
2: But why was it called a wog roll? Because to me, that's the least... I'm half Croatian.
0: That's, so
2: that's
0: white.
2: The least European thing you could find.
5: Well, the bread roll was European. The sausage roll was Aussie. So it was like, you know, you're mixing the two. It was multicultural, and it was the absolute bomb.
0: Pauline Hanson would hate it. She'd be like, that's too multicultural for me.
2: Yeah. She'd have it banned from all canteens if she was there. But you know what? I always used to have, because being my mum's Croatian, so I always used to get sent to school with the completely different
0: like
2: lunches to everyone else.
0: What would you have?
2: Mum would cook before school for me and give me Tupperware with fresh cooking in it. And
0: what I'd kind go, of stuff, though? Like, would you have...
2: Oh, she'd sometimes cook some schnitzel in the morning. I wonder why I was fat. It's all your fault, Mum. But no, and then other kids, like, I always used to be really jealous because I'd never get the brown paper bag for my canteen order.
0: With the white food in it.
2: And I just wanted the white food. I wanted the roll-ups. I wanted the, you know... So, yeah, I mean, but now I'm like, oh, I was living the dream.
0: I mean, there's no way they're doing that now, Anna. All the canteens are really healthy, right?
5: Yeah, exactly. No, definitely nothing like that now.
0: Good on you. Good on you, Dale. Thanks for calling. All right, Nat, you got some celebrity news coming up. What's on?
2: Yeah, really sad news out of Hollywood yesterday. Hayden Panettiere has passed away at the age of 36. So we've seen a lot of stuff come through overnight. We kind of have more insight into how she passed, and I'll give you all that info coming up next. Kiss.
6: 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KISS has locked down the hottest music to get you through it all day while you work. 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We've got that nostalgia hit you need. Puffer jackets off. Right. Kiss loud. 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
2: Oh, you like that gossip?
3: Yeah, really sad news out of Hollywood yesterday. Hayden Panettiere has passed away at age 36. Now, this was all over the news yesterday, but overnight more details have come to light. So Hayden was known for the series Heroes as well as Nashville. She was also in the Scream franchise. Plus, Bring It On 2, a movie I'm sure you watched, Mikey.
0: Oh, yeah.
3: But as a kid, she was like famous from a really young age. I think she starred in her first commercial at 11 months old.
0: Another child star
3: yes,
0: then.
3: Yes. She was even in the movie Remember the Titans alongside Samuel L. Jackson.
0: Yep.
3: So her father released a statement originally to ABC News, which said, "It is with profound sadness that we share the tragic passing of our beloved Hayden. Mm. She was an incredible light and a force of nature who brought immeasurable love and joy to all who knew her." Now, she'd been open about her struggles in the past. She also lost her brother, who was like the closest person ever to her. And she struggled a lot with that.
0: That poor family, by the way. They've lost
3: they've
0: a daughter
3: lost
0: and a son.
3: Children, yeah. Both children. Both children now. But yeah, her official cause of death hasn't been announced. Mm. However, the 911 dispatch call has been obtained and it appears to be an overdose which led to cardiac arrest.
0: Right.
3: Take a listen.
4: Respond in place of medic 29, Easley Bridge Road, overdose, CPR is in progress.
0: CPR. Yeah, they didn't bring her back.
3: They weren't able to save her. Mm. Now, so she had been very open about her struggle. She actually released a book only in May of this year. And it was called This Is Me, A Reckoning, where she spoke about her battles with addiction, abuse, and postpartum depression. Now, she actually gave up full custody of her daughter that she had when she was 25 because she knew that she was not well enough to look after a child.
0: So it was that bad.
3: And she believed it was the best thing for her daughter. So when this book came out 3 months ago, she spoke to Jay Shetty, and she actually was saying she felt positive about her future and thought things were going to improve. So let's have a little listen to a bit of that audio.
5: I finally feel like I have shaken off all of this darkness and this negativity. And that means that I've closed one door and another door is opened and I can feel it open and I can feel all the possibility. The possibilities, all the exciting possibilities. I feel like I have a lot more life to live.
0: She doesn't sound well there, man.
3: Yeah, really, really sad stuff. So I'll keep updating you as more info comes to
0: light. It's this childhood star stuff. It screws them up.
3: That's why you got to commend people like Hilary Duff, who childhood star, and she seems to have like it all really well put together because it's very easy it could have gone the other way.
0: Even Miley had a bit of a crazy thing, but Miley's like doing all right.
3: She just wanted to wipe the Disney stuff off her, so she went really extreme party girl, but she never really did. She smoked weed.
0: Yeah, but most of them get messed up because it does something to your brain being a childhood star.
3: In Hollywood, apparently, speaking of weed, Matthew McConaughey has revealed the reason he stopped smoking it back in the day. So apparently he was a real wild party boy. And back in 1999, the cops were actually called to his place at 2 a.m. for a noise complaint. When they went in, they found him completely nude playing the bongos. I know. So anyway, he tells this story in a new interview. He says he once got so high that he missed his own birthday.
0: Okay.
3: Take a listen.
6: It's also the reason I quit smoking weed. It was a night this particular night, I was headed to my own birthday party that my friends were throwing at for me at a club. We'd taken over the club. My birthday party. I'm gonna drive myself. Before I go, my buddy hands me this joint. Goes, "Here, man. I'm talking to have some of this. Super fun." Well, I get there and I take a toke in the car. It was not like the weed I'd smoked before. I listened to Janet Jackson's "That's the Way Love Goes" 24 times in a row. And when I finally got out of the car to go into my birthday party, no one was in there because it was over.
0: Do you know that track, by the way? Listen to this.
3: Just listening to this 24 times in a row.
0: It does sound like a stoner song.
3: You know what, though? I could see how-

0: Yeah, the Superior Jackson.
1: What's
0: the
1: her
0: real hitmaker?
1: She had All For You. That was a really good Janet Jackson song.
0: I really like, this is going to make me, you're going to question my sexuality again.
1: Nothing new.
0: It is, I really,
1: what is it?
0: I really, really like this.
1: What is it?
0: Here we go.
1: Oh, in life.
0: I am not part of your community thing.
2: He chose this song of all Janet Jackson. This isn't even my favorite.
0: Makes you feel good, you know?
1: I get it.
3: It is a good song.
0: Thanks, Sean.
1: You can't listen to a song like this and feel sad.
0: Yeah.
1: So what else has she got? I want to hear All For You now.
0: Oh, All For You? You like that?
1: Yeah. I did a dance to this song when I was in primary school for the whole school in like a talent competition.
0: All right,
1: it was
0: Janet,
1: just awful.
0: All For You.
1: But that's basically the end of her discography. And where you got Michael Jackson, who you're saying is the inferior Jackson.
0: Yeah, she's the superior.
1: Oh, come on.
0: She's the superior and mainly for... Hey, you want to get more celeb news? 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
27: Sydney traffic.
28: Looking over Sydney on this foggy morning, still laying thick over the Windsor Bridge. Slow your approach around here. Fog has started to lift a little from Kemps Creek though, but still keep your headlights on longer. The M7 fling quickly eastbound Quakers Hill Parkway. There's been a crash at Mossman Spit Road northbound near Pearl Bay Avenue. Flooding closing at McClymonts Road at the Causeway in Moralia. At IGA, pick up Makona Instant Coffee 95 to 100 gram selected varieties. 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Kiss cast today. Possible shower, 20 in the city, 19 in the west. It's Brittany Gorrell, first with Kiss Traffic and Weather together.
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3: Morning, I'm Sean Fraser. First to off-field drama in the AFL. Police are combing through CCTV as they investigate allegations of sexual assault aimed at up to five Swans players. The team stayed at the Pullman Hotel on Sunday night after beating Essendon. The players who were questioned by detectives have driven back to Sydney overnight. Still no deal to end the war in Iran. A 60-day deadline to negotiate an agreement has expired. A memorandum of understanding was signed by the US and Iran 2 months ago to stop the conflict, but there's been no word on its extension. Flight crews face the highest radiation-related cancer risk of over 500 occupations. Harvard researchers finding that pilots and flight attendants absorb enough radiation each year to match up to 60 chest x-rays. And there's fresh calls for students to take financial literacy classes in school. New research has revealed that half of school leavers claim they never learn about money in class, while only a third of young Aussies understand super. Sport check next.
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3: In sport, the AFL has delayed naming its All-Australian squad as a result of the crisis engulfing the Swans. Meanwhile, the players at the centre of the allegations are not expected to be named in the side's clash with North Melbourne on Sunday. And Aussie cricket coach Andrew McDonald claims there will be no knee-jerk reactions following Australia's first loss on home soil to Bangladesh. The Kiss Cast is next.
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3: Shower or two today, a top of 19 degrees, mostly sunny tomorrow and 21. A shower or two on Thursday and 23 degrees. 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
0: Hello, good morning. You are here on Kiss. Mikey, Nat filling in for Amy. Now, Liam Payne's death shocked the world. Tomorrow, Liam's girlfriend, Kate Cassidy, is going to open up all about the heartbreak exclusively on our show tomorrow morning.
1: Yeah, because she was with him just days before he passed away. Like, she was with him in Buenos Aires. Why do I always say it like that?
0: Just say Buenos Aires.
1: But how else do I say it?
0: Say it.
1: Buenos Aires. But how do you say it? Because, you know, I understand when you're ordering gnocchi, you can just say gnocchi. Yeah. And you don't have to go gnocchi. But, like, that Buenos Aires, I cannot say, like,
0: can
1: Buenos Aires.
6: It seems right how Nat's doing it.
0: But you do it.
1: It just feels
6: Buenos
1: wrong.
0: That's better.
1: Yeah. You sound a bit tongue-tied. But how would you say it? Because you're Bogan.
0: Buenos Aires.
1: Oh!
0: No, I wouldn't. Okay. No, honestly.
1: It just feels wrong coming out of my mouth.
0: Buenos Aires.
1: No, you wouldn't.
0: I would.
1: Would you also say Ibiza?
0: Yeah.
1: Mm.
0: Anyway,
1: back to the point.
0: Yeah.
1: So, yeah, Liam Payne's girlfriend, Kate Cassidy, is going to join us exclusively on Kiss tomorrow morning to open up all about his death and the grief and everything that she's been through since that happened almost 2 years ago now.
0: Yep, so make sure you join us tomorrow for that. Now,
8: Kisses Pop Quiz.
10: Pop Quiz.
0: Yeah, we give away thousands every morning. Let's do our first pop quiz of the day with Leanne.
1: Hey, Leanne.
0: Hello.
13: Hello. Good morning.
1: Welcome. What would you spend the grand on, Leanne?
13: Something absolutely frivolous.
0: Yeah.
13: Amazing champagne.
0: Oh, just champagne?
1: Just one bottle of champagne. I love that. What a
13: queen. Probably a couple.
1: Yeah. Okay. All right.
0: Well, good luck. Here we go. Nat's got your questions.
1: Let's get straight into it. Question number one. The channel Foxtel One is exclusive to which TV platform?
13: Foxtel.
1: From which fast food chain can you earn Gomex points?
13: Gomez. G-Y-M. Gomez.
1: Name a song by Dua Lipa. Any song.
13: Pass.
1: Well, who did Johnny Depp play in Pirates of the Caribbean?
13: Oh, my God. The guy with the eyes on his eyelids.
1: Do you want to pass?
13: No, pass.
1: Who rapped the lyrics? All right, stop. Collaborate and listen.
13: Oh my God. Not pass.
1: Perry from Little Mix was famously engaged to which One Direction member?
13: It would have to be Zayn.
1: Which country just beat Australia in Test cricket?
13: Pass.
1: Chuck Bass is a character from which teen drama series?
13: No idea. Too old.
1: Oh, no. We only got through 8 questions. 3 of those you got correct. I'll just go through some of the ones you passed. A song by Dua Lipa. You could have said Houdini, Cold Heart, One Kiss, Idgaf, New Rules. Johnny Depp played Captain Jack Sparrow. All right, Stop, Collaborate and Listen was Vanilla Ice. Bangladesh just beat Australia in Test cricket. And Chuck Bass is from Gossip Girl.
0: Oh, well, 3 out of 10, like you said. Another chance to play our pop
1: Only
0: quiz.
1: Only passion pop for Leanne.
0: Yeah. Yes. I'd still drink that. I'm bottom eight.
1: Yeah, but yeah.
0: It's not as good as the champagne, is it? All right. No. We'll give you another chance to play before 8. All right. So keep it right here on Kiss.
1: Yeah. And coming up next, we've got hosts of The Cheap Seats, Melanie Bracewell and Tim McDonald, joining us live right here in studio.
0: All right. We'll get them in next. Right now, 16 past 7. It's a Tuesday morning. 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

0: Your number one hit music station, you're on Kiss. You got Mikey, Nat here for Amy this week, and right now. Yeah, the cheap seats, you can watch, on Channel 10. Tonight, 9 p.m. on 10, we've got Mel Bracewell and Tim McDonald joining us right now. Hello, guys.
1: Hello, guys. Thanks for having us.
2: So good to be here. I love the way that Tim entered is that he shook your hand, and then you said that was very firm.
3: Yeah, I called it a power shake. You almost broke my hand.
2: It was a, sort of a Trump strategy, wasn't it, when he really pulled you in?
1: At least I went with the Trump handshake because he does a few other things with his hands, and I went the appropriate one.
3: Isn't it a Trump thing where he, like, you're supposed to turn your hands, your hands on top?
1: It's a power move.
3: And you did that to me. Was I that intimidating when you walked in the room, Tim?
1: I was told, do not approach you. Don't look you directly in the eyes.
0: That's all fair, to be honest, if you knew that. How are you guys after the Logies?
1: It's still going. It is still going. We've dug down halfway through.
2: Exactly. Oh, not a Hall of Fame recipient they're going through right now. So.
1: No, it's fun. We were on the gold table. Sampang won the gold, so that was a fun night.
0: Oh, you were on his table.
1: We're on his table, which meant we could drink and he couldn't. So it was a nice, fun night.
3: I was going to say, because it's like when you're a bridesmaid or something, you just don't drink the whole night in case you have to do the speech.
0: Yeah. Did he not?
3: So was he just sitting there on the waters all night?
2: I wouldn't say that.
1: A few orange coloured waters.
2: A couple. But because he didn't bring a plus one, they always have, the winner will often kiss their partner. But I was the person there. Oh. So me and Sam just had to have a little peck on the cheek. There will be headlines saying,
0: thinking
2: who
0: you're
2: is
0: together?
2: This mystery woman?
3: Actually, but you're engaged, aren't you, Mel?
2: I am engaged.
1: Well, she was up until last night.
3: You got engaged November of last
2: year. Wow, yes.
3: I've done my research.
2: Oh, my God.
3: Yeah, I know. Yeah. I do that. I recently got engaged.
1: Oh, congratulations.
3: So thank you. Now, I'm wondering, are you going to do a long engagement? Because I'm deciding what I want to do at the moment. So I thought maybe you can inspire me.
1: What do you mean
3: here?
1: Deciding what you want to do? Yeah. You don't want to marry them? Yeah.
3: Definitely want to marry him. However, it's like as soon as you're engaged, you're kind of like, it's done now.
2: This is not a very romantic turn of phrase, but I would describe it as nipping it in the bud. As in, let's get it. Let's just fit it. Let's just do it.
0: So when are you going to do it?
2: January.
3: Oh, wow.
2: Very soon. Yep. So it's just, I'm
3: in
2: very
3: New
2: excited.
3: Zealand?
2: Yeah,
3: or?
2: In New Zealand.
3: Okay. Is it going to be like a winery?
2: Would you like to know the address and the time?
3: Yes. Am I invited and why haven't I got my invite? Yeah. No, I'm honestly using you for info here.
2: In New Zealand on a lovely vineyard is the plan.
0: Oh, there we go.
2: Basically because it's an all-inclusive package. They just do everything.
3: Yeah.
2: I'm not very good with organisation. I don't know if that comes as any surprise to anyone.
1: Don't worry, Nat. This is the first time hearing of it as well. So
3: You know what? Stop power shaking everyone.
1: Sorry.
3: And you might get an invite.
0: Exactly. What about you, mate? You got a girlfriend going on?
3: He's got no engagement.
2: He's got
3: ring
2: eczema,
3: on.
2: So he can't really wear jewelry.
1: I've got eczema, so rings are not. It's too early to talk about eczema, guys. So I would wash your hands, Matt, as well.
3: That'd be clammy.
0: Didn't answer the question, though.
1: What is this, the current affair?
2: He's trying to get the inside
3: scoop. Why are you interested?
0: Well, we need to know. I mean, she's engaged. What's going on with Tim?
1: Well, you can see me on the new season of Married at First Sight. I think it's coming out next year. Social experiment. It always works. So.
0: Deflecting. Okay, Mel, we need to talk about Juicy.
2: Do we?
0: We do.
3: We've really come in dry this morning.
2: The problem is that my DMs have, they've actually just calmed down for a second. And then I've come around for the Logies and people go, what are you going to say about Hughie? And I reckon he's going to fire up.
3: Well, to recap, for anyone who hasn't heard this, you basically outed Hughie after a bit of an online feud that he used to urinate in cups backstage at comedy gigs and leave them for people to clean up after
2: the
3: him.
2: The thing is that I didn't think I was doing an expose because it is so well known in the comedy community. Everyone knows about it. He talked about it on the radio. Because the reason why I was reminded of it is that he sent me some very long paragraphs about capital gains tax and I scrolled up and the previous message was, hey, can we talk about me pissing in your glass on the radio tomorrow? And that was sort of four or five years ago. So I was like, this is funny that this is the last conversation I had with him before he's sending me a manifesto, really.
0: So what's going on there? Because I had him on my podcast behind the mic and I wanted to talk about his career and it just turned into this crazy right-wing rant for hours. By the way, those socials did really well for me. what's happening, Hughie?
2: It's he's hyper-focused on one particular thing, and he just he'll find something to cling to. And look, who knows? Next week he might be complaining about the weather. We don't know.
0: So are you feuding or are you friends? What's the deal?
3: Have you spoken since that social post where you said the urinating thing?
2: Yeah, it's I would definitely not. He's not invited to the wedding. We'll just say that. that.
0: So we're going to be making fun of him tonight. What have we got on?
2: I would say I'm not sticking the boot in.
1: Mel's a very positive. She's a glass half full kind of person.
2: Yes, exactly.
1: And when he's around, that glass is full, which is nice. No, we got Sam Pang on the show after the Gold Logie win. So he's coming from a long lunch, so he's going to be dusty.
2: Yeah.
1: And Aussie sporting royalty, Roy and HG.
0: Oh, yeah, right.
1: So okay. We're so excited.
0: Well, we can check it out tonight. Sheep Seeds tonight, 9 p.m. on 10. Mel Bracewell, Tim McDonald. Thank you, guys.
3: Thank you so much,
1: Thanks,
3: guys.
1: Another handshake?
3: No, I'm good, thank you.
0: Go on. Do a power move. Hey, coming up in just a moment, one thing that 3 in 5 couples are breaking up over. You've done this thing.
3: Oh, no.
0: I am yet to do this thing. Will it be the end of us? What is it? We'll tell you right after Sabrina Carpenter. Here on KISS at 7:25 now. Good morning.

0: you coming in or what?
1: Hey, you're on Kiss.
2: Kiss.
1: Yeah, Mikey, Nat here filling in for Amy. All right, 3 in 5 people have broken up with our partner after something we all do. Mm. 3 in 5 of us have broken
2: up. Farting in front of them for the first time.
1: No, it is after moving in.
2: Oh.
1: Yeah, apparently financial
2: stress. 3 in 5. That's more than half. 3 in 5.
1: Yeah. So people have.
2: Good math, Nat. Yeah. Sorry.
1: People have got themselves a partner. They've finally moved in. 3 in 5 have broken up. Financial stress is a big reason. Also, couples arguing about household chores.
2: I think when you move in with your partner, you definitely have to have an adjustment period because. Yeah. I've been living with my fiancé now for almost a year.
1: And he moved in with you, didn't he? Which I was like...
2: Well, because I bought and I wanted to move into my apartment because otherwise I would have had to pay tax on rent and all that kind of thing. So it just naturally happened that way.
1: Really quickly?
2: No, I mean, not to bore you with details of our relationship, but we were had one stint and then split and then got back together. So into the second stint, it was like a few months in. But you could argue.
1: Add in the other stint.
2: But anyway, when you move in together, it's the little things. And I think it's mostly women who have to let go of these things because I think most women like to live in a very tidy place with things a certain way.
1: Yeah.
2: And men are happier with, you know, their jacket being flung over the chair or even like things like he'd stand up and his seat would be left out from the table. And I'm just like, is it that hard to push it? But I'm just
1: and this is why you break up.
2: but now I had to actually learn to adjust and be the one who was like, pick your battles because I very quickly went from like into it becoming a nagger. And I was like, I don't want to be your mum. And you don't want me to be your mum.
1: Yeah,
2: so I get
1: chill.
2: How this can happen because it could just come to a head and people mightn't be as patient as he is.
1: And then there's money and all that kind of stuff. Oh, so it can totally happen.
2: Well, your girlfriend's living with you temporarily at the moment. So how's that going?
1: That sounds weird. So my car's in to get fixed. And so she's with me for like, I think we're doing like 7 days.
2: You've been driving her car.
1: I've been driving her car. It's a whole thing. But... like, typically, she'll spend a couple of nights at mine, and we still live separately. So she hasn't moved
2: in
1: yet. Good. She's mate. She has cleaned my whole house. Like, literally, I came home yesterday. She's done, like, a deep clean of everything. And it is a bit more girlified now. There's candles.
2: Oh, yeah.
1: There's flowers. It just smells prettier.
2: Also,
1: like they don't smell like me anymore.
2: Not that I don't think these things are just in her character, but because there's a time frame on this, I think she's doing the above and beyond stuff.
1: Yeah.
2: Like I don't know that the deep cleans would be happening weekly if you just live together all the time.
1: She's it's kind fooling of, me?
2: No, well, it's just I think when you actually move in and there's no end to it, warts and all, everything comes out.
1: Which is funny because, you know, my psychologist, who you all think's a fraud, he told me once, I don't think it was about her, it was about another girl or whoever, he said, delay moving in for as long as you can. That's when, I mean, according to this research, he's right.
2: Who is this man?
1: My psychologist. I can't know.
3: What did he say about
2: that? He sounds like a commitment phobe. Everything that you say, it's like, well, my psychologist told me never to buy my girlfriend flowers. Oh, my psychologist told me not. Like, what is he?
1: I told you he's got a Cert 3 in holistic health.
2: No, bullshit. What does he actually have? Like, is he actually a qualified psychologist?
1: Yeah, and let me tell you, he said... date someone, have fun, enjoy the honeymoon period, delay moving in as long as you can.
2: You know what he's doing? He's letting his expertise get in the way of just his opinion. And like, he obviously regrets moving in with his wife early. So he's like, delay it. Like, that's not actually sound advice.
1: You really don't like my psychologist.
2: I want to meet him.
1: I don't know if that's professional.
2: I don't believe.
3: Yeah, he sounds like he's just your best mate or something, you know, just a mate at the pub that's just like, hey.
2: I don't know if that's professional.
3: He sounds like he's just your best mate or something, you know, just a mate at the pub that's just like, hey.
2: Is your psychologist just your friend?
1: Yeah, there's some pissed bloke at the pub.

0: News, and which celebrity said that she got a doll made to look exactly like her because her kid has such bad separation anxiety.
1: All right, that's coming up. You're on Kiss with Mikey and Nat here. Good morning.
2: Kiss. Kiss.
3: It's Will and Woody for Sydney's Drive Home.
4: Last week, Woody made a critical error. 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
1: What's on my forehead?
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2: Sydney traffic.
3: Looking over Sydney this foggy morning, it's still lingering quite thick around the M7 through Glenwood, over the Windsor Bridge and around our outer suburbs like Richmond and Penrith. Into Revesby, there's been a crash, the River Road above the M5 northbound, two cars involved, flooding closing at McClymonts Road, the causeway through Morelia and the M4 busy citybound Eastern Creek. A lot can happen to the people you care about in a year, a month, a week. So ask, are you okay any day? Because a conversation could change a life. The Kiss cast today, possible shower, 20 in the city, 19 in the west. It's Brittany Gorrell, first with Kiss. Traffic and weather together.
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7: Morning, I'm Sean Fraser. The five Sydney Swans players at the centre of a police investigation have driven home from Melbourne overnight. The club now in crisis mode as it deals with allegations of sexual assault. Victorian police are investigating an incident that took place at a hotel following the team's win over Essendon on Sunday night. Drones that drop flotation devices could soon be used on Sydney's beaches. The high-tech remote-operated drones can detect swimmers in trouble and help lifesavers rescue them. A ninth person has been charged in relation to the murder of a man in Sydney's West. 24-year-old Marvin Araya was shot dead at a property in Elizabeth Hills back in 2023. Six people are already before the courts charged with his murder. Yesterday, police arrested a third person on the Gold Coast linked to his kidnapping months earlier. And One Nation has revealed that one of its workers has been injured in an assault. The party claims the woman was verbally abused by three women and a man at the Royal Queensland show on Friday before she was punched in the ribs. She's sport check next.
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7: In sport, Billy Slater can't see himself coaching an NRL team in the future after stepping down as Queensland coach. 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
7: Shower or two today, a top of 19 degrees, mostly sunny tomorrow and 21. A shower or two on Thursday and 23 degrees. 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
12: Oh, you like that gossip?
13: What do you got, Nat?
14: Yeah, so Meghan Trainor has revealed that her son, he's 5, has such bad separation anxiety that she actually went to the effort of getting this rag doll made up, which, I'm not going to lie, looks a decent amount like her.
13: Oh. Well, so the doll looks like her,
14: yes,
13: to stop him
14: so
13: worrying.
14: That when she's not there,
13: yeah,
14: he can hug the doll and, like, you know, kiss it and treat it like mummy.
13: Yeah, right.
14: Yeah, take a listen to what she said.
15: My sweet 5-year-old boy is having separation anxiety, so he started using his stuffies, like his Smurfette, and was like, this is mama, huh? And I thought, I'll make a mama. I'll make a stuffy that looks like mama. The only thing is, I did, and he loves it. He kisses it, he hugs it.
13: Yeah, look, I had a, like, stuffed toys and stuff.
14: Wasn't it, don't you still have it, and isn't its name Woo Woo?
13: Yeah, I just didn't want Mum to chuck it out. I made him keep all my toys, but
14: that's weird.
13: At a certain point, you don't really want your kid just running around with a stuffed toy all the time, do you?
14: I mean, it gives vibes that he's still breastfed.
13: Yeah.
14: You know,
13: yeah,
14: at that age, like, that's,
13: yeah,
14: the kind, because I think he should, I mean, again, this is parenting advice,
13: yeah,
14: from
13: a non-parent
14: here,
13: yeah,
14: but I mean, it's like, if, for me, it seems like you're enabling their,
13: yeah,
14: separation anxiety.
13: Well, Georgina Walker's coming in soon and she's a parent. Maybe we'll ask her, like, at a certain age. I remember,
14: should
13: my,
14: you be weaning them off, though?
13: Yeah,
14: you know?
13: I remember my dad telling me a story. He was in kindergarten. His mum picked up his favourite toy, which, you know, some stuffed toy, and threw it in the fire and said, no, you're too old now. That's what they did back in the day.
14: Yeah.
13: Like, boomers' parents.
14: It's just, yeah, they were way more brutal. No, I mean,
13: like, grow up. is basically what she said.
2: In a fire is a bit extreme. Harsh.
13: Yeah. In a fire, yeah.
14: Yeah, like it's 0 to 100.
13: Fire was on already.
14: What would you think if you went back to a girl's house and she had like stuffed toys on the bed as an adult, like full adult?
13: Right, how many toys are we talking?
14: Oh, like, I don't know, a couple. Like, she has, like, one big... Like, you know when you go to the, you know, the Royal Melbourne show or the Easter show or whatever, and you win the big ones when you play on the thing?
13: Does she move them off the bed? Because I got to say, I counted my... When I stayed at my girlfriend's on the weekend, she has 12 pillows on a bed. 12.
14: Yeah, we love an unnecessary 12. Pillow.
13: And
14: yeah.
13: I was like, 1, 2, 3. Right, so if it's there on top of the 12 pillows and she moves them off and she's not cuddling it all the time, I wouldn't really care.
14: You wouldn't mind?
13: Nah. No, but if she's like walking around holding it and stuff, that's weird.
14: Yeah, absolutely. That's weird as a grown adult.
13: Yeah.
14: Hey, Kaia Gerber. Now, she's the really hot actress and model that's the daughter of Cindy Crawford. I believe she dated Pete Davidson for a little while.
13: If your mum's Cindy Crawford, you'd have to
14: I've
13: be hot,
14: seen
13: right?
14: two really good-looking parents produce...
13: Ugly.
14: Yeah, like not the best-looking child. And then even I think a prime example is, have you seen Zendaya's parents?
13: No.
14: Nothing special. Yeah, nothing right. special yeah. at all. But their genes just came together to create like this perfect-looking person.
13: Isn't that funny? But you would think typically if your mum is a
14: supermodel... Yeah, but I mean, I would argue Kaia's even hotter
13: prettier
14: than Cindy
13: than
14: ever was.
13: Yeah, wow.
14: Yeah. So anyway, she's told this story of when Kaia has, of when she was a child and they believed that she was possessed.
13: Mm-hmm.
14: So apparently, she said in this interview that she had to have an exorcism.
13: What?
14: And yeah, she didn't reveal who performed the ritual, but she describes it by saying, they played a didgeridoo all over me. That's how they did the exorcism. I've never heard of the didgeridoo
13: doing something like that,
14: but maybe that is part of its, you know,
13: any of our indigenous listeners, is that cultural appropriation? Is the didgeridoo used for exorcisms?
14: Maybe it was played by an indigenous person, but I mean, I don't know about that.
2: Never heard of that.
13: No, yeah. I reckon these Americans.
14: But imagine thinking your child's, like, what was she doing? Going, mummy. Like, why was she possessed?
13: Messed up Hollywood families, man. Like,
14: it's so weird as a child to be, like, to have an exorcism. Is done on you, would you not sit there and be like, mommy, I'm fine? Like, that's
13: by a didgeridoo that we don't even know. Yeah, like, has anyone heard that before?
14: No,
13: that it's used for that? No,
14: well, can we do some research into that and find out if that's an actual thing?
13: Because you're indigenous and you're listening.
14: Because normally, when you're watching The Exorcist, I know it's a movie, but they're like throwing holy water at you and holding
13: up a
14: cross.
13: Yeah,
14: yeah,
13: like, chuck a boomerang at a head. Like, what else did they do? All right, Georgina Walker is here. Your free snap predictions coming up 131065, plus your chance to win thousands with our pop quiz. Your next chance before 8, all right? So keep it right here on Kiss if you want to get on to do that. All on the way, and it is 7:45 right now. You're on Kiss Breakfast, Mikey and Nat.

0: the Chemist Warehouse. And right now it's up 13 to 8.
1: Now, there's this list going viral online of all the weird lake names that are in Canada. Because right. I didn't know if you know this, but Canada has over 2 million lakes. Like, it's a real lake place.
0: Yeah.
1: I've never been to Canada.
0: Yes. No, but people love a good lake, especially in America as well. Because, like, we typically will go to the ocean or whatever. They love a good,
1: yeah, they love a good
0: lake outing. Yeah.
1: Yeah. So, basically, it's like they ran out of things to name the lakes.
0: Yeah.
1: So, I'm not kidding, and I've fact-checked this, because I was like, bullshit. There's no way that this is real.
0: Mm.
1: There's lakes called this lake, next to it, that lake, next to that, the other lake, and then there's even names like Big Ass Lake.
0: Like literally, this
1: stupid
0: is the
1: Stupid Lake, Useless Lake, like these are all legitimate names on a map. And I was like, I've driven around, like even when I'm going somewhere on a road trip and I'll see these names in Australia of like places and I even look at them sometimes and go, that's not real.
0: Like Dead Man Creek. There's always a Dead Man Creek somewhere.
1: Yes.
0: And did a guy die there?
1: Yeah. Where does it get that name?
0: Yeah.
1: So I've done a little bit of research and 131065, if you've ever been to any one of these places, because I've fact checked every single one of these and they are real places in Australia.
0: Okay. What have we got?
1: So I'm starting off with Eggs and Bacon Bay, which but that's in Tasmania. But this, I'm starting off slow here.
0: Oh, sorry, that should be bacon and eggs, by the way.
1: Yeah, it bothers me that it's eggs and bacon. Anyone who says I want an egg and bacon roll,
0: no one says that.
1: You're wrong. No, bacon people do. Eggs. People do.
0: Really?
1: Yeah, it's almost like the paper, scissors, rock. It's scissors, paper, rock.
0: Oh, hang on. What is it?
1: Scissors, paper, rock.
0: Yeah, scissors, paper, rock. Yeah. Yeah.
1: Egg boobs, and bacon. Boobs flat.
0: Just
1: in
0: no,
1: Tasmania.
0: No boobs. No,
1: you can't live there.
0: Boobs flat.
1: Foul Bay.
0: How good is the word foul?
1: Yeah, it's really cut through.
0: Oh, that's foul.
1: You love a foul.
0: Yeah.
1: sorry. Maybe I'm really,
0: what are you going?
1: Immature.
0: Yeah, maybe you are. What is it? You're laughing before you've said it.
1: Chinaman's knob. That's in New South Wales.
0: That's so old school Aussie racist. China, like a Chinese guy must have lived there.
1: But I just don't understand. Scented Knob in Western Australia.
0: Yep.
1: There's one just called Weewa.
0: Weewa, yep. I heard that.
1: Oh, really?
0: Yeah, Weewa.
1: That's in New South Wales.
0: Yep.
1: Fanny Bay in Darwin. Greg in New South Wales.
0: Just Greg.
1: And I wonder if there's a Greg that lives in Greg. Wouldn't that be great? Mount Blowhard in Victoria.
0: I've heard of that.
1: This
0: one.
1: One's a bit morbid. Mm. Linger and Die Hill in New South Wales.
0: That is, that's dark.
1: Yeah. sorry, it's the stupidest ones that I laugh on. In Queensland, there's a Bum Bum Creek.
0: Bum Bum Creek. Oh, no.
1: And then what about this one? Cockwash Creek.
0: No.
2: That can't
0: stop.
2: Be
0: that's
2: real.
0: It. Cockwash Creek.
1: Yeah, that's in, funnily enough, in Zane's neck of the woods. Things.
0: Oh, is that South Australian?
1: Oh, we've got some technical issues out there.
0: We're all dead out there.
3: Yeah, sorry. My mic specifically has decided not to work.
0: That's fine. You were just confirming that Cockwash Creek
1: in Adelaide Hills.
3: Yeah.
1: Which never visited.
3: Yes. And I don't know the story behind it and I don't want to know.
0: But how did it get its name? Like, was some dude in there? At least it wasn't called Chinaman's Cockwash and Creek or something.
1: You know, that's
3: maybe it's about a rooster, hopefully.
1: Oh,
0: they washed the cock in there.
1: Okay.
0: If you know a stupid name, you can call us on 131065. All right, coming up, Georgina Walker's here. Your prediction. She wants to do it. Free snap prediction for you right now. 131065 if you want to get on air with her.
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5: Looking over Sydney, this partly foggy morning. It's still lingering around our outer suburbs. Take caution. Keep those headlights on. Weaker times for two-car crash. New Illawarra Road at Rutherford Avenue northbound. Flooding in Moralia. McClymonts Road closed off at the causeway. Oxford Falls Wakehurst Parkway slowing southbound to Dreadnought Road. We have roadworks and reduced speeds in sections of Wakehurst Parkway. 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Kiss cast for the day. Possible shower. 20 in the city, 19 in the west. It's Brittany Gorrell, first with Kiss Traffic and Weather Together.
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0: Sydney's number one hit music station, Kiss 106.5. You got Mikey and Nat. A lot of fog around and showers clearing later. Top of 19. 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

0: You got Mikey and Nat filling in for Amy and Liam Payne's death. It did shock the world. Tomorrow, Liam's girlfriend, Kate Cassidy, is going to open up all about the heartbreak exclusively on Kiss. Tune in tomorrow morning. Georgina Walker is here. You want a private reading, go to georginawalker.com. Good morning.
1: Hi, Georgina.
2: Good morning. Excuse the sexy husky voice. I've been up all night coughing with asthma. Oh. But this is just water. It's not
1: you
2: gin and tonic.
1: The world's smallest water bottle.
0: It's tiny, hey?
1: It's like a shot of water.
2: I have a big one in the car to top it up. It's just to put in my handbag.
1: Oh, it's very cute.
2: But even my doctor wanted to know if it was a gin and tonic.
1: Because it looks like it's like a shot size. Yeah, it's just got a little shot of alcohol in it. Yeah.
0: Who carries a hip flask, by the way? Like, is everyone given a gift at their 18th
1: or
0: 21st?
1: It's like a 21st thing, yeah.
0: I love a drink, but I have never carried around a hip flask.
1: I mean, it's a very olden day thing to pull out a flask and just have a swig. No one's doing that.
0: All right, let's get you on right now with Georgina and get you a prediction. Claudia, you're on. Go for it.
3: Yes, good morning. My son Achilles, who's a 21-year-old twin and one of six children, he's currently in New Zealand following the snow. He's going to be moving to Canada in October. And has said that he's going to be there for 6 months. He's going to be working as a ski lift operator. But we're all wondering, is he ever going to come back home? Because now he's hinting, oh, I've got a visa for 2 years.
2: No,
3: I can stay there longer.
2: He'll come home for a visit, but no, he'll find love there. And he's going to get wonderful opportunities, absolutely wonderful opportunities as far as work, meeting different people. I wouldn't even be all surprised one stage he ends up going over to Switzerland as well.
0: Oh.
2: You know, he's in the right field as far as the snow, the climate, and having a wonderful time. So I think maybe you will be going and visiting him rather than him coming and visiting you.
0: You buried the lead there. He's going to find love.
2: Yeah. But it could be love of sport, but I also think it's a bit of love of the other kind too.
0: So it could be a New Zealand girl.
2: And no, going to Canada. He's going to Canada.
0: He's in
2: New Zealand now and he's going to Canada, and that's my feeling.
0: So a Canadian girl.
2: Might not be Canadian. She could also be like him, you know, transient. But he'll find love, that's for sure.
0: You're worried about that, Claudia? I bet you don't want him to move overseas permanently.
3: We don't want him to move overseas, so that's why we're all wondering what's he doing.
1: And is he a twin, did you say, as well?
3: Yes.
1: Isn't it in like a twins, like, you know, psyche that they can't be apart from each other?
0: No, I got good mates that are twins and they live in completely different countries.
1: Really? I thought they had to be close by nature. Mm.
3: They're very, very different, different. But one's very much wants to stay home, be with the family. And then this one, Achilles, he just wants to be on the other side of the world.
1: Good on him,
2: and
1: I
2: with
1: say.
2: A name like Achilles, he's going to smash it overseas.
1: We got Sarah on who wants to ask you a question, Georgina. Go for it, Sarah.
4: Hi, Georgina. I love your show, just saying. And
2: I
4: love this show also, guys.
0: Thanks.
4: My question is definitely love my partner. Been together 5 years. When we first started dating together 2 years, and then his ex-wife died suddenly, leaving him a widow with three kids. It's been tough. We were doing distance, so he moved to be closer to me. And I just want to know what the future holds.
2: I think of that movie, Ghost from the Past. What was the cause? The thing is, he's living with ghosts from the past, and it's just that, how do I cope with these children without having their mother around? It's not that he's grieving her as his wife, but it's the sense of the responsibility of raising children without their mother. And also, to the children will represent things about their mother as well. So I think this man is in grief mode. I think he can work this out, you know. Give it time, but I think after 2 years, the gloss goes down and the reality is we've got kids, we've got teenagers, however they are, which is a very, very difficult time for any parent, whether it's biological or step-parent. But this is a good relationship. Don't throw it down the track. Work through it. If you need to have some therapy or some counselling. But this man is in grief mode. Not that he misses his wife, but it's the responsibility that he's been left with. And it's almost, I wouldn't want to say, feeling like a burden, that he thought he had some freedom in some instances, got with you, and now it's like the reality is, it's like the Brady Bunch come full on.
4: Makes
2: sense?
4: Exactly. Yeah, absolutely makes sense.
2: Okay.
4: Yeah.
0: Good luck, Sarah. Thank you. Thanks for calling in.
1: All right, and last call this morning, we got Maggie.
0: Hey, Maggie.
5: Hi, good morning.
0: Go for it.
4: I just wanted to know if you can tell me anything about my daughter. She's almost 14 and she's in high school, but she's struggling with difficulties with her, like her father, who she sees very sporadically, and she's got some like anxiety and some anger, and it's kind of impacting on her. And I just want to know how things are going to go.
2: Every 14-year-old goes through some highs and lows, and I think there's a complexity with this young girl. As soon as you mentioned your daughter, I got pains in my stomach. So I think she holds a lot of emotion in her gut. I actually used this example, I think, last week, like a can of Coca-Cola. You shake it, and then you lift the lid up, and it becomes explosive. So there's a lot of things internally that she's holding on to, anger, frustration, also not fitting into a particular group at school. So I do tend to think this is the type of child that does very well with having some type of guidance with therapy, but also too that you need it, because I feel that you're feeling you're crumbling. It's almost like I just want to run away and leave the kids to themselves because I can't cope with this drama. I will need to give you some positivity. By the age of late 16, going into early 17, she has settled. I heard the bridge over the troubled waters will finally be calm. And then you go into the next period of wanting to drive a car or something like that. But you both do need help, okay?
4: Okay. All right. Thank you.
0: Thanks, Maggie. That's a hard one. And Georgina, thank you.
1: Thanks, Gigi. My pleasure, guys.
0: All right. You can head to GeorginaWalker.com if you want a private reading. She is back here next week. Coming up, we give away thousands of bucks every morning.
1: Oh, yeah.
0: Let's do it again. Our pop quiz. If you want to play, you want a shot at $1,000, call in right now. 13-1065.
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12: Sydney traffic.
13: Looking over Sydney with fog still trying to lift, but it is lingering around the Windsor Bridge and our outer suburbs. It's pretty thick over the Harbour Bridge and Gladesville Bridge too. Into Lucas Heights, truck and two-car crash. New Illawarra Road, northbound at Rutherford Avenue. We've got a bunch up on Heathcote Road approaching. Sideline crash in Dundas Valley, Kissing Point Road before Silverwater Road eastbound. A Polish man opens up, asks for help and shows up because when they do, everyone wins. 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Kiss cast today. Possible shower, 20 in the city, 19 in the west. It's Brittany Gorrell, first with Kiss, traffic and weather together.
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17: Morning, I'm Sean Fraser. Rent prices are predicted to surge over the next 2 years. Economists from NAB are concerned that prices could jump by as much as 30% in that time. They claim landlords will be looking to lift rent to make up for a loss in tax concessions. Crisis mode for the Sydney Swans. The five players at the centre of sexual assault allegations have driven home from Melbourne overnight. Police of Victoria are investigating an incident that reportedly took place at a hotel following the club's win over Essendon on Sunday night. The search for a missing bushwalker in the Southern Highlands has entered its seventh day. 18-year-old Lily Hooper vanished last Wednesday when she left her home to hike in the Natai National Park. Rescue crews are continuing to search valleys and creeks near the trail. And One Nation is pushing a new policy that could see the price of cigarettes cut in half. Pauline Hanson is vowing to slash the excise by 75% if she's elected one day. The leader says it would reduce the cost of smokes to an average of $22 a packet. Your sport check next.
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17: In sport, well, the AFL has delayed the naming of the All-Australian squad as a result of the Swans saga. However, it's still expected to name the trim downside on August 25. And Rabbitohs star Latrell Mitchell is edging closer to an NRL return. The star centre training with the team yesterday and could play against the Warriors this weekend. The Kiss Cast is next.
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17: Shower or two today, a top of 19 degrees, mostly sunny tomorrow and 21. A shower or two on Thursday and 23 degrees. Wynn United flights to Vegas for our iHeartRadio Music Festival and see BTS, Benson Boone and Zara Larsson live from 9 a.m. on KISS.
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18: All right, we give away thousands every morning. Another chance to play our Pop Quiz. Let's try and get you $1,000 richer.
19: Nathan is going to give it a crack. Good morning, Nathan.
20: Good morning. How are you?
19: Good. Now you're going to Thailand and, the new Tomorrowland that's coming to Thailand for the first time.
20: I am. I'm so excited.
19: When is that?
20: It's in the start of December.
19: And have they announced the lineup? Like, is there any big people going to Thailand for it?
20: They've announced quite a few of them, and I'm very much so looking forward to it. Some big names going.
18: Like? Right.
19: Yeah, who?
18: Oh, yeah.
19: That's all right.
20: We're very excited.
19: That's all right.
18: Doesn't know who. All right, mate.
19: All right, let's try getting some cash for it anyway. Question number one. Good luck, Nathan. What is the name of Facebook's messaging app?
20: Messenger.
19: Finnish Buzz Lightyear's famous catchphrase, to infinity
20: and beyond.
19: In the song Espresso, why did Sabrina Carpenter say that she was working late? I'm working late.
20: Oh, mate. I'm a singer.
19: What year was Taylor Swift born?
20: 1989.
19: What two colours are on the IKEA logo?
20: Blue and yellow.
19: Matt Groening is famous for creating which cartoon show?
20: The Simpsons.
19: Which Aussie influencer started the Tammy Fit app?
20: Pass.
19: Name one actor that has played the Hulk.
20: Chris Hemsworth.
19: Who hosts the Channel 9 game show Tipping Point?
20: Oh, pass.
19: And which late celebrity released a memoir this year called This Is Me, A Reckoning?
20: Oh, God, I don't even know.
19: That's all right. Now, you were flying at the start. Mm. You got 6 out of 10, but it all came undone at Tammy Fit the App. That's Tammy Hembro. Actor that played the Hulk, Chris Hemsworth played Thor. The Hulk could have been Mark Ruffalo, Eric Banner, or Edward Norton. Todd Woodbridge hosts Tipping Point, and we've been talking about her a lot this morning because she passed yesterday. It's Hayden Panettiere that released This Is Me, A Reckoning, the memoir earlier this year.
18: Oh, mate, really close. 6 out of 10. Now, Thing, you actually looked up seeing Nathan had no idea.
19: Who's in the lineup for Tomorrowland, yeah.
18: Who is it?
21: Martin Garrix, Swedish House Mafia, Afrojack, Steve Aoki. It's actually a huge lineup.
19: That's
21: heaps
19: really
21: of DJs,
19: good.
21: But those are the headliners.
18: Well, enjoy your time there, Nathan, mate, and thank you for playing.
20: Thank you, too.
18: All right, mate. Another chance to play our pop quiz. We do it 2 times a day, so 7 a.m., 8 a.m. tomorrow morning.
19: Coming up next, I've got the latest celebrity news and which celeb has a hole in her nose from doing too much of a certain substance. I'm going to tell you next.
18: You're on KISS. Good morning.

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1: Celebrity news. Oh, you like that
2: gossip? All right, so Paris Jackson, who's Michael Jackson's daughter, was the latest guest on the Jay Shetty podcast. And she's always been really open about her struggles with like drug and alcohol addiction. She actually started taking drugs at 14 years old. Yeah, following her dad's death at 11. So she's had a bit of a tough life.
3: Yeah.
2: But now she's in recovery. She's celebrating over 6 years of sobriety. However, at its worst, she opened up on Jay Shetty's podcast about how she actually burnt a hole in her nose due to drugs.
3: What?
2: And now she has a really loud whistle when she breathes.
3: Oh, that's annoying.
2: We were talking about snoring earlier. I imagine sleeping next to Paris Jackson. Anyway, take a listen. She explains it.
4: I blew a hole through my nose. And when I went to the doctor, he obviously knew what it was from because that only happens from, you know, cocaine, ketamine, just snorting drugs. And he was like, we can fix this, but if you keep going, it's just going to happen again. So if you're not done, I wouldn't bother yet. And I remember having the thought of, well, I'm not done.
3: Oh, bad girl. You know, it reminds me when I was like a smoker, like chain smoking, and I kept on getting really bad indigestion. And I went to the doctor and I'm like, yeah, I keep getting all this indigestion. And he's like, well, it's probably from the smoking. And I go, well, is there anything we can do? And he's like, well, quit smoking.
2: No, when like, you don't want to quit something, you won't do it.
3: I was like, you got any
2: like
3: medication?
2: Anything but. Like, yeah, exactly.
3: So I was taking pills every day to not get indigestion so I could keep chain smoking.
2: Oh, God. It just proves how addictive these things can be. And really tragic news out of Hollywood yesterday. Hayden Panettiere passed away aged 36. She's obviously been in the public eye from a really young age, from shows like Heroes in Nashville. She was also in Scream, Bring It On 2. Her official cause of death hasn't been announced, but we got a bit of the Dispatch audio earlier.
3: Yeah.
2: I'll play it for you again here.
3: Here we go.
5: Bond in place of Medic 29, Easley Bridge Road, overdose, CPR is in progress.
2: So they believe it was an overdose which led to cardiac arrest. Now, she's been very open about her battles with addiction, postpartum depression. She lost her brother in 2023, which she really struggled with. But when she was 25 and gave birth to her daughter, she knew she wasn't well enough to look after a child, so she actually gave up full custody and everything. So, again, a really tough life that she's led. But we know at the time of her passing, she was with her on-again, off-again boyfriend, Brian.
3: Mm.
2: So apparently, he was like, he and her, Brian and Hayden, travelled from Los Angeles to South Carolina the day before she died.
3: Oh.
2: And he was with her when she was found unresponsive.
3: Right.
2: So, yeah, they had quite a turbulent relationship.
3: Yeah.
2: But despite all the years of on again, off again and whatever else went on, they couldn't stay apart, clearly. And in May of this year, Brian actually did an interview where he was talking about his relationship with Hayden. And he referred to her as his Sunday girl. Take a listen.
6: Hayden Panettiere is the sweetest thing in the world. Not about who you spend Saturday night with, it's who you spend all day Sunday with. And Hayden Panettiere is a Sunday girl.
3: Okay, he sounds really drug affected as well. Despite that, they call it the Sunday test. I remember covering that on a radio show. If you can hang around, like from a bloke's point of view, if I took a girl out for a date on a Saturday night and I still wanted to spend all of Sunday with her.
2: Like you hadn't had enough time with her.
3: Yeah,
2: then
3: it's a good thing. Sunday test.
2: I think actually one of the earliest moments when I knew that my fiance liked me is because I spent the night at his, and the next morning, instead of like, you know, you can tell when, because they kind of just, they don't suggest food. They don't suggest anything like that. It's just the wait till you go kind of thing.
3: Yeah.
2: He got up and made me breakfast. So it's
3: there
2: almost like wanted me to feel comfortable and be fed so I wouldn't leave.
3: You passed his Sunday test. I remember there was this one girl I was dating for a while and I just wasn't that interested. And we'd go out on a Saturday night. We'd get wildly drunk and, you know, get it on. And then Sunday morning had come and I'm like, oh, she won't leave. I remember getting in the car saying I had to go to my sister's house. And just drive around the block until she'd leave. Yeah.
2: What, you left her there and said, hey, I really got to go. Just like, you can leave when you're ready.
3: And let me make this very clear. I do not go to my sister's house on a Sunday.
2: Ever. Haven't ever been to your sister's house. Wouldn't know where she lived.
3: All right, 26 past 8. Knowlesy.
2: Oh, I love Knowlesy.
3: He is joining us on air. That is coming up. Let's chat to Knowlesy right here on KISS. Good morning.
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2: Sydney traffic.
4: Looking over Sydney this morning, fog is still lingering around our outer suburbs and over the Harbour Bridge. Rosehill, oil spill, Pacific Highway.

0: register. Similar to the Do Not Call list, the proposed changes would also crack down on gambling inducements like free or bonus bets. The Sydney Swans players who were questioned over an alleged sexual assault have spent the night driving home to Sydney. It's understood five players have been interviewed in Melbourne over the alleged incident, while club chief Matthew Pavlich is remaining tight-lipped.
1: Well, as I said, it's a police matter ongoing. I'm not going to comment any further on it right now.
0: A grim warning for renters. NAB economists predict rents could climb by 30% in the next 2 years as investors make up for lost property tax concessions. Trucks could soon be carrying bigger loads and making more deliveries overnight under recommendations aimed at cutting costs and boosting productivity. And the trial of a man accused of murdering Tupac Shakur is now underway in Las Vegas. 30 years after the rapper died from a gunshot wound, Dwayne Davis has pled not guilty. Your sport check next.
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0: In sport, Billy Slater can't see himself coaching an NRL team in the future after stepping down as Queensland coach. He has been touted to replace Craig Bellamy at the Storm one day, but he claims he's got a few other things going on in his life.
3: Whether I coach again in the future, who knows? This mightn't be forever. NRL coaching is such a huge thing. 365 days a year, you are all in.
0: The Kiss Cast is next.
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0: Shower or two today, a top of 19 degrees, mostly sunny tomorrow and 21. A shower or two on Thursday and 23 degrees. 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

0: Here he is, Nosey, joining us live on. He's got a brand new single called The Future. It is out now. We just heard some of his biggest hits there. Joining us live on Zoom right now. Hello, Nosey.
1: Hi, Nosey.
2: G'day, guys. How are you going?
0: Good.
1: Now, I just want to start this interview in a very awkward manner because Mikey's got a problem with you, and I think that we should just get it out of the way. But be careful. Nosey's jacked these days.
0: Yeah.
1: And you're a bit of a fairy, so watch what you say.
0: Look, it came up on the giant screen that we have here in our beautiful studio of Kiss, our well-lit, beautiful studio. And I was like, he's in the car. Remember I said on the show the other day, anyone that does a meeting from a car doesn't care about the meeting. Do you not care about this interview?
2: No, I just had a face-to-face interview over here in Lismore, mate, so I couldn't make it home in time, so I just thought I've got to do it in the car.
0: Well, bloody ABC man. Lismore or something, who cares?
1: What are you doing in Lismore?
2: I apologise.
1: You don't live there, do you?
2: No, I don't live in Lismore. I'm about 25 minutes out of Lismore on a little property.
0: Hang on, because I've been to Lismore, and I went to Lismore, and then I drove north about 20 minutes, and that was Nimbin, the worst town I've ever been. You're not living there smoking weed, are you?
2: No, not near Nimbin, mate. The opposite direction.
0: What's the deal with Nimbin? Like, is it all just like old?
1: Is it as bad? I've never been to Nimbin.
0: Yeah, it was all. I didn't want to get out of the car.
1: Genuinely, does everyone there just smoke weed?
0: Yeah, that's the deal,
2: yeah.
0: Right?
2: Yeah. I think it doesn't take long for someone to ask if you want to buy some when you're
1: really?
2: Anyway,
0: it was bizarre.
1: Ransacked.
0: Yeah. Do you go there at all or not really?
2: No, that's a way of asking without asking. I haven't been in Nimbin in years.
0: Hey, tell us though, mate. New music. This has been a while.
2: It has, mate. Yeah. Time absolutely flies. It's been 8 years since I've had an originals album out. So I did the anniversary album, the re-release acoustic version of the original album, but this is the first originals one I've had out in 8 years, and I'm super excited about it.
0: And what do you feel like when you put new music out and people just want to talk about, like, you know, what about me? Here we go. Or Nosey, last time I
1: one of the great sing-alongs of all time.
0: I had you on my old show on the other station, and I told you how much I loved the dance remix.
2: Yeah,
0: remember that?
1: It's like deep house.
2: Yeah, I do. Yeah, absolutely.
0: Who's it? It's Sunset Brothers.
2: Sunset Brothers. Yeah.
0: What if you do a dance album?
2: Yeah, I know. We nearly could.
1: Nosey's talent has no limits.
0: Do you prefer the original or the dance one?
2: I like performing the original one.
0: Okay, yeah.
1: Now, Nosey, I've got to ask. Now, you've popped up on the screen here, and the first thing I saw is your Flavor Savers back. Can we call it the Flavor Saver?
2: Yes.
1: You got rid of it for a while, so I want to know what's the... Because to me, when I...

0: I think Shannon Knoll, I think of the goatee. So is that why you brought it back? It just felt more like you when releasing new music again, or?
1: No, I've actually I've lost a bit of hair. So I thought I better grow some facial hair back, otherwise I look like a really old baby.
2: So you shaved your head?
1: Yeah, mate, yeah, shaved the head, gone.
2: You'd had enough?
1: Yeah, I'd had enough and I want my share.
2: Right, good, so now, yeah, that's true though. Every bald dude's usually got facial hair, yeah?
1: Yeah, my
0: fiance's bald and he's got a moustache.
2: You got to have something on the face.
0: Yeah.
1: So you got to have something to make it look like you're not really old, and really old fetus. So.
2: Yeah, fair enough. What's the hat you're wearing? It's not
0: what
2: a make it.
0: Great Australian Rum Co.
2: Oh, you're just into rum.
1: That's my rum company, yeah.
0: Oh,
1: yeah, we've got a rum company
0: rum
1: now.
0: Company.
2: Oh.
1: Yes, I have, yeah. Yeah, we make it out of Illawarra and a distillery down Illawarra, and we've just won a big award in the States for the best flavoured rum at the San Francisco World Spirit Awards. So,
2: does rum make you angry like most men, or your rum doesn't make you angry?
1: No, ours is good rum, mate. It's not fighting juice.
0: Shannon, I actually think you're the perfect person because obviously first ever season of Australian Idol, you were robbed. You were runner-up. You should have been the winner. We all agree here.
1: Thanks, guys. I actually
0: discovered off-air yesterday that one of our producers, Chelsea, thinks that she has basically just missed an opportunity at a singing career and genuinely believes to her core that she could be a singer. Like she,
2: really?
1: Yeah, right.
0: She actually tried out back in the day, waited in a line for 9 hours for Australia's Got Talent, but kind of just thinks fudged the audition and never got a real shot.
2: Come on the mic here, Chelsea.
0: I've outed you, Chelsea.
2: What did you... your button's not on. Yeah, hello. What, you tried out for what?
3: I tried out for Australia's Got Talent.
2: Singing what?
3: Teenage Dream, Katy Perry.
0: Oh.
2: Should we get her to do it?
0: I wonder, if you can hang around for a song, we'll get Chelsea in here and you can give her... And I want, because I think you're a straight shooter, no bullshit.
1: Yeah.
0: I just need you to tell her straight up if she just needs to give up on this dream once and for all.
3: Shannon Knowles, he's not going to ruin my dreams.
2: No, he will. Will you be honest, mate?
0: Yes,
1: no, I don't ruin people's dreams. I might be a little bit like Marcia on this one, sit on the fence.
0: No fence sitting. I want the truth out of Knowlesy next.
1: Okay,
0: Chelsea's going to perform live in studio. Teenage Dream as well. We're giving you a second shot for real.
3: I'm ready.
0: All right.
1: Can't wait.
2: Right, we'll do it. We'll get it set up. Stay here. Knowlesy's going to judge Chelsea's singing ability. We'll do that right after Lady Gaga.
0: Lady Gaga.
2: Yeah, don't know how to say her name. You're on Kiss. Good morning.

0: Your number one hit music station, you're on Kiss. You got Mikey, Nat filling in for Amy, Shannon, Noel.
1: This is Australia's Got Talent. No, we're
0: superstars. All right, now we know that he didn't go on Australia's Got Talent.
2: No, the reason we played that is because we discovered off air yesterday that one of our producers, Chelsea. Good morning, Chelsea.
3: Good morning.
2: Now, she tried out for Australia's Got Talent a few years ago now. She waited in line for 9 hours. She gave it her best shot performing Katy Perry's Teenage Dream. And she just thinks the pressure got to her on the day and she didn't get a proper shot at living her dream of being a singer.
0: So she thinks she's good.
2: So she thinks she's good. 100% thinks she's good. Mm. Now, I thought we had Shannon Noel on today and I'm like, Shannon Noel, Aussie icon, one of the greatest voices of our time.
0: Yeah.
2: And also famously was on Australian Idol the first ever season, was robbed from the title. He should have won, but he was runner up. And so I thought, Chelsea, now is your time to shoot your shot. It is your second chance at fame, your second chance at a singing career, and you're going to perform Teenage Dream again for Nolsey, and he's going to straight shoot it to you, give it to you straight.
0: Nolsey, did you ever think about being a judge on one of these? You've been approached.
2: You would
0: to
2: have been
0: it?
2: Asked, surely.
4: No, I've never been approached. Actually, I wouldn't. I'd love to take to have a go at it, actually, because I've always sort of whenever someone performs, I sort of have thoughts on their performance and being somebody who's gone through the whole process, I know where the kids are coming from. So,
0: someone's telling me there's a spot on Australian Idol. I didn't know that.
4: Oh, really? Yeah.
0: Yeah, one's open up. Someone left or something.
4: Yeah, go. I'll wait by the phone.
0: Yeah. No, I reckon. Okay, so this is an audition for you as well.
4: Okay.
0: Let's see if you can judge our talent.
2: I'm sorry. I'm going to cringe and die during this.
0: Can we get the party lights on? Let's set the mood, yeah? Oh, here
2: okay.
0: we go.
2: Chelsea, have you done warm-ups? You got to do scales?
3: I'm good. Honestly, Nolsey and I have something in common. We both got robbed. So, like, we're on this.
2: Oh, my Lord.
0: All right. So, Teenage Dream is what you're going to perform.
2: And no backup, no Katy Perry in this. It's just
3: me.
2: Oh.
4: Yeah.
0: We got the instrumental,
4: Let's
0: though,
4: go.
0: Right?
2: Yeah, that's what we mean.
0: Just kick it off. Here we go. Good luck, Chelsea.
2: Good luck.
0: Hope you know when it starts.
3: You think I'm pretty without any makeup on. You think I'm funny when I tell the punchline wrong. You know it can be. So I let my walls come down, down. Before you met me, I was alright, but things were kind of heavy. You brought me to life. Now every February, you'll be my Valentine. Valentine, let's go all the way tonight.

0: The mic still gets some famous.
1: One touch. Now, baby, I believe this is real. Let's run away and don't ever look back. Don't. This is my favorite verse.
2: Okay, do that and then.
1: We drove to Cali and got drunk on the beach. Got a motel and built a fort out of sheets. We finally found you, my missing puzzle piece. I'm complete. Let's go all the way tonight. No regrets, but just love.
0: I'm hating this. Can we end it?
1: We can dance. Oh.
0: Yeah.
2: Look, give her a clap.
0: A for effort. I mean, I'm not the professional, and that we have a whole crowd out here that were vibing. I just think you couldn't find a note the whole time. But over to Shannon Knoll, who is the professional.
2: Go on, mate. And turn around and well, no, you can see him here, right? Look right at him. This okay. is this is your feedback, Shannon Knoll. Go for it.
3: Oh. yeah, hon, I think it's a pretty difficult song to sing because it's in your upper register, in your falsetto. So you got to either stick with one because you jump down the octave. So maybe try sticking to the top part, but also a little bit of work on your breathing. Yeah. And try not to laugh might benefit you.
1: If I had my time again, I would choose a different song, but I think
0: also,
1: that's only where I went wrong.
0: Is the laughing your nervous reaction?
1: Yeah,
0: is this
1: I think
0: what
1: so.
0: Happened
1: yeah.
0: the first time you performed?
1: Well, the first time was just to one person, so it was less intimidating. So I actually think I did better the first time.
0: All right, well, look.
2: So fail, Shannon?
0: I think it's safe to say a no
3: yeah,
0: from you.
3: I definitely think there's room for improvement.
1: What about my stage presence? I reckon that was pretty good.
0: You were quite intimidating. At one point I turned around because I had to turn my chair because I couldn't stop laughing. But I turned around and your face was right there, like you were singing it to me.
1: Yeah, that was the point.
3: Get a hold on the nerves, son, and I think you'll be much in better stead.
2: What about stick to radio producing?
0: Yeah.
3: Well, maybe if so, you know what I mean. Like you're on a good weekend as it stands, so maybe have a crack at
0: you
3: that.
0: You know what, Knowlesy? I actually think there's something here with you being a talent judge. You've got a very good direct way of
2: He's
0: delivering
2: not a prick,
0: feedback,
2: though.
0: But yeah. it's coming across quite warm because
3: yeah.
0: I think
3: constructive criticism, you
0: yeah.
3: know?
0: Yeah, I think the truth here is, and everyone can agree, she's yeah. terrible.
2: Oh, no, just awful. Yeah. I want to know, Chelsea, did you really think you would have got through?
1: I went to singing lessons, Mikey.
0: Oh, my. What a waste of money.
2: Well.
1: Sorry, Mum.
2: Shannon Knoll's new single, The Future.
0: Much better singing than that.
2: It's out now. Go and get it, Knowlesy. Thank you for joining
0: us,
2: mate.
0: We love you, Knowlesy. Thank you.
3: Good on you, guys. Thank you so much. I really appreciate it.
2: There we go. Shannon Knoll joining us this morning here on Kiss. We'll take your last calls. Anything you want to talk about. 13-1065. Good on you, Chelsea. Bye-bye.
0: Back out to the
2: Go
0: phone.
2: Produce. Yeah, go do.
0: Sorry,
2: do your
0: but
2: day job.
0: That was not good.
2: Okay.
0: She looks quite defeated, doesn't she? Like, she genuinely thought that was...
2: I thought she was just... She's having a laugh, surely.
4: I feel sorry for her.
0: Oh, Sean.
4: But she did good.
0: You're a singer too.
2: Go on, Sean.
0: Look, don't lie to people. Why do people
5: Sean's
0: lie?
5: Sean's face that whole performance. Like,
4: there was stage presence.
5: Was
4: I like the stage presence.
0: Confidence, for sure.
4: Confidence was there. I just think just got to get a couple more notes.
1: Do you reckon I could come join your band?
4: I think you could. I mean, that's about the level, so...
0: oh, come on.
2: What's the band
0: say
2: called
0: that
2: again,
0: about
2: mate?
0: The Ritzy Kids.
4: The Ritzy Kids. There you go. Ding,
2: available ding. At all terrible pubs. All right, nine to nine now. Your last call's up next.
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7: Looking over Sydney this overcast morning, it's chock-a-block for the M2 eastbound coming into the Epping Tunnel. A two-car stack right-hand lane is out of action. M4 Prospect, drop your speed westbound due to a breakdown. It is sidelined though approaching Reservoir Road. In Ride Victoria Road at Bowden Street, lights are blacked out. Recovering for New Illawarra Road, Lucas Heights after an earlier smash. 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Kiss Cast, possible shower, 20 in the city, 19 in the west. It's Brittany Gorrell, first with Kiss, traffic and weather together.
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2: 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Mikey and Nat filling in for Amy. Hey, a lot of fog around and more showers. They will clear up today, 19 in our west.

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1: Hello.
0: All right, last calls now. 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
2: Yeah, Olivia's called through.
0: Hello.
3: Good morning. How are you?
0: Good. What's up? What do you want to talk about?
3: Oh, so I heard a sneaky little rumour that Liam Payne's girlfriend's on the radio tomorrow.
0: Yeah, man.
2: Yeah,
0: okay.
2: Kate Cassidy. So she gets a bit of heat online because...
0: Why?
2: I mean, it's been almost 2 years since Liam passed away. They were dating at the time of his death. And, like, literally the day before, if not, like, 2 days before, she was with him in the country that he was in, Buenos Aires. Like, just...
0: Yeah. That, I know, like, you say it weird.
2: I say it weird and I can't not. So anyway, I'm going to roll with it. Yeah, she was with him, then decided to go back home, and then obviously everything unfolded. So she got a phone call, and I mean, it would have been awful to receive that phone call.
0: But this is an exclusive tomorrow, by the way, that we have her on the show.
2: It is. She's going to chat to us. She said she's happy to talk about everything when it comes to Liam, their relationship, her grieving, his death. Were you a big 1D fan, Olivia?
3: 100%.
0: What do you think of her then? Like, you know, because some of the fans have turned against her. Are you interested to hear a story?
3: Oh, I'm definitely interested to hear. Like you said, I think it's insane that, like, 2 days before he passed away, she was there, and then she went home to supposedly feed the dog.
2: Oh, is that what she went home because their dogs were by themselves or something?
3: Apparently.
2: Yeah, right. Okay. And then everything far out. That would feel... awful for her.
0: Yeah. Oh, look, I had a mate who passed away. He took his own life, in fact. And
2: 13, 11, 14. Lifeline. Struggling with anything.
0: Yeah, but he had a girlfriend at the time and she'd just broken up with him before that. Like, not immediately, before a few weeks,
2: and
0: I think.
2: And it's totally not that person's fault.
0: It's not, but a lot of my friends turned on her and I'm like, it wasn't her fault.
2: That's awful.
0: I know.
2: And also, she would feel bad enough.
0: Of course she would.
2: I mean, poor Kate. But we will chat to her tomorrow morning from 8 o'clock.
0: Okay.
2: She's going to take over the show. And yeah, it's exclusive to us here on Kiss. So make sure you're there listening, Olivia.
0: Thanks, Olivia.
3: I will be. Thank you so much.
0: Good on you, doll. Okay, so that tomorrow, also giving you the chance to win a brand new car every morning from 6 a.m.
2: Plus more chances to win thousands of dollars with the pop quiz. We do that every morning as well.
0: Yep. Now, keep it on Kiss. Gordy is here. He's got your way to win to go to the iHeartRadio Music Festival in Vegas, where you'll go and see BTS, Zara Larsson, Benson Boone, Snoop Dogg, and so much more. Gordy's got that for you. Up next, Nat, day number two done for you.
2: Yeah, how do you think I'm going? I'm normally
0: terrible.
2: The executive producer. Now I'm on the air. Like, it's just, I'm all over the joint.
0: You know what? The fact that you are guiding the show, barking your orders out there while still being on air, you're doing well.
2: Thank you so much. Yeah. Multitasking at its finest.
0: Oh, women can do that. Men can't, apparently.
2: Yeah, apparently no one can. Like, it's physically impossible, they say, to do two things well at the same time. Yeah.
0: Well, you reckon I can hit this button as we leave then?
2: We'll
0: can
2: see.
0: I do that?
2: 3, 2, 1, hit it.
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25: 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Looking over Sydney this overcast morning, a shocker for the M4. Citybound entering the tunnel, Homebush, a multi-vehicle crash. M5 breakdown eastbound at the off-ramp to River Road. Ride lights are blacked out, Victoria Road, corner of Bowden Street. 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It's Brittany Gold, first with Kiss, traffic and weather together.
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2: Now.
0: Morning, I'm Sean Fraser. The federal government says law and order is their main solution to the nation's tobacco wars rather than just cutting the tax. One Nation says it'll slash tobacco excise by 75% if they get in power, which would drop the price of a packet of smokes to just $22 and potentially end the black market trade. The Treasurer, Jim Chalmers, has told the ABC they're confident police can handle it.
3: For the government, our primary focus has been on providing hundreds of millions of dollars in extra resources for the police and other authorities to crack down on this big problem.
0: Sydney Swans coach says he's extremely disappointed by the sexual assault allegations that have rocked the club. A safety blunder from Qantas with the Australian Safety Transport Bureau revealing a work light was accidentally left in the wing of an A380 operated by the Flying Kangaroo, which travelled to the US and back. And new research predicts more than 2.6 million Aussies will be living with cancer by 2050.
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0: In sport, Billy Slater can't see himself coaching an NRL team in the future after stepping down as Queensland coach. He has been touted to replace Craig Bellamy at the Storm one day, but he claims he's got a few other things going on in his life.
7: Whether I coach again in the future, who knows? This mightn't be forever. NRL coaching is such a huge thing. 365 days a year, you are all in.
0: The Kiss Cast is next.
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0: The Kiss Cast, a shower or two today, a top of 19 degrees across Sydney. Mostly sunny tomorrow, a high of 21. Shower or two on the way for Thursday and 23 degrees. Right now on Bondi Beach, it's 14 degrees, 13 in Penrith, 14 in the CBD.
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28: Big Snoop Dogg Kiss.
30: No, you are. How you doing? You got Gordy. Good morning. You know what? If anything, this Kiss iHeartRadio Music Fest is just a free holiday to Vegas with the world's hottest artists and Brad. 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
31: Mate, it'd be the most amazing thing I can ever even imagine. Seeing Snoop in real life, going to America, going to Vegas, bro. Forget about it. Got to get me there, brother.
30: It's incredible, man. It's like red carpet access. Oh, and it's backstage access too. So, I mean, yes, you can meet Snoop. You can hug Snoop. You can high-five Snoop. But you do not touch Snoop's stash. If he says, help yourself, I heard nothing. Legally, I heard nothing. Capiche? United boarding call is going to happen in minutes. Phones close. Kiss loud. Music on. Cat's eye.

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You got Gordy. How we doing? Just a heads up, our Kiss iHeartRadio Music Fest, the headliner is...

0: seen Zara Larsson with Snoop Dogg, with BTS and Benson Boone. Like, Alex, we were just talking about this off air, man, in Vegas. Incredible.
1: Literally, it's Vegas. Why wouldn't I want to go and see Zara Larsson live and shake ass to Zara Larsson? Like, there's nothing better.
0: You could get some dancing tips backstage.
1: Exactly. That would be so good.
0: Can you give me some dance tips right here? Like, something I can practice in the studio?
1: Do you know how to twerk?
0: Do I know how to twerk, sir? I work and twerk for a living. That's what I put on the census.
1: That makes sense. That makes sense.
0: All right, so, Ari, Hate That I Made You Love Me. This is going to play in a sec. Just so you know, when it does, this is the tune your boarding call's going into. So if you're hearing it, you call KISS, 131865 is my number. 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You want to win this? 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
4: Looking over Sydney this morning at Ryde. Traffic lights are blacked out. Victoria Road at Bowden Street. We've got some big delays for City Founders on the M4. A multi-vehicle crash at the entrance to the M4 tunnel. A breakdown. Reevesby coming off the M5 onto the River Road. Roselands, a breakdown on Canterbury Road at King George's Road. 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Peace of mind driving. The KISS cast, a possible shower. Tops of 20 in the city, 19 in the west. It's Tim Glover's first with KISS traffic and weather together.
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0: 106.5. You got Gordy hanging out with Sydney's number one hit music station. You know what? I want to do something with this music, right? I want to do a little bit of a swappy choppy, a swap around, go from Kiss Street to new music. Like, you hear this, you can tell they're mates, you know? Martin Garrix, Ed Sheeran, you get that Ed Sheeran writing style, those vocals, but you get that signature Garrix beat. Repeat it next. This is a sexy prize. Two nights, one epic Kiss iHeart stage. We put on the world's biggest artist. That is what our Kiss iHeart Radio Music Fest is all about. Chuck me on with, is it Christy? What are you doing? What's happening?
1: Oh, nothing. I'm actually sitting in my car trying to avoid adulting.
0: Sorry, you're trying to avoid what?
1: Adulting.
0: Oh, I thought you said adultery. I'm like, okay. Sitting there going,
1: no.
0: I'm trying not to cheat on my husband, but I can't help myself.
1: Yeah.
0: Frank from accounts looks like he's doing really well for himself, and I... You know what? Get your mind out of Frank from accounts and get your mind into our Kiss iHeartRadio Music Fest. Welcome to the Fallen Lounge.
1: Thank you. I can't believe I got through.
0: Oh, man. And you know what they say? What happens in Vegas stays in Vegas. You could take Frank from accounts. Frank, I think we should go see Snoop Dogg tonight. What do you think? So that's me doing your adultering voice. Hey, good luck, good luck, good luck.
1: Thank you.
0: All right, the United boarding call. When you hear it, just call Kiss and I'll throw you in the boarding lounge for what is an epic prize. You want to get to our Kiss iHeart Radio Music Fest? Stay with me. I reckon we can do this before 10 past 10. 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
4: Looking over Sydney this morning at Ryde, traffic lights are blacked out Victoria Road at Bowden Street. We've got some big delays for citybounders on the M4, a multi-vehicle crash at the entrance to the M4 tunnel, a breakdown, Reevesby coming off the M5 onto the River Road, Roselands, a breakdown on Canterbury Road at King George's Road, at Jack's Tyres and Auto, get great cashback deals, all your Force Tyre free on selected premium brands. 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Peace of mind driving. The Kiss Cast, a possible shower. Tops of 20 in the city, 19 in the west. It's Tim Grover's first with Kiss Traffic and Weather together.
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